0: 1813.
1: 13.
0: 13. Just a parker in your travel. Several cars parked in the no zone sticker parking zone 143. 1700 block of North Burling, the usual.
1: Point there.
0: 110.
1: Can you send me 133 stop? Can you take a look at me up?
0: 110, 10-4.

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0: Can you have them buzz me up?
1: 133.
0: 133.
1: Can you buzz 110 up?
0: 33, 10-4.
1: 131.
0: 131.
1: The next oldest pending is going to be this criminal trespass in progress over at 732 South Financial Place. That a male is banging on the window and pulling on the doors, refusing to leave. He's in the vestibule area, not able to access the main lobby of the building. The residents are trying to leave, and he's blocking the entrance. The male, white, black hair, 6 foot, 30 years old, possibly intoxicated.
0: 10-4.

For the units in one, a theft in progress at Lake and Dearborn, Dearborn and Lake. The caller said somebody just stole her phone. She's following them. She was advised to stop following and refused and then hung up.

0: 114 for info.
1: 14.
0: I don't think this is related, but at Roosevelt and Wabash, it said two people were injured for an unknown reason. Not related, right?
1: Negative, so I don't think so.
0: Okay, 10-4.
1: Yeah, sorry, squad. Can I pull the RD for 0560?
0: A 0560 gets you John King 254-724. 254-724, event number 09416.
1: 10-4, thank you.
0: No problem.

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1: I'm clear here. I'll watch you throw that Lake and Dearborn job on the bar. I'll fly by and pick it up.
0: Lake and Dearborn, 10-4.

0: 7544 Queen.
1: 7544 Queen.
0: Squad, can you give me an event number for disturbance at the Trump Tower and make that a 19 call?
1: 10-4, your event number is going to be 09780-09780.

0: 110.
1: 110.
0: 110, the assault that we had at Solidarity, it was a female threatening the caller over a parking spot. She was making threats to him, and he said that he would call ARS for a report. Can I code that one out?
1: 5-4.
0: 10-4.

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0: 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Twenty-four. 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

0: 832.
1: 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Are you guys clear?
0: Wi-Fi.
1: All right, 32, can you take that 40-minute-old sex offense, 10 East Grand? It was for a homeless male. He was exposing himself in front of the Hilton Garden Inn.
0: That's one.

We're getting a panic alarm, 2035 South State. The Lyft driver hit their panic alert. The caller was unable to speak to the rider. Unknown what's going on. It's a 2012 gold Toyota Corolla. Eddie Victor, 1-7740-447.

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1: 114. 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
0: Can you get a location on this lady? I'm here at Lake and Dearborn.
1: Yeah, I'll call Hennessy back.

0: 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It was just music playing on the phone.
1: One ten nine nine. Okay. I'll search the area and then I'll give you a call.
0: Time for it.

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0: 113.
1: Ambulance is going to take this individual to Northwestern Hospital to get triage and taken care of. I'm going to go to 1, and also can you stack me with uniform adjustment just to clean myself off from the blood on my pants?
0: 10-4.
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1: 12.
0: 12 at the Red Line Roosevelt, 1167 South State. Two bicycles ran into a wall. Both riders were injured.
1: 99.

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0: 133.
1: Can you check out a panic alarm, 2035 South State, for a Lyft driver of a gold 12 Toyota sedan?
0: 33, South 4.

0: Clinton.
1: Clinton.
0: No one's come up to me. 5, boy.
1: 110, thank you. 10-4.
0: What else you got on the board, Clark?
1: 110, I have this 50-minute-old assault just occurred, 801 South Financial Place. It was for the neighbor that threw water on him from their balcony. An hour and 19-minute-old assault just occurred at Roosevelt and Canal. My partner tried doing callbacks for both numbers and the ticket. There was no answer, but that 5 to 6 males were loitering and drinking outside of the location. One of the males was following the caller.
0: Okay, you can send me the assault job first. I'll check that one out.
1: 10-4.

0: 180 Charlie.
1: 180 Charlie.
0: 180 Charlie, if you could check out this assault in progress, Panda Express 180 North Wabash for an unruly female has returned, sitting at the table, threatening staff.
1: Ten four.
0: 180 David, you're going?
1: 10-4.
0: 10-4, I think. Still pending an 18, a commercial alarm at 12 East Cedar, selling at 100 block of West Division, another selling at 1160 North Clark, assault just occurred, 560 North Clark, a disturbance, 758 North Larrabee with an hour and 25 minutes for the kids on the river walk throwing cement, a well-being check at Chicago and Dearborn, auto accident, Ontario and LaSalle, and a municipal at 740 North Rush at the Giordano's, that was for the juvenile selling candy. Any attack units in 18 for the two selling?
1: 861 Eddie. We're down the street from 744 North Rush and then we'll head to Clark.
0: Okay, perfect. Thanks.
1: One twenty-one. 21, you could show me clear and I'm gonna take lunch at Monroe and Wabash.
0: 10-4.

0: 180 Al.
1: 180 Adam.
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0: 824.
1: Two four.
0: I have a 1A over at Chicago and Dearborn. The caller said she's sitting in her vehicle looking at a male with stripes pull and choke a female in a black sedan with no license plate. The female had a blue top and pink pants. The male was wearing all black clothing with a gray beard.
1: Two four.

0: 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All units stand by for the all call.
1: All call.
0: Leaving the scene of a fatal hit-and-run accident reported under JK25247. Who is coming? Don King 252479 is a 2006 Honda Element, orange in color, bearing Illinois registration, Eddie Zebra 32137.
2: Any Michigan Avenue units at Erie in Michigan for a garbage can on fire?
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1: Sure.
2: 83 Adam, show me going with.
0: From the back. For the units in 18, a well-being check at 55 East Erie, unit 1905 on the 19th floor. BMO security stated the customer is going through a domestic situation and she feels suicidal. Fire's not rolling.

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0: Well, can I get an event number for Harris Theater? You can show myself 7544 Eddie and 7564 Henry with...
1: Event number 10055, 10055.
0: Cancel, thank you, Scott.

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There's a male white, female white on the block. They're intoxicated, having trouble standing up straight. No weapons seen. One of the female's wearing a blue jeans, a black hoodie, carrying a blue Aldi bag. And the male's wearing all black clothing with a blue hoodie.

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0: 99. I'll advise.
1: 13, all right, 10-4, let me know if you need anything then.

0: 112.
1: Yes, well, the fire make a removal here?
0: 112-10-4, just the one went to Schroeder. Ambo 41, the other Ambo returned to quarters.
1: All right, well, can you roll another ambulance here at the same location? There's a male white, highly intoxicated, fell over the bench. He's still breathing, but he's not moving very much.
0: 10-4, we actually have that on the board. It's going to be Ambo 28 is en route.
2: Frank. 19 Adam, thanks for Adam.
0: 19 Adam, 10-4, thanks.
2: 4575 Adam.
0: 4575 Adam.
2: Any lock time to lunch relief?
0: No, we're in a backlog and I don't have any 10-4 units available.
2: All right.

0: 180 Eddie.
1: 180 Eddie.
0: A battery just occurred at Target, 1 South State. Unknown male offender spit on the caller and threatened him, stole some items out of the store. The offender was a male black adult wearing a gray sweater, blue vest, and plaid pants. He was last seen headed eastbound on Madison by the Circle K.
1: No, 4-4.

0: 1801.
1: Squad, do you have a car that could go over to 4575 Adams so you can take their lunch, please?
0: They just came up over the air, and no, I do not. We're in a backlog. I can send the next unit, but we're in a backlog.
1: 1801, I have 1834 here in the station. They said that they'll go relieve for them when they're done with their report here.
0: Perfect.
1: Well, thank you.

0: 112.
1: Yeah, so you can give me both of these jobs. It seems like there's going to be a group in the ambulance, and then I'm going to start heading to the hospital for the other people.
0: Okay, sounds good.
1: Sorry if you don't mind, can I get a permit check at 1156 South Block?
0: You said a premise check?
1: Stand for, let me see, 4 South Block.
0: Stand for. Stand for. A24 again. 24. We have another well-being check at 55 East Erie, 1905 on the 19th floor for BMO security. Said a customer walked in and she was feeling suicidal. Fire is not rolling at this time.
2: Oh, boy.

0: 112.
1: 112.
0: Yeah, so I need to get this up to Airport 28.
1: Okay, 10-4. I'll show you going to Schroeder for the accident.
0: 112 also. Are both of the people involved in the accident at Schroeder?
1: It said only one went to Schroeder. The other AMBO was AMBO 28 for the auto accident as well, and they returned to quarters, so I think it's only one person.
0: Fine, I'm heading over there now.
1: All right, 10-4.

0: 1820.
1: Hey, 1830, you need something?
0: 30. I was wondering if anybody was available for 12 East Cedar, one of the sergeants for this commercial alarm in the backlog.
1: Yeah, squad, put me on.
0: Thanks, I appreciate it.
1: 131. Can you make my job a little 500? Can you give us lunch on 18th and the canal?
0: 10-4.

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0: Do you have a code for Grand?
1: I think Paul.
0: Alright, 32, next up on the beat is 10 West Chicago for the caller. She needs police assistance. She started yelling at somebody in the background, repeatedly telling a male to leave her alone. Possible domestic.
1: Simple.
0: All the ones.

0: 111.
1: Next up is this assault. It has over an hour on it. 801 South Financial Place. The caller said the neighbor threw water on him from his balcony outside.
0: 10-4.
1: 133. 33. Do you have a code for state?
0: Yeah, 19-4.
1: I have one for you on the beat at 2619 South Calumet. The son, 21 years old, needs to be admitted to the hospital wearing a gray jogging suit and fires en route. History of schizophrenia.
0: Okay.

0: This one's coming over as a suspicious person, 1016 North Dearborn, for a male wearing a white cap, light-collared jacket and jeans, carrying a backpack. Nothing further.
1: Six one eight, go across.
0: 618, 10-4.

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0: Can you show us clear and put us on lunch and one, please?
1: 10-4. /182 boy for info. /182 boy at McCormick's place.

0: Sergeant and 1.
1: 110.
0: 110, do we have a 182 boy?
1: I believe so. I saw him earlier.
2: 182 boy.
0: Hey, 182 boy, are you at McCormick Place?
2: Yes, Brad. We're just heading down Moore Drive on a suspicious vehicle. What do you got?
0: A person down at McCormick Place, 2301 South Lakeshore Drive, gate number 25, for somebody that feels faint. I guess they were requesting CPD. Truck 11 returned to quarters, but ammo 19 is still on scene.
2: That's where the other call we got. We're pulling up now. We'll advise.

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1: 110.
0: Show me out of 1221 South Wabash. What disturbance is happening here?
1: 1221 South Wabash. Is there another unit that can assist 110?
0: What's that? I'm good. It's got it like roaches.
1: 10-4.
0: Once again, I do have an unattended bag here, though.
1: 110, you said an unattended bag?
0: Yeah, it's an unattended bag.
1: All right, 121.
2: 121.
1: 21, can you assist 110 over at 1221 South Wabash? There was a couple people on scene. Everybody fled, but there's an unattended bag.
2: 121-99.

0: 110.
1: That's okay. We had the owner come by and grab it.
0: 10-4. 21 ticket disregard.
2: 21-99.
0: I do have a commercial alarm, though, 404 West Harrison. They called back to cancel the alarm, so you can handle that one accordingly.

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1: Sorry, Squad, we get bad reception over there. 15 Ida, CFD ambulance 19.

0: 112, 10-4, 1935.
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2: Yeah, I'll be dispersing that subject from 1162 North Park.
0: Okay, send for 1861, boy. It is 1935. Your event number is 10413.

0: 18, 12.
1: 12.
0: 18, 12, and 18, 13. If you guys can ride for a commercial alarm, 2261 North Clybourne at the auto spa.
1: 12, I'll advise.
0: All right, 10.

0: 1-813.
1: 1-3.
0: 13, can you advise for this disturbance? It has over 2 hours on it, 758 North Larrabee, for some kids on the river walk that were throwing cement over the banister.
1: No, that's fine.
0: Thank you.
1: One thirty-three. We have one in protective custody. We're going to be transporting him to USCM Maryland. Starting mileage 606.
0: All right, 10-4. It's 1937.

0: 123.
1: Can you talk to the female at the corner of Roosevelt and Wabash? Wabash and Roosevelt, for the elderly female who appears to be lost. Fire's not rolling.
0: Cancel.
1: Thank you. Next unit coming in.

0: We're getting a theft in progress. Clark and Division at the bus stop on Clark. A male, black, navy blue sweater, gray pants, stole a case of beer from the CVS and is now at the bus stop on Clark Street.
1: One 1861 Eddie.
0: 1861 Eddie.
1: We'll take that. We're right here.
0: All right, 10-4 for the air. Again, it's a male, black, navy blue sweater, gray pants. He should be with a case of beer.
2: 6-1 boy, we'll be with him.
0: 10-4.
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0: 61, 10-4.
2: Well, what's the description again?
0: Description for the theft is a male, black, navy blue sweater, gray pants. He stole a case of beer out of CVS.

0: There's a panic alarm at 2300 North Greenview at the Cameron residence. Keypad panic.
1: One detained.
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1: 1-861-Eddie.
0: We have a cage car, 1150 North Clark.
1: 1150 North Clark, do we have anybody with a cage that can do a transport for 1861-Eddie?

0: anybody with a cage car, 1150 North Clark.
1: Yes, can you hear me?
0: I can hear you.
1: Okay, I don't have very good signal. The person here, he's in stable condition. He's not very talkative. He went to get a CT scan. I'll be pulling on 99 voice.
0: All right, 112, we'll put that in the ticket. John King, 254-795. 254-795, the event number is 09684.
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0: 10-4-254-795.
1: Thank you so much. I really appreciate you.
0: No problem at all. And 824, am I quoting out that job or are you going to it after?
1: Four. 1861 boy.
0: 1861 boy.
1: If I could, that unit possibly bring a felony and misdemeanor complaint?
0: 2-4, do you have that?
2: We can check right now.

0: Houston, one reckless driver, Roosevelt and Columbus for white Tesla, driving reckless. 120, can we close this out? Ten or 120, can we code out this reckless driver?
1: 162, yeah, go ahead.

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0: 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The person is in room 3 of the hospital.
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0: One twenty-four.
1: If you can assist this 72-year-old female over at the Greyhound Station, 630 West Harrison. She said her phone was stolen and appears to be lost. She's from Alabama, trying to go to Peoria, traveling by herself. Her name is Patsy, a female black lesbian wearing a red shirt, green camo-colored checkered pants, and they're standing by the back entrance on the Harrison side.
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0: Hey, 32, you're clear from your detail. All right, I have the suspicious person on the B at 1211 South Prairie in the residential building. For a male yelling outside of the residential building, he's tall. He's wrapped in a blanket on the prairie side, the private lot.

0: 131.
1: I have a disturbance on the beat at 2140 South Wabash at the White Castle. Three females, one wearing a blue jacket, two wearing gray jackets, arguing in the dining room.
0: 7-4. 133 landed, 610 on the mouse.
1: 133, 10-4, it's 1954.
0: One 112, can you run that email right in?
1: 10-4. 1-8-1-2.
0: Eighteen twelve
1: and 1822 for the assist.
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0: 112, I'm not getting anything back on him. Does he have a middle initial?
1: I don't know. Something came up. Just wanted to make sure that it's being unserviceable. But it, the other demographic makes sense with the person I'm seeing. So.
0: Oh, that warrant wasn't him.

0: Yeah, no, that's somebody named Jaden Haynes, not Hunt.
1: Perfect, Flynn. Thank you so much.
0: One, two, two.
1: One, two, two.
0: Two, two. When you guys are back up and rolling from lunch, I have a suspicious person at Mariano's 333 East Benton Place for two known trespassers in the store. One of the males was wearing a gray sweater and black backpack. Another male was wearing a black sweater, black pants, no shoes.
1: Good one.

0: 1830.
1: I had this EMS call at Starbucks, 515 North State. I said a 30-year-old female drank something and then passed out. Fire went and returned to quarters. Did you want me to dupe it out or send somebody?

0: All right, we'll get somebody available, send somebody to the hospital.
1: Fire just returned to quarters, but I can send somebody to the Starbucks.
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3: All call. 1812.
1: 1812.
3: Either as a unit of disregard, it seems like it's accidental.
1: 822, you can take a disregard.
2: All call message. Wanted for leaving the scene of a fatal hit and run. Traffic crash reported under RDJK252479. JK252479 is a 2006 Honda Element, orange in color, with Illinois license plates, Eddie Zebra 32137, Eddie Zebra 32137. On Tuesday, 12 May 2026, at 23:12 hours, this vehicle fatally struck the victim while he was changing his tire at 6835 South Pulaski Road. The vehicle did not stop and continued northbound on Pulaski. 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If located, secure the vehicle, but do not touch or enter the vehicle. 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
0: For your info, like cruising on that bike ride going northern Michigan from Van Buren.
1: Northbound on Michigan from Van Buren, critical mass.

for the units in 18 still pending the person wanted at 1600 North Orchard, Unit 506, the Parker at Astor and Burton Place. Assault just occurred with an hour and 27 minutes on at 560 North Clark. A suspicious person just hit the board at Chicago and LaSalle. First, somebody inside of the Taco Bell with a

0: 1-832.
1: 32.
0: 32, do you have a code, or are you still working on it?
1: Code 19. Oh, what's next?
0: So the oldest pending is going to be this EMS call, 515 North State, fire return to quarters, so you can handle that one accordingly. And then the assault just occurred, 560 North Clark. Tried to call back. There was no answer. There was a male that went inside of the location trying to harm the caller's coworker. So you can check that one out.
1: 10-4. So the State Street job, the fire left, they handled it?
0: Fire returned to quarters. It was for a female that drank something. She passed out. Fire went and returned to quarters.

0: 824.
1: Well, this control is clear from the transport. I can control station 1 female relocating after 1632 North Berlin.
0: 1632 North Berlin with 1 female and 2006.
1: It's going to be 861 miles.

0: 123.
1: 23 is up in progress over at 1224 South Wabash at the Jewel. We had three calls for two males that were stealing. They were standing across the street with the merchandise that they took. And then it said that one of the males that stole some liquor was back in front of the store and then again at the corner selling it.
0: Simple.
1: 1813.
2: 121.
0: 13.
1: And 1814 for the assist.
2: 14.
1: I have a person wanted 1600 North Orchard, Unit 506. The disturbance with the neighbor, who she said is wanted for theft. We had a unit go over there earlier, and it was given a 13 call.
0: 1813, I was there, and we can go over there and check up on her again, but she just wanted to talk.
1: Okay. 121, you were coming in?
3: Yeah, I didn't mean to cut you out on that one. 14, Paul, secure ground level, and I'm going to ride with 23.
1: You got it.
3: One 1822.
1: 822.

0: 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It was a hit and run to the gas station property.
1: No, you're not.

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1: Hey, Squad, just for info, we have multiple cyclists traveling northbound on Michigan.
0: 10-4, it's the critical mass.
1: 10-4.
0: 10-4, thanks.
2: One, two, four.
3: Hey, Squad, could you run a name for me?
0: Sure, go ahead.
3: First name's going to be Patsy, Paul, Adam, Tom, Sam Young. Last name is going to be Ayers, Adam Young, Edward Robert Sam. Date of birth is 4th of July, 1953. The person from Alabama.
0: Did you say 6'3 or 5'3?
3: 1953.

0: 124.
1: 24.
0: All right, she's coming back out of Alabama, Patsy Brown Ayers. She's got a driver. She's not licensed. She has an ID from Moulton, Alabama. But there is an alert on here. She's a missing endangered.
1: Very nice one. Thank you.
0: And it looks like she was reported missing out of Moulton, Alabama.
1: Anyway, thank you, Scott.

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1: 112.
0: Yes, but can you run that name, but with middle initial E?
1: 10-4.

All right, the male that was throwing rocks at cars at Erie and Wabash is now at 676 North Michigan. He went inside of the church to hide at 676 North Michigan, wearing a light blue jacket with a hoodie, gray pants, and black boots.

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1: I'll keep trying.

0: 87 Eddie.
1: 87 Eddie.
2: Hey, Slack, repeat. Well, what's going on at the address 676 Mid-Front, Michigan?
0: 10-4, it started off at Erie and Wabash. It was a male throwing rocks at the caller's vehicle, and then 676 North Michigan is where he's located currently. The caller said that he broke several windows throwing rocks at vehicles. He went inside of the church to hide. It's the St. James Church over there. Male, white, blue jacket with a hood and gray pants, black shoes.
2: Four.
0: 87 Eddie, do you want me to put it in on the box or no?
2: What's the address?
0: 676 North Michigan.

0: 1887 David.
1: 1887 David.
0: Well, I was speaking for the 676 North Michigan.
1: 10-4.
2: AM.
1: Go ahead.
2: Yeah, lunch is at 100 West Ontario.
1: 10-4.

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1: Okay.
0: 14, Adams and Wabash are having a female black, male black, arguing in front of the train station. That has an hour on it, and then that's all.
1: 10-4-5.
0: One eighty Eddie. 400 South State at the Harold Washington Library. We have a disturbance. It was for a male. He was told multiple times to leave because the library is closed, but he was refusing, wearing a white sweater and gray pants. Has some time on it.
2: 10-4.

0: 133 here.
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0: And we have lunch at 1.
1: Lunch at 1, 10-4.

Cartwell Planning and 18 is the park right after in Burn Place. The suspicious person, Chicago and LaSalle, is a citizen, 600 North LaSalle, and a holding offender at Grand and Wabash for the Nordstrom. We have a 4464 Adam on zone 4, 4464 Adam.

0: 1887, David.
1: 87, David.
0: Squad, we went in the church. We couldn't find anyone. The two vehicles that got damaged, we sent them to the station for the report. They give this job a 9-19, Paul.
1: 10-4, I appreciate it. Thank you.

0: have any tech units in 18 for that suspicious person, LaSalle and Chicago?
1: 6-1 boy.
0: 6-1 boy, it was for a male that was walking around with a metal pipe in front of the Taco Bell. Thank you. Sergeant in 18 for a code.
2: 1820,
0: this holding offender for Nordstrom. They called back and said that they let the offender go. We're no longer needed. Can I code that out?
2: Amen.

0: 832.
1: Was it 832?
0: 10-4, ma'am. 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
1: Okay, what was the code for 560 North Clark?
0: Thank you, Pops.
1: Let's
0: do this one more time, Swan. Can you please run that name with M as the middle initial?

0: 112, Jaden M. Hunt, still getting nothing. Birthday's April 2nd, 2006, right?
1: That's what he says.
0: He lives in Illinois?
1: I was trying to figure that out with you as well.

0: 112, do you know, can you ask him his last address?
1: 99, but I'll look a little bit on my end, and then I'll ask him if I can't find nothing.

0: 132.
1: One oh two.
0: Where are you coming in?
1: Can you have a B110 conversation, please?
0: 110.
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3: 132.
0: 32 assaults in progress at Binney's, 1132 South Jefferson, for three males that were banned from the store. They were acting aggressive with security. One male, black, and red shirt, gray sweatpants. The second male was a male, black, red shirt, camo pants with white shoes and a brown hat.
3: 10-4.

0: For the units in one, that's in progress, 205 North Columbus at the CVS. Male, last seen wearing a green and black shirt, blue jeans in the store ceiling.
1: Call 14, we'll be around.
0: 10-4.

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1: 2641 South Calumet at the YWLA. The caller said a female black 5'10", glasses with a bun, white cardigan, and black pants attempting to attack the complainant and other staff members.
0: 10-4.
1: I'm just stacking a Parker.
0: 21-99.

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0: 4. Hey, squad, good evening. Can you hold me on a follow-up investigation under John King, 254-427? I'm with 8067. We're at 8244 South St. Lawrence.
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0: Can you get my number?
1: Event numbers 11309, 11309. But you're on the wrong zone.
0: Copy.
1: One eighty, David.
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0: Code 4.
2: 112. I think that phone was playing.
0: 112, I couldn't copy.
2: I think I found him. Can you run the name I ran for me, please?
0: 10-4.

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0: Jaden C. Hunt Metcalf, April 24, 2006, 2934 Westlake Street, valid photo ID.
1: Thank you, Paul. We did it.

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0: 第一次听你们说凤凰社会。
1: 10-4, is it for a detox?
0: 10-4.
1: 10-4.
2: Hey squad, update on the address for EMS. It's 401 South Clement Court.
1: 401 South Plymouth Court, 10-4.

0: 188.
1: All units, please stand by for the off call.
0: Hey, squad, is there an EPA for the ambulance?
1: Let me see. Ambulance 42 is en route. This is 2100 autos on the 14th of May, 2026. Chicago's point to point. Radio is clear. All units, please stand by for the all call. Wanted for leaving the scene of a fatal hit-and-run accident. Reported under JK252479. Again, JK252479 is a 2006 Honda Element, orange in color, with Illinois license plate. Eddie Zebra 32137. Eddie Zebra 32137. On Tuesday, 12 May 2026, at approximately 23:12 hours, this vehicle fatally struck the victim while he was changing his tire at 6835 South Pulaski Road. The vehicle did not stop and continued northbound on Pulaski. This vehicle frequents the 8th District. If located, secure the vehicle, but do not touch or enter the vehicle. Notify Area 1HTS ASAP at 312-747-8380. 312-747-8380 or on the PAX at 1115. 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
2: 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We can't sweat. Can you send a lunch relief over to the Dearborn Homes?
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0: 33 Henry 10-4.
1: Thank you.

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1: 124.
0: Okay, so can I get an EMS to my location?
1: Ten four 630 West Harrison at the Greyhound station.
0: 10-4.
1: And what was it for?
0: Just to check this individual's vitals.
1: All right, we'll let fire know.
2: Thank you.

0: 1830, you two.
1: 32.
0: 32 at Chicago and Hudson. We had a disturbance for, this is for somebody that he was following. I guess there was a hit and run 3 days ago. The caller and the male were arguing back and forth in the background. And then he called back and said the possible offending vehicle is no longer on scene. It was a Spanish interpreter call, and there's not much information in this ticket.
1: 10-4.

0: 180 Eddie. 180 Eddie.
1: Yeah, well, you can do Campbell 42.
0: 10-4.

0: 132.
1: 132.
0: Yes, well, I can RD, get an RD for a 0500.
1: John King, 254-874. 254-874, event number 11071.
0: 10-4, thank you.

0: 1834.
1: 1834.
0: Can we get lunch at 18?
1: 10-4.

0: 1814. Fourteen, Marcy's calling. Can you handle that accordingly, please? She said that somebody's threatening her.
1: Ninety-nine twelve.

0: And for the drone in 1345 East Wacker, the subject is controlling the drone on the north side of the river, walking towards the fountain.
1: That's 18.

0: 1812.
1: Is there excuse for the night?

0: 10-4. It says a male stabbed in the back again. Details to follow.
1: 180, Dave.
0: David, I'll show you going.
1: 10-4.
2: 180, Al.
0: 180 units, I'll show you all going. 102 Sam, go ahead.
3: Individual on the ground. It looks like people are around him holding what looks like clothes on his back. It's hard to tell if he's stabbed or bleeding up.
0: Alright, we have a couple people around him. The male is on the ground. We're getting a male white offender last seen wearing a red hoodie and a backpack that fled westbound on Randolph.
3: Well, this is them. They're going to be by the Walgreens.
0: Alright, it's going to be by the Walgreens. Do we have any tackiness in ones, a canvas for this offender?
1: One six one David,
0: 10-4. Again, it's going to be a male white offender last seen wearing a red hoodie with a backpack fled westbound on Randolph from State and Randolph.

0: 785 14 Queen. We see an offender matching the description running westbound on Randolph towards LaSalle.
1: Westbound on Randolph towards LaSalle.

0: Carson Queen. We'll have him stop.
1: All right, where do you have him stop?
0: LaSalle and Randolph.
1: LaSalle and Randolph, 7514 Queen has one possible stop. We have any units for 7514 Queen with that offender? LaSalle and Randolph?
2: I'm direct to Randolph.
1: Sorry, what unit was that?
2: 100X, I'm thinking.
1: 100X, 10-4.
2: Charlie, show us the link to LaSalle and Randolph.
1: 180 Charlie, 10-4.
2: Under that, you're going to see a car out here. Just a little bit. No.
1: Alright, 100X, are you at LaSalle and Randolph with 7514 Queen or on scene with the person that's stabbed?
2: I'm on scene with the bike unit that's got the guy detained. So if they're going to need a cage car because they're on bikes.
1: Okay, can I get a unit to do that transport, LaSalle and Randolph?
3: 11 on your route.
1: Alright, 10-4, thank you.
4: 102 Sam.
1: 102 Sam, go ahead.
4: I have the stabbing on camera.
1: Alright, the stabbing was caught on camera. Do you have the pod number that I can add to the ticket?
4: 2961 Henry.
1: 2961 Henry, 10-4, thank you.
5: 7561 Boy, 10-4.
1: 7561 Boy, 10-4.
5: 1-2-4.
2: I'm curious if they got any witnesses over there. They could swing them by, see if this is the guy.
1: All right, 180 units over at State and Randolph. Do we have any witnesses that can do a show-up?

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1: 124.
0: You show me taking a walk here at 1305 on the mile.
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0: 120, I'm here. I can take the transport.
1: 120, okay, 10-4. I have you on scene doing the transport. And again, 180 units, if we have any witnesses over at State and Randolph, let me know, please.
2: 2-4-4. I have a call for you.
1: All right, 10-4.
0: 120, tell everybody to slow it down. Slow it down.
1: All right, slow it down. Slow it down for the person's dad.

0: 114.
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0: 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All right, 14, can you assist with this person stabbed? I only have 180 units on it and sergeants. I don't have any B cars for this possible paper.

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1: You run the state ID here. 42000089335. T as in Tom.
0: 10-4, is this for the offender or the victim?
1: Offender.

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0: Revoke driver's license for Alejandro Telez, 1040 North Knollwood in Schaumburg. 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

0: one another.
1: Call the one.
0: And then we got that subject to pay in our squad. We're going to relocate to Randolph and State, see if that victim is still on scene so we can do a show.
1: All right, 10-4, I'll show you going 21-26 on the clock. And for the units that are on scene with the victim, this is Bonafide, and how many stab wounds and where?

0: 180 boy. You're with the victim still?
1: 10-4.
0: All right, 111's heading over for a show-up, and then 180 boy, can you confirm if this is a bona fide stabbing, how many and where?
1: Give us a second. We're still getting a little bit more information.

0: 120, who has the paper on this?
1: 120, I signed 114. We only had the 180 units and sergeants on it.
2: All the ones.
1: All the ones.
2: Remember, the we just landed, but the ammo's pulling off.
1: One 11, 10-4, 180 boy. All right, 111. I mean, I told it. 180 boy, are there any witnesses possibly on scene? 111 was trying to head over to you guys for the show up.
0: 180. We're looking to see who's a thermal witness here. Stand by.
1: Okay, where's the witness?
0: One eighty David, right here, is wrong.
1: 180 David, 10-4. Are you at State and Randolph at the corner?
0: 10-4.
1: All right, 111. They have a witness. I think he said it was his brother.
3: 111. We're right here. We're. How will we know?

0: 1861 boy.
1: 1861 boy.
0: Yeah, can you show us on a stop at about 1220 North Kingsbury?
1: 1220 North Kingsbury, 1040, you guys okay?
0: Yeah, we're good.

0: We got a positive ID from two witnesses. It's 2132.
1: Got the weapon?
2: 132.
0: 132.
2: Show me on
0: 104. 132-10-4. Did anybody have a weapon recovered from this?
3: 129.9.
0: Okay, weapon recovered, 2132.

0: And then for the stabbing, do we have an exact location where this occurred?
1: North State,
0: 10-4. Anybody know a condition of the victim at this time, and

0: 111, do you need some background information?
1: 111-10-4.
0: Jonathan S. Esposito. Edward, Sam, Paul, Ocean, Sam, Ida, Tom, Ocean, 19 November, 1999.
1: All right, 10-4. And 10-4. Do we know a condition on this victim?
0: Victim is a
2: M1.
0: M1.

0: 120.
1: 120.
0: 120 for this person stabbed. I don't have anybody going to the hospital yet. It looks like my late cars are all in on paper. Do you want me to pull somebody to go to the hospital?
1: 99.
0: All right, I have. Who's coming in?
1: 112. What hospital are they going to?
0: 112. The victim's going to Northwestern, Ammo 74. One 12, are you going?
1: Yeah, that's why I don't want to show you.
0: All right, 120, I have units on paper, or I have 122 on e-learning. Do you want me to pull the e-learning or paper?
1: E-learning.
0: 122.
2: 122.
0: 122, if you could hold off on your e-learning and head over to Northwestern for this person stabbed. 114 has the paper, and we don't have anybody to send to the hospital at this time.
3: 110, that'll be a problem.

0: 110.
1: 110.
0: Yeah, 122 is 99. You'll have to find another car on at 10-4 to go to Pasville. Okay.
1: Okay, 122, take a disregard for the victim. 132?
0: One thirty-two.
1: You're going to have to hold off on paper for now and head over to Northwestern for this victim, the person stabbed from 151 North State.
0: Ten

0: 1-834.
1: One sec.
0: Unit coming in. Okay, 1834, 1834.
1: A squad, 1834. We're going to be within one of these units. Just trying to figure that out now.

0: 18, 34. So we're going to be relieving 23.
1: 34,
0: 4, 4, 6, 4, Adam.
1: 4, 4, 6, 4, Adam. Go ahead.
0: Do you have a disturbance on, what is this, 18th and Loomis?
1: Four, four, six, four, Adam, that's going to be 12th district. Zone 3, switch over.
2: You needed 11925.
0: Yeah, one second. Thank you.

0: 162,
1: David.
0: 162, David.
1: Yes, well, can you put us on a traffic stop on 800 East Solidarity?
0: 800 East Solidarity, 10-4.
2: One here.
0: 110.
2: My apologies for messing things up. Put 22 back on it because it's just the information she's gathering. So if you can head over to the hospital and get that. Sorry about that.
0: One twenty-two. Did you copy that? Please head over to Northwestern.
3: Right.
0: And 32, are you back on paper?
4: 10-4.

0: 111 Parental.
1: Go ahead.
0: 111. So are we taking, where are we taking this this offender to? To one or to the area?
1: Anybody?
2: Sure, to the area.
1: 111. I guess the area.
3: You should call before you go.
1: Eighteen thirty-two. There's going to be a commercial alarm and an assistant citizen in the stack after your disturbance.
4: I'm here, Randolph and LaSalle, protecting the weapon for the ET.
1: Randolph and LaSalle, 10-4.

0: 114.
1: 114, appreciate it.
0: 14, are we going to pull a 0420? Just for notification purposes.
1: Yes, like, go ahead and do that, and just for information. The 99 squad, the 99 unit that you sent in with that question should be a 10-4 unit because we might be that if the victim is actual friendly.
0: All right, 122.
2: 122.
0: One, two, two, take a disregard again, 132.
1: One, 132?
0: 32, we do need a 10-4 unit to head over to the hospital, so you're going to have to head over to Northwestern then.
1: 10-4 squad, you could stack them with a paper then.
0: 10-4, it's in the stack.

0: 120, can you relay that information as well to 111 that he doesn't have to take him to the area?
1: 120, you said, does not have to take the offender to the area?
2: Oh, 111, I'm going to call Area 3 right now and invite him.
1: Okay, 10-4, just let me know where you're going to be taking who you have.
2: 111, copy that.
1: Thank you.

0: 111, do we have a unit that went to the hospital with the victim?
1: Who's the...
0: 132 is going to the hospital, but be advised, 111, that you now have the victim, not the offender.
1: Okay, 111, you copy?
0: 111, I copy that. We got the whole story, but I need if the unit, if the officer has my number, give me a call. Well, call Mendoza.
1: 132, do you have his number?
0: 132 is, I thought it was 122.
1: Can you just 10 for me if you have 111's number?
0: Yeah, 10-4.
1: All right, thanks. It's Cache 745, District 2019, working on the 14th for the 15th of May, 2026. Consult time is 21:49. Morning, guys. First watch is here.
0: Since now the tables have flipped, make sure you send 132 over to the hospital, not 122.
1: 32 is on the way. 22 is clear on my board.
0: Okay, 99.

0: 124.
1: Hey, Harrison, what's going on with your job?
0: I'm in the station right now, by the way. I landed. Can you show me your reports?
1: Okay. Are you pulling in already?
0: 7-4, so give me a second.
1: Alrighty. 131. Hey, am I still holding you down over there, or are you in on paper?
2: That's the 10-4 spot. We're still here trying to figure this out. Real quick, can I get permission from Massage to maybe take this lady to Four Seasons? It's 120 East Delaware in the N18.
1: I'm able to touch in for 131. Available sergeant for 131. Hello?
3: 162.
1: Good morning. Can 31 take his victim or whatever she may be to 120 East Delaware?
3: Yeah, sure.
1: All right, it's 2151 if you're leaving now, 131.
2: 10-4.
1: And 6-2-Y, have you, can I use your cars, or?
3: In progress in 1A, yeah.
1: Yeah, that's what I have.
3: Yeah, I figured.
1: Good morning to you, too.
0: One thirty-two. Just to clarify, which hospital I'm going to?
1: I thought it was Northwestern.
0: All right, 10-4.
1: One 6-2-80.
2: Ready?
1: Hey, good morning. I'm trying to make sense of this. It came over as a mental health disturbance at Roosevelt Clark near the Amtrak entrance for a female that was having a mental health crisis. She was lost. Female, black braids, white shirt, blue jeans. But then it says she got into her black Range Rover. I'm a little confused. CFD is not responding. I guess the patient did not want CFD.
4: 162
1: boys
4: out on my box.
1: All right, thanks.
2: 6-2, Eddie. We're actually jumping out with boy.
1: Okay, 10-4. I have an hour old device in progress, 180 North Wabash. 102 Sam for information.
5: 102 Sam?
1: Hey, good morning. Can you check for 180 North Wabash, see if you still see the group outside smoking marijuana?
5: Yeah, we'll check it.
1: All right, thanks.

0: Boy and Eddie, they called back for Roosevelt and Canal. They're at the Whole Foods parking lot.
1: 10-4.
0: One-eleven.
1: We're going to the district with a fender.
0: Going into one with one, it's 21-54. We have an upgraded disturbance at Belbo in Michigan for CTA bus number 4189 standing southbound. Unruly female with kids causing a disturbance. And then we're getting a drone. It's got 45 minutes, 345 east on Wacker. For the male that was walking north side of the river, walking towards the fountain. It's anonymous. 120.
2: $162.
0: Am I able to quote that?
2: Yeah, you know what? Give me like 5 minutes. I'm going to scroll through and see what I can code off the board for you. But you can start with that one. I just call.
0: All right, 10-4. Thank you.
1: One, two, four.
0: 24. One, two, four.
1: Hey, Scott, can I get an RD? Can I get two RDs for the same event?
0: What's your first one?
1: It's going to be a 50-70.
0: 24, it's John King, 254-918, 254-918, on event 10363, 10363.
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0: 254-919, 254-919, on event 10363.
1: Thank you, Scott. And do you know what fire truck showed up on scene for my job?
0: It was truck 2.
1: Thank you.
0: Welcome. 122.
3: 22.
0: Hey, can you roll with EMS 235 West Van Buren, Unit 1711? See if he's responding for a male with withdrawals.
1: One fourteen.
4: Hey, squad. Under the same event, can I get an new ID for 0460?
0: Another one, or you want me to change it?
4: Another one, squad. All
0: right, so your second RD for 0460 is John King, 254-922.
4: 254-922. 54, thank you.
0: You're welcome.
4: 131. So take a female 21 East Delaware. Last
0: 31. Okay, it's 21-58. 18-24.
3: 24.
0: Hey, check out this fire at 65 East Gerda. Let me see if they... They actually returned a quarters. It was mulch on fire. It was just rubbish. You want me to do it?
3: 10-4. I can do it.
0: All right, thanks. Can you take this criminal damage property in progress, 230 West North Avenue, Piper's Alley, in the parking lot? 7-8 male black teenagers in the parking lot bringing into quarters.
3: 10-4.
0: We're getting a sex offense at 150 West Superior for a male that's masturbating in the entryway. Car was walking past.
4: One of two, Sam.
0: One of two, Sam.
2: What was the address for that, the service?
0: 180 North Wabash.
2: Yeah, there's no one out there.
0: Can I get a call, please?
2: Thank you, Paul.

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1: Hey, squad, can I get a T-stop? Polk and State.
0: Polk and State, 10-4, good morning. 832, are you, did you get to the ones in your stack?
2: Yeah, we talked to the shooters, and that's going to be a 19 call. We're going to head over to the alarm.
0: Can you hold off on that alarm, because I have a domestic that's at 13 minutes already. It's going to be for 313 West Wolf Point Plaza. Female, he was dating, stole money from him and is refusing to come out and pay him. It's $55. Caller's in a gray Dodge Charger waiting for police.
2: Okay, you're going to reassign the alarm, you say?
0: Just hold off on that. I need you to go to that domestic, please.
2: No problem. All right.
0: 1814? 14. Oh, you got a step.
3: You can make push up on 19 pole. May I have a lunch and 18, please?
4: Leaving the scene of a fatal hit and run, traffic crash. Reported under RD John King 252479. It's a 2006 Honda Element orange in color with license plate at Edward Zebra 32137. On Tuesday, 12 May 2026, at 2312 hours, this vehicle fatally struck the victim while he was changing his tire at 6835 South Pulaski Road. The vehicle did not stop and continued northbound on Pulaski. This vehicle frequents the 8th District. If located, secure the vehicle, but do not touch or enter the vehicle. 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
0: Is there anybody nearby 150 West Superior for that sex offense? I can check it out.
4: 2026, point-to-point radio is clear.
0: 861, I'm putting in noise, sir. 161.
5: Yes, we saw the female that we're looking for in this job. She ran from us. She jumped down on a fence. We lost eyes. She's wearing a female black, blue braids, white shirt and blue jeans, no shoes, and we lost eyes on her.
0: I see a black braids, jeans, no shoes, and what color shirt? White shirt?
5: 10-4, and the caller told us that she liked to be called Piggy. That's her nickname. So if anybody sees her called Piggy, she might respond well.
0: Piggy?
5: 10-4. Like that,
0: okay. Okay.
6: ATM 61. 162.
0: 62.
6: Yeah, that is this citizen 2101 South Michigan 19-4 Allen.
0: 10-4.
7: 1861.
0: Hey, I'm quoting out a noise disturbance for some vehicles that were driving past making noise on Michigan.
7: 99.
0: We're getting a threatening suicide at State in Illinois. It's coming from the crisis hotline. Intoxicated 18-year-old Elia called suicidal. Alcohol poisoning. Looks like CFD is attempting to respond.

0: Just a favor.
1: Hey, can you take this battery in progress, or are you still on your traffic stop?
0: No, we're 19 Marion there, hypothetically.
1: All right, it's at 500 West Roosevelt. Simulcast is busy. 500 West Roosevelt, 2 male blacks fighting. Car drove past, so if you don't see anybody, you can code it.
0: That's not flawless, no.
1: Thank you. Now we're getting an assault in progress. Originally it was a disturbance for the Emeralds Bar, 216 North Wabash. Caller says, unruly customer, male black, wearing a tan jacket, gray hoodie, black pants, is starting to fight security and is refusing to leave.

0: We're also getting an alarm at 22 North LaSalle, Northwest Labrador for origami risk. A person down 1258 South Canal. Intoxicated person is passed out. 162, I'm dropping reserve in your box.
1: Yeah, 5, Paula. We'll get around to it when we can.
0: Yeah, I'll just keep doing it, thanks. And then pending an 18, I have an alarm at 1419 North Kingsbury, auto accident, 1457 North Halstead, an overdose, 303 West Division, threatening suicide state in Illinois, auto with injuries, 320 North Dearborn, sex offense, 150 West Superior, vice in progress, 65 is here on auto accident, Illinois, McClure, the time is 2207. And then 1820 or 61, we're throwing in a backlog in 18.
2: Ninety-nine.

0: 462.
1: 6-10.
0: Yeah, for that disturbance, Michigan Bravo, you can make that a 19 boy, and bus is already moved on.
1: 10-4.

0: 1861.
1: 61.
0: You can five, Eddie, the sex offense.
2: On Superior.
1: 10-4.

0: 您轻松不？
1: 喂。
0: Hey, can you check out the vice complaint 65 is here and when you get to my place? Can you check the vice in progress? 65 is here on.
1: All
0: right, thanks. 6 to 80. 186 to 80. Or 16 to 80, I'm sorry.
1: Yeah.
2: We're playing with boy right now, so what's going on?
0: Okay, he coded it.
3: One twenty-two.
0: For
3: the animal maker removal.
0: Yes, Northwestern, I'm going to do it. Are you 99 or 10-4?
3: Sorry, 99.
0: All right, no worries. Hey, I'm going to drop this person down, 1258 South Canal. Let me see if they made a removal. Ambulance is still on scene.

0: 162.
1: 6-10.
0: Hey, Squad, just a little bit of clarification because heartbeat numbers were kind of mixed up with the detail we had earlier today. The only TAC units that should currently be on the board are 162 Boy and 162 David. Everybody else is already done for the day or reorganized themselves.
1: Okay, 10-4, I'll fix it. Thank you.
2: 1861.
1: 61.
2: 5 Eddie, the Vice on 65 ECRM.
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0: Begin take that assault from 216 North Wabash at the Emerald.
1: Definitely.

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0: 10-4.
1: Okay.

We're getting a suspicious auto with occupants 160 West Wendell Street. There's a vehicle facing the wrong way on the street with two occupants inside. It's a brown SUV.

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1: Definitely.

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0: 820.
1: 820.
0: This overdose, they took one to Northwestern. Can I do that?
1: No, send a call over there to see if there's anything that we have to do with that.
0: Okay, 10-4. Looks like she took too much of her seizure medication. I'll put it back on the board.
1: You call that down.
0: 10-4. We're getting a fire at 575 West Madison at the Presidential Tower for Smoke in Tower 2. CFD is responding.

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1: 132.
0: This information, we're going to be in our western room, 1313.
1: 10-4, thank you.
0: Oh, there you are.
1: 10-4.
2: 162, boy.
1: Boy.
2: Yeah, the victim's going to want to try and complain. He's got a split lip pretty bad. Ambulance 42 is going to take him to Northwestern. We got a positive ID at this time.
1: It's 20 to 30.
0: Can we get a gauge?
1: Is there anybody in one that can head over with 162 boy to 16 North Wabash with a cage? One 41, am I still holding you down for 14 strap?
3: Yeah, so I'm waiting on the ET.
4: Ten 4. 1861. 61. 19 Paul, that suspicious auto on Wendell.
1: 10-4. All right, once again, do I have anybody in one that can assist with the transport with 162 boy?
5: We can loop this to ambulance 24, I believe, and then I can go over there with them.
1: All right, 10-4, thank you. You're 6 away, you got 22 on the way. One 62 boy, copy.
2: 10-4. 162 boy, we copy. Thank you.

0: 1-832.
1: Boy.
0: Yeah, can you take this person with a gun? No, 1-861 boy for a person with a gun call. Simulcast is busy. Start racing in Cortland near the closed down bridge. For two male Hispanic teens with a gun that flashed the laser at the collar near Fat Soul Hot Dog Stand by the closed bridge, they're all there wearing black.
1: Cover. 618, you were rolling.

0: 1832 for a code. You got codes for me?
1: Yes, ma'am. We got a 14 call and a 19 call. No, one call.
0: All right, thank you. Good night.
2: 61 point. What was that address again?
0: Racing in Cortland next to Fatso's. One twenty.
3: Good watch. 120, good watch.
0: Yeah, hey, sorry. We had a person down at 500 West Madison, but CFD was responding and they were giving a disregard. I'm going to dip this out.
3: 99.

0: Try again.
1: What's that? Clothing description?
0: All black.
1: $18.61, show me over here at the first with the gun.
0: 10-4.

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1: 131.
0: Can you log this in as X-ray 131?
1: Yeah, 10-4. 114, third one.
0: 114.
1: Yeah, did you guys request ET?
2: IB and rule.
1: You said you did?
0: Temple's hard. We just are finishing up now, but yeah, well, we ordered ET.
1: Alright.
3: 618. 618. Sorry, when we pulled up, there was a male Hispanic in all black clothing on a bike going westbound towards Ashland.
1: There was a male in all black on a bike heading westbound towards Ashland when you pulled up, 10-4.

0: You're on Cortland and Southport?
1: Yeah, we're in Cortland and Southport. It doesn't look like this is going to be the guy.
0: Okay, so.

0: Do we 18:10 midnight?
1: 18:10.
0: Hey, good morning. Do you know who's going to relieve 34 at the post?
1: Yeah, it'll be 41.
0: Okay, 10-4. Do we also have an 18:11?
1: Yeah, we do.
0: Okay, thank you.
2: Good morning, Clark.
0: Hey, good morning. If you can start up with the starting suicide, it's got quite some time. State in Illinois, Gas Depot. It's coming over from the crisis hotline for an intoxicated 18-year-old male named Ian. Suicidal attempt in progress by alcohol poisoning. CFD is not responding. If you locate him, we'll get EMS rolling.
2: 10-4.

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2: 1899.
0: 899.
2: Yeah, everybody should be getting all their equipment out of early roll call, and just so you know, 23 is now down.
0: Thank you. Getting a commercial alarm at 159 West Sunny Erie, wildfire from the employee door.

0: 1841.
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0: 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I'm having a problem logging in.
1: We'll fix that for you. Go ahead and try it now.
0: 99, thank you.
1: You're welcome.

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1: 833 third watch? Question mark?
0: Negative. First watch? Question mark?
1: Okay, first watch. Gotcha.

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1: 1-833 First Watch.
0: Hi, good morning.
1: Good morning.
0: Okay, hey, can you take this check while being 875 North Michigan? Caller says his wife has been working in Chicago and she's no longer answering her phone and it's highly unusual. Female white, 61 years of age, glasses, blondish ponytail, 5'4", 150 to 160 pounds. Her name's Deborah.
1: I'm
0: Henry.
1: Can we have any kind of reserve permit check?
0: Yeah, 10-4.

0: It's 12660.
1: Oh.
0: 111 days, or third watch?

0: 831.
1: All right, back at you. This auto accident date. This is like the fifth time calling Dearborn and Kinsey. And then I have an alarm at 159 West on Erie.
0: 10-4. All right, 1-3rd Watch. We're clear. And then I'm going to jump in with 1-12-3rd Watch. We're going to be X-ray.
1: Okay, bye.
0: X-ray. Yeah, X-ray 112. We're going to be clearing Solidarity, Columbus, and Wacker.
1: 10-4.

0: Aiden, this is Sam.
1: Oh, who's that?
0: Hey, good morning. Can you check for Lakeshore in Chicago, see if there's a vehicle on Lakeshore Drive, white Prius?
1: Hey, you know, through Sam. I couldn't find a white Prius.
0: Okay. I guess it was last westbound on Chicago. Cityway didn't have any Lakeshore Drive units.

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1: Is your what?
0: You're 99.
1: Listen.
0: All right. You're not posted.
1: I'm not 100% sure. Let me get that figured out.
0: Well, for the meantime, Eminence of Citizen 2111 North Halsted, she thinks that they stole her vehicle, but she can't come out and check. She wants you to look. It's a blue Hyundai Zebra 33067279. And then an auto accident, 1457 North Halsted.
1: Okay.
0: For the auto accident, she hit the water fountain. I don't know if she's still there.
1: I know.
0: Thanks. 833, I'm a trip park. You're in your back.
1: Okay.
0: 111 midnight.

0: Morning, Elvis.
1: Hey, good morning. If you guys can start off with the check well being, 25 West Randolph, unit 1612 on the 16th floor. It was a resident that called stating blood was left by the door for 2 days, or food was left for the last 2 days, and the resident has not been answering the door.

0: 11, you copy? Hello?
1: Hello?
0: Eleven. Did you copy?
2: 10-4.
0: Thank you.
2: 18-31.
0: Turn up.
2: Any chance we can get a Spanish-speaking officer here?
0: For the auto accident?
2: 10-4. We're at the Westin Chicago on a Dearborn.
0: 18-10, how good is your Spanish? Hey, how good is your Spanish?
2: Why, what's up?
0: 33 needs a Spanish speaker.
2: 18-13 as well, we can go to that.
3: No.
0: 13. Okay, I'm going to drop this disturbance in your box, so 1938 and Red Hudson when you get back.
2: I'm for it.
0: Travis,
2: Ida B. Wells in Michigan.
0: Ida B. in Michigan, 10-4. 121.
2: 21.
0: 121, good morning. It's a fire at 575 West Madison.
2: Also, good morning, squad.
0: Hey, good morning. 123. At 23, good morning. If you could start off with an alarm to 22 North of Cell, Origami for Northwest Lobby Door, and then 5 South Wabash for another alarm, Suite 2116 East Basement, Stair Number 1. Good morning.
2: And forward, good morning. Yeah.

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0: Thank you. Put me down at 50 and Lake, and I cleared the area, and you can also clear me from that.
1: Alright, 10450 East Lake, 120.
0: 46.5. 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
1: South. Repeat that.
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1: 10-4.
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1: 23 on the council.

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1: 1813, you can take a disregard.
2: 74.

Are you in a standby for the alcohol? Wanted for leaving the scene of a fatal hit-and-run traffic crash reported under John King, 252479. It's a 2006 Honda Element, orange in color, bearing Illinois registration, Edward Zebra, 32137. On Tuesday, 12 May, 2026, at 2311 hours, this vehicle fatally struck the victim while he was changing his tire at 6835 South Pulaski Road. The vehicle did not stop and continued northbound Pulaski. Vehicle frequents the 8th District. If located, secure the vehicle. 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Notify Area 1 HDS immediately at 312-747-8380 or 1115 on the PACS. The time is now 2304 hours, 14 May, 2026. 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

Units at 18 Citywide, Berkeley in progress, 159 East Ohio. 159 East Ohio is Ed DeBevix. Caller states it's a tall, thin male black trying to break in. He's on the Ohio side of the street pounding on the door. The cleaning staff will be able to open the door for the

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1: 131.
0: Can you take a ride to the 22nd for me? Check the well-being. 171 West Randolph at Hotel Allegro. Caller states it's an intoxicated female white wandering around in traffic. Nothing further.
1: 10-4, good morning.
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0: You can show us clear. Good night.
1: Good night.
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0: Can you tell me if I'll read the battery on Ohio?

0: 1811. I got the possible offender looking at me right now. Is there another car in here?
1: 1831.
0: 1831, 10-4. Well, it's changing color now, but...
1: It's on the box. 1811, 831 is in a route.

0: 18 11 I got a first and 15.
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0: 1811.
1: 1811? What was your last transmission?
0: I got one person to tank.
1: I won the tank 2310.

0: 133.
1: Good morning. 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
0: Good morning.

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Nothing further, zone 4 clear.

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1: You got a call for the sale.
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0: What unit's coming in?
1: 7 out of 8, 2235
0: South Michigan. I'm having a large fighting day. And
1: what
0: unit is that? X-ray 113. X-ray 133, you at 2235 Michigan? X-ray 113. All right, 10-4. Are you good or do you need extra units?
1: Just one more unit, plus.
0: 133, can you assist 113, 2235 Michigan?
2: 944, we're right around the corner.

0: 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Disregard anyone.
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2: 10-4.
1: All right, 133, I'm going to throw a fire at you, 618 South Wabash Avenue, apartment 714 on the 7th floor. Residents smell smoke inside the neighbor's apartment. The alarm's been going off.
2: 10-4.

0: DC-53.
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2: Yeah, go ahead.
1: 367-908. Sorry, 90 Adam. That's going to be a fleet plate.
2: All right, 367-90 Adam.
1: 10-4.

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0: You get a traffic stop. 450 East Cutters. 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
1: Angel is transporting one adult male from our location to the Grand Estate Red Line, 657 on the mile.
0: 2327 on the council.
2: Thank you.

0: 1813.
1: 13.
0: It's a missing person. It's 2026 Clark. It's a Clayton residential home. It's a male, white, 49. Last seen wearing a white t-shirt, black pants. Seen at 1600 hours. He suffers from bipolar and manic disorder.
1: 10-4.
0: Telephone. I'm not getting anything back on the plate. If you have a van, I can run it that way.
2: It's going to be John Marion, Harry King, Frank Boy, Harley Lincoln, 5-7-0-6-7-4-0-6-0.
0: All right, 10-4. And are we holding you down on a traffic stop?
2: No, we're just issuing a citation right now.

0: 121. Hey, Squad, can you tell me the RD number that we pulled?
1: For the fire on Madison, John King, 254-962.
2: 254-962.
1: 1853.
2: I'm like.
1: Is it for a
2: Mazda? I'm for.
1: Okay, it's registered to an LLC. Hold on. Okay, yeah, 1853. I'm only getting something back with a registered owner of the LLC and address out of Oklahoma, not Wisconsin.
2: Is there an expiration?
1: Yes, it is July 31st, 2026.
2: Thank you.
1: You're welcome.
3: 130.
1: 130.
3: Just going to tell you that number is for my three missions, please.

0: Hey, 130, it's, I don't know who's on what, but they're in your box.
1: 99, thank you.
0: You're welcome.
2: Hello.
0: Are you guys clear? Is Randolph going to be a code?
2: Negative, we're still at Randolph.

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1: commercial alarm 2540 South State is for the front overhead door, zone 12.
0: 10-4.

Pack Long and 1. Robbery just occurred. Randolph and Clark. Suspense other. Randolph in Michigan. Auto accident. Lake and Wabash. Missing person. Randolph in Michigan. Auto accident. Madison in Michigan. Auto accident. Michigan and Madison. Theft has occurred at the Orange Line, Lake and Clark. Disturbance, 1101 South Canal. Music disturbance, 2325 South Wabash. Depending on the backlog in 1, it's 2338. Depending on the backlog in 18, a mental health disturbance, 1250 North LaSalle. An auto accident, Chicago and Lakeshore Drive. Disturbance, 600 North Wabash. And an auto accident, Illinois and McClure. Depending on the backlog in 18 is 2338.

0: 1, 2, 3.
1: 1, 2, 3.
0: 5.
1: 123-10-4. Can you head over to this robbery just occurred, Randolph and Clark? Caller said he was robbed by a male black wearing a black clothing, carrying a white backpack. Caller's a male Hispanic wearing black clothing. He'll be on the corner.
0: 10-4.
1: Do you speak Spanish?
0: Weak. 10-4.
1: Okay, good.

0: 111.
1: 11.
0: Sex offense while they're Randolph in Michigan. For a male that's cornering a female, the male black, white t-shirt, white hat, the female black with braids. He has the female cornered and he's maybe doing something sexual to her. He's on the corner.
1: Simple.
2: Yeah, I'm right here at 1250 North of South. I can go check this out and report back.
0: For the mental health disturbance?
2: Yes, sir.

0: 1811, did you make it to 2111 North Halsted?
1: Not yet. I spoke with the caller about the auto accident. He said the other call. Other car left, so we're not going to report for him, so.
0: Okay, so is the auto accident a code?
1: No, I'm going to be doing a report for that, sir.
0: Oh, okay. Sorry, I didn't hear.

0: 1853.
1: Does somebody have an emergency? Do I have a unit with an emergency? X-ray 113.
2: X-ray 113, what is this one?
1: X-ray 112.
3: What is this one?
1: One-eleven, are you good?
4: We're good.
1: 121, are you good?
4: Not good.
1: 123, you good?
4: 23, all good.
1: 131, are you okay?
4: 31, what is it?
1: 133, you good?
2: 33, we're good.
1: 134 Henry, 133 Henry, 134 Henry, you guys okay? Okay, 1811, you okay?
3: Yeah, I'm good.
1: 1812, you okay? 1813, you okay? 10-4.
3: 13, we're good.
1: 1821, you okay? 1821, are you guys good? 1821, 1821, are you okay?
3: 1821, all good.
1: 1831, you guys okay?
4: 1831, we're okay.
1: 1861, Charlie, you guys okay?
5: Yeah, 6-1 Charlie, we're good. Everybody's good from our team.
1: 1833, you guys okay?
4: 33, we're good.
1: Okay.
3: 4-6-3, can you check on my team? I have one, boy 1, boy 3, 4, and 5.
1: 46, boy 1, you good?
6: 1, 4, and 5, we're good. Check on 3.
1: 46, boy 3, are you good?
7: We are good.
1: Okay.
4: Can we get a call back to locate our victim? He's not at Randolph and Clark, and we run around the block a couple times. We don't see anybody.
1: It's a bad callback. No number.
4: 10-4.
1: 121.
4: Can you let my sergeant know that we had a bona fide dumpster fire?
1: Sergeant and 1.
5: 30.
1: I want to mark you notified for 121 bona fide dumpster fire.
5: 99.
1: 1812.
2: 18-12.
1: Good morning. I'm going to drop this criminal trespass in progress in your box. Criminal units in 18 and citywide, a criminal trespass in progress, 2376 North Lincoln at Raising Cane's. Employees state that there's a male black that has been banned from coming into the facility. He's refusing to leave. He's wearing a black sweater, white shirt, black sweatpants, and an apron. No further, no further.
2: Good morning, 10-4.

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0: Hey, good morning. I'm going to drop a few in your box. Can you head over to this one first? It's CTA bus versus a vehicle, Madison and Michigan.
1: $99.
0: And then another auto accident, Lake and Wabash. I'll be on your box as well.

0: 124th Square.
1: Hey, good morning. I'm going to drop a missing person in your box. Randolph in Michigan. Millennium Park. Caller said his friend, 22 years of age. His name's John. 5'9", short brown hair, thin build, 140 pounds, no tattoos. Last seen at the park at 7:10.
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0: 112.
1: Good morning. I'm going to drop this. That's just a card in the box. It's at the Orange Line, Clark and Lake. Caller sent a mail on the platform. Took his money. Some mail black, unknown clothing description.
2: Okay. 131.
1: Suspicious person, 1322 South Wabash, apartment boy. A female, 20 years of age, is wearing a gown in the caller's home. No further.
2: Okay.
1: 1824.
2: 1824. Good morning.
1: Good morning. I'm going to drop these two auto accidents in your box, Illinois and McClurg at the Walgreens, and Chicago and Lake Shore Drive.
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1: Hey, good morning. 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It's at the casino, 600 North Wabash. It's for an irate female. She's getting a hostile. 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
0: Good morning. 10-4.

0: 1811. 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
1: I'm sorry, what was the ambulance for?
0: Yeah, she's heavily intoxicated. She just came at me. She's covering her own throat there.
1: 10-4.
0: Hey, 18-10, hold me with 11.
1: 18-10, 10-4.

0: 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You notified my supervisor that a bona fide missing, nothing unusual.
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2: 18-31. 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

0: 46-43. Traffic stop, 500 South Lakeshore Drive in the northbound lane.
1: 500 South Lakeshore in the northbound lane, 10-4.

0: 1891.
1: 91, good morning.
0: Good morning, squad. We have our closures in place. We're going to ticket the Parkers. We have 51, 2, 3, and 4, and 50 out here.
1: Closures in 10-4. 50 is here, 51 through 54, 10-4.
2: 1886, Victor.
1: Victor.
2: There's around 20, 30 cars going north part of Michigan doing burnouts in the middle of the street.
1: From Tower Court, all right, Prairie 86 Victor, 20 to 30 cars doing burnouts northbound in Michigan from Tower Court.
2: 46.5, show film.
1: 45, 10-4. Get him, boy.
2: Boy, one was going.
3: You.
1: 10-4. Whoever's saying get him, are you joining or are you just cheering them on?
4: Them
1: up. I like your honesty.
4: Where's that call from, folks?
2: Heading north, passing Oak right now.
1: Passing Oak, 10-4.

0: They're also giving Lakeshore.
1: Victor. Now they're going westbound on
0: and what?
1: Walton. Westbound on Walton.
0: They're going westbound on Walton 10-4. One 11.

0: 111.
1: A battery just occurred, 171 North Garland Court, waiting in the alley. Security call set. Security says, I don't know, black, dark complected, bald, black sweater, black pants, black shoes, just pushed the caller off of the scooter. So the caller took the male down. The offender is up and still in the alley. Caller is a male, black, in black security uniform. They'll be waiting on scene.
2: 10-4.
3: Boy 3. Just for information, that caravan of cars is related to a wedding. A family member got married, and they're driving around until they get to Trump Tower.
1: Okay, can you let them know that they can't burn out and, you know?
3: Yep.
0: The wedding.
1: Where are the citations?
0: Into southbound on State.
1: They're now southbound on State, 10-4.
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0: 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Actually, it's got a half hour. 7 to 8 vehicles blocking the ramp from the overnight workers.
1: One 24.
0: 24.
1: Squad, I did a call back. Missing person was able to contact the caller 5 minutes ago, so person was found. 94.
0: All right, 10 more, thank you. Okay, can I code out these cars that were burning out tires or whatever?
1: Thank you, Paul.
0: Okay, and then 46 team, can you guys head down to 1101 South Canal for the 7 to 8?
1: Boy, I want to tell for.
0: Thank you.

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0: Noise disturbance, 2325 South Wabash. There's a vehicle playing loud music, and they're smoking weed in their car.
1: 10-4.
0: I'm cutting out a noise disturbance for motorcycle 767 North of South that we're driving past.
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0: No, never mind. You're 10-4. 24, 18, 24. I'm going to drop a left report in your bus.
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1: Negative.
0: I guess they need someone between 958 to 1169 West Armitage to be towing cars.
1: 33 up.
0: In the 10 sector? Can I send 13 or 12?
1: Yeah, go ahead and send 12.
0: All right, 812.
2: 812.
0: Are you guys copy the parking enforcement? Thank you.

0: You want a name, D.O.V.?
1: Go ahead.
0: The Lassa Zegler. It's Zebra Adam, George Lincoln, Eddie Robert, first of Taija, Tom, Young, John, Zebra, Adam, Henry, middle name E. Eddie. D.O.B. is 19
1: Jan 2001. That's a female, I assume?
0: Yeah, female.
1: All right.

0: One, double digits. One, two, two.
1: Good morning.
0: Good morning, squad. We got a couple hospital details. First one, we're going to take care of one in the back, and then we're going to relieve that unit in Northwest when we get out with this first one.
1: So far, how about it?
2: Merci beaucoup.
1: Hey, 131, we didn't get anything back. I don't know if you want to... Tijza Zagler? Yeah, we didn't get anything back.
0: Definitely.

0: 4681.
1: Hi, good morning.
0: Fisher.
1: What?
0: Fisher.
1: Okay, 10-4.

0: 7531 Eddie.
1: 7531 Eddie.
0: 10-4, could you all put me on a burglary mission on Michigan Avenue from River to the Oak?
1: Alright, burglary mission on, what was the parameter?
0: On Michigan Avenue from the river to Oak.
1: Okay, 10-4.
2: 121. Yeah, squad, on that board, can you change our RD to a 5091 instead, please and thank you.
1: Alright, 5091 is updated. I'm getting a call for shots fired at 1030 North 10th State. 41, do you hear anything? Summercast is busy. 1030 North State, they heard about 10 gunshots near Oak and Delaware.
3: 81, Adam, we're right here.
1: 81, Adam, I'm sorry, was that you?
3: Yes, 81, Adam, we're going to check it out. We're right here.
1: 10-4. Stay in Walton, we're getting multiple calls for drag racers.
4: Might be related.
1: Yeah, possibly. They're doing donuts and drifting. 18 up to Sam, you got eyes?
4: Oh, you say, I might have eyes. I don't see anything.
5: There you go.
1: Are they, okay, so you don't see them drag racing, or you don't have eyes over there?
6: One 12, we're here on scene. Can we get a call back to see if this guy's still here? We're up on the platform.
1: 12, that's 23's old job, and he does not have a good callback number. All right, 32, I see you over there. I have you down. They're calling in more drag racers for teens doing donuts.
7: 45, what's that address?
3: The wedding squad and that shots fired are probably related to their vehicles.
1: Okay, so I'm going to dip this all in. So are we... Charlie 1, alright, 10-4. They're saying that it's from the wedding from earlier, but they were supposed to be at the Trump Tower. I guess they never made it.
7: 10-4, what? I think it's made a group.

0: 43.
1: You could show us a 4 weeks and we can go to that. Does ETO2 Sam have any pod cameras of you guys doing donuts or anything like that?
0: Well, you have the whole Intune district over there. 81 Adam, what do you guys got? 32, give me an update.
2: 32, there's some vehicles parked. However, most of the vehicles that we're moving are out of the area.
0: Okay. Boy, you guys copy?
1: Yeah, we copy. What about this 1802? Have any camera footage of cars moving on so we can potentially look for those vehicles?
0: 1802, Sam. Ain't you not to Sam? Hey, do you have any footage for any of the vehicles doing donuts?
3: Hey, Ain't you not to Sam? That's a negative. Also, these cars have to go, so push them out.
0: All right, guys. If you're on scene, push them out.
4: 81 Adam, you're leaving.
0: Okay, for 81 Adam, they're leaving the scene. We're getting Steed and Walton for an explosion. Oh, boy. That's too innocent.
3: Yeah, 186 on the way here. No explosion. Nobody shot. Just these cars.
0: All right, so forth.
5: 1811
0: is radio,
5: please. 1811? Yeah, show me following ambulance 11 to St. Mary's. Yeah.
0: Okay, it's 21 after midnight. No, sorry, 123.

0: 112.
1: 112.
0: Did you locate your victim or no?
1: Negative, 5-boy.
0: All right. 111 responded to this earlier. They're calling back. Can you head over there? 171 North on Garland Court. He's still waiting for the police.
1: 7-4.
0: We're getting an EMS call for 20 West Kinsey for a male that's refusing to leave, but every time they ask him to leave, he asks for an ambulance. 831, I'm going to drop that in your box, please.

0: Andrew, when you copy.
1: This is 31.
0: Can you roll with EMS, please? 1533 North Wheeland for a male that's... No, that's not the one I gave you, sorry. It's at 20 West Kenzie for a male that's refusing to leave, and every time they ask him to leave, he asks for an ambulance.
1: 10-4.

0: 132.
1: 132.
0: I'm getting an assistant citizen in Michigan in Belleville wearing a gray hoodie and black pants. She's with her two babies in each shelter.
1: 99.
0: Thirty-four.
1: You can please provide 31 there. Ample 42 is taking 1 to Northwestern.
0: Okay, all 15 are there. Thank you. 1831, you can disregard. Do you copy?
1: Repeat that spot.
0: 34 is giving you a disregard.
1: Thank you.

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1: 19 call.
0: Thanks.

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1: 46 Charlie 5.
0: Can you log off vehicle number 7575 so we can log in?
1: Wait, what was the vehicle number?
0: 7575.
1: I don't know who has that.
0: Is that 7511 Adam?
2: Chart now, 1832. Show us on a traffic stop with Cook County Sheriff on Chicago and State, please.
1: Chicago and State with Cook County Sheriff, 10-4. They're still calling for 1101 South Canal. Stop.
0: Point 4 and 5.
1: Yeah, they're still calling for 1101 South Canal. I guess they're still there.

0: 132.
1: Hey, do I have a supervisor or anyone with a cageless car that can come over here?
0: One twenty.
1: Do you have a cashless card?
0: No, I do not.
1: 32, do you need car seats?
0: Negative squad. She's got her own car seats for her two, looks to be about 2 1-year-old children, but they can't go in the back of the squad car.
1: Okay, 124, is your car cageless?
0: 124, I put your repeat, please.
1: Do you have a cageless car?
0: Negative quote.
1: Does anybody in one have a cageless car?
2: Negative.
1: 130? 30, negative. So, I don't know what you want me to do. 32. A33, I'm getting a person with a gun call. Getting into an 18 incident, a person with a gun, Water Tower Place, 845 North Michigan. 45 males wearing ski masks, all have guns, walking down Michigan, believes they may have robbed someone. No further, zone 4 station clear. It is anonymous.
0: Okay. 1831, you can put us on that.
1: 31104.
0: 822, you can tell us here. 822,
1: you're there.
0: Okay, well. 112 right here, can we get a call back?
1: You're in the alley.
0: 104, we don't see him. Nor does security.
1: Okay.

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1: 1-2-2.
0: Yeah, for mileage 365, 1 male, it's a
1: 10-4, it's 31 after midnight.

0: 12, it keeps going straight to voicemail.
1: Adam.
0: Hey, sorry, I don't know if we confirmed. Are you on Oak and Cambridge or Chicago?
1: 10-4 squad, Oak and Cambridge.
0: All right, thanks. You're 10-4?
1: 10-4.
0: Thank you. Who's slowing what down?
1: 822.
0: 822 is slowing it down. Water Tower Place, 845 North Michigan. If anybody else is heading over, you guys can slow it down.

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1: Charlie 5.
0: What is that with Morgan?
1: You're on Canal 10-4.

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1: Averth, what?
0: Thank you.
1: Put a cast on me.
0: Right.

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1: 8-11.
0: Hey, can you put me on my auto accident at 1457 North called Temper?
1: Yeah, Temper.
2: 18-24, you can 18 Paul.

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1: 46.3, you're at Harrison and where in a traffic stop?
0: Jefferson.
1: Jefferson and Vernon? Oh, Harrison. I can't hear you.

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0: Are you still in Wabash?
1: No, we're about to code it out. That's going to be a 11, Paul.
0: I had to park the brain on your beat, please.

0: Let's see, Charlie 1.
1: Charlie 1.
0: Hey, can you ask 102 Sam if there's any guys doing burnouts maybe 20 minutes ago on 76 East Wacker?
1: Yeah, 102 Sam.
2: 102 Sam.
1: Did you copy what Charlie 1 requested?
2: No, can you repeat it?
1: He wants to know if there were any vehicles doing burnouts near 56 East Wacker.
2: Okay, very much.

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1: Auto accident, no injuries, Columbus and Roosevelt.
0: 99 Corps.

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1: Squad 3, I have 102 Sam. What are you doing?
0: 102 Sam.
1: 102 Sam.
0: Can you check if you got any footage for this auto accident in Columbus and Roosevelt?
1: Checking out, squad.
0: Thank you.
1: A14.
0: A14.
1: Well, you can just out to CSE on both 53.
0: Thank you. A33. CFD is requesting CPD for an EMS call at 244 East Pearson. He's feeling faint sitting in the hallway. CFD's ticket says he's having a panic and locked himself out. So maybe for a possible forced entry.
2: One thirty-three.
0: Can you guys back up 3212 at this auto accident 1400 South Lake Shore?
2: 10-4.

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1: Could you put the license plate in the AMI box, please?
0: Go ahead.
1: Frank Adam 44230, Illinois passenger, please.
0: Got a silver Hyundai.
1: 99.
0: Alright, it's on the box.
1: And the squad, I have one unit on Roosevelt and Columbus, and second unit should be somewhere on the Lakeshore Drive.
0: Okay,
2: 10-4. 102 Sam, the accident, did it happen on Lakeshore Drive or on Columbus?
1: I have one unit on Columbus and Roosevelt, and second unit should be on the Lakeshore Drive, south from Roosevelt.
0: Okay, but where did it originally occur, on Columbus or Roosevelt, per 102 Sam?
1: Accident happened on Roosevelt and Lakeshore Drive.
0: 02 Sam, you copy?
2: 10-4.

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1: Panicalon 311 South Wacker Drive, ADT stages the lift passenger, Keena Cotton. She hit her panic button. She's in a gray 21 Toyota RAV4. Charlie Henry Frank 190 is the Indiana plate.
0: 10-4.

0: 112.
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0: Suspicious person, 328 South Jefferson Street, is in an alleyway. It's a male, black, blue coat with a blue backpack, seen opening car doors and taking things out. He's in an alley between Des Plaines and Jefferson Street, and they're not sure which vehicle model he was in last, not the first.
1: 10-4.

0: 133.
1: You can disregard as no vehicles or accident found.
0: That's working.

0: 121, are you guys still on scene or are you guys in on paper now?
1: Hey, squad. We were down on paper, but it seems like the system keeps crashing. So we'll just hold on to this report, and we'll get it done in a little bit. So if you could just clear us for now.
0: Okay. Can you head over to this overdose, please, at 326 South Wells for a female?

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1: Squad, any updates on the video from 102 Sam?
0: 102 Sam, you there?
2: I haven't found anything yet. I'm still playing back the camera. Do you have a time for this?
1: 124, copy. Give me a second.
0: Well, the call came in at 39 after midnight.
2: I got nothing on that.
1: Excellent was 5 minutes prior to the call.
0: Air 1 is Sam, 5 minutes prior to the call.
2: Copy
0: that. It looks like Mass Transit doesn't have any cars available tonight. We're getting a CFG request. 117 West Lake, ambulance 784, has a non-cooperative irate patient.

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1: 12.
0: Can you throw this Illinois license plate in the box?
1: Go ahead.
0: I was in Lincoln, 835350.
1: 835380 with L as in Lincoln, 10-4.

All units, stand by for all call. All call message regarding wanted for leaving the scene of a fatal hit-and-run traffic crash reported under John King 252479. Is a 2006 Honda Element, orange in color, bearing Illinois plate, Edward Zebra 32137. On Tuesday, 12 May 2026, at 2311 hours, this vehicle fatally struck a victim while he was changing his tire at 6835 South Pulaski Road. The vehicle did not stop and continued northbound on Pulaski. This vehicle frequents the 8th District. If located, secure the vehicle. 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Notify Area 1 HGS immediately at 312-747-8380 or 1115 on the PAX. The time is now 0100 hours, 15 May 2026, Chicago Points Point Radio.

0: 21.
1: 21.
0: Yeah, squad, was there removal at this location?
1: There was inner quarters.
0: Central.

0: 111.
1: Oh.
0: Can you assist the FDA at 117 Westlake?

0: 120.
1: Yeah, can I move over to 112 real fast?
0: One
1: talk on the bubble. Hey guys, were you able to find an order or no?
2: Negative on that.
1: Alright, squad. Can you just put me on a street stop on Jackson and Canal? This is going to be the guy that broke into the car, but there's no victim. There's, you know, I'm just going to give him a stop receipt, but just hold me down on a street stop right here.
0: Jackson and Canal, 10-4. Is anybody with you?
1: I'm all good, squad.
0: Alright.

0: 어쩌세요?
1: 어쩌세요?
0: Then I said to him, we don't have it on camera. By the time he gets to Roosevelt, he's already, his vehicle's already damaged. It must have happened somewhere south of McFetridge, going northbound. And just for info, we got no cameras at Jackson, you know.
1: Okay, 10-4. 124, you copy?

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1: 21.
0: I don't think there's any mass transit tonight. 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Female black, asked to board or leave. She's refusing. Mid-60s, all black clothing with multiple bags into shopping carts.
1: Excellent. 132. With my sergeant's permission, can you show me transporting one female and two newborns to 924 North Christiana, 741 on the mile?
0: You said 24 North Christiana?
1: 924 North Christiana.
0: 924 North Christiana. All right, it's 109.

0: 120.
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0: Could you run a name for me real fast?
1: Yeah, let me see how fast I can do it.
0: It's going to be last name Warner, William Adam Robert, Nora Eddie Robert, first name Maurice, Mary Adam Union, Robert Ida Charlie Eddie, no middle initial, 7 October 1969. And could you just tell me if that warrant's valid here or not?
1: Yes, important.

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1: No, thank you.

0: X-ray 132. Yes, I just for update, we're going to be in room F-1030.
1: F-1030, are you on a different floor?
0: Yeah, floor squad, we're going to be on another floor. In room 10 West 30.
1: Wait, repeat that?
0: We're going to be in a room F-1030. I know it was a hospital for one of the diving victims.
1: Okay. Are they going to know what floor?
2: Ten.
1: Oh, okay. I'm just verifying.
3: Evening, crew.
1: 812.
3: Can you put a Nebraska plate on my box? It's Nebraska 16, it's a dash on there, I'm not sure if that matters. Lincoln 357.
1: 10-4.

0: 1812.
1: You got a black Subaru?
0: 10-4.
1: All right, 10-4 has come back expired out of Nebraska.

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1: 25th and 18th in Wabash.
0: 18th in Wabash, one in custody. It's 1:30.
1: On your domestic.
0: On your domestic. The one battery in progress. I just hit the board. Makes sense.
2: Charlie, when we got one, you're paying.
0: Detained or in custody? It's 1:30.
1: Detained.
0: Okay, 10-4.

0: 123. We're getting a domestic battery, 900 South Wabash, and at 602 6th floor. Ex-boyfriend attacked her once and removed. Just no further.
1: Floor.
0: 1832. 32. Getting a battery just occurred at Clark Street, 742 North on Clark, from Mill White. Called him names and then hit him. He went back into the bar. No further.
1: 10-4.

0: 833.
1: Take a mental health disturbance, 353 North on Clark, for a male black with an afro in the building, refusing to leave, wearing a black with a green book bag. He stole something outside of the desk and walked outside. He looks mentally unstable, walking towards the Westin Hotel.
0: Charlie 5. Can you put us with 46 Charlie 1?
1: 10-4.

0: A14.
1: A suspicious person, 79 West on Elm, at the parking garage for a male that's looking into vehicles on the fourth floor. Male, black, navy, blue jacket, light color jeans, holding a white plastic bag.
0: 10-4.

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1: Okay, floor number 4 or?
0: We are outside on the street.
1: Okay, 10-4.

0: 123.
1: There's no 602 on the directory. 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
0: 10-4.

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1: Careful.
0: We called her. She should be stepping down.
1: 7-4.

0: 1824.
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0: Yeah, show me on the hand. We were at 33 West Illinois.
1: Four.

0: 8142. Suspicious person, 1333 North Cleveland Avenue, apartment 2C, a habitual caller. It's an unknown male at her front door, screaming her name, male wearing a white shirt and blue jeans.
1: Okay. 81 Adam. She was going to Liquor Box, doing this person with a gun.
0: Adam, what are you doing?
1: She was going to Liquor Box. Behind Liquor Box, there's a person with a gun, apparently. We're just searching the area.
2: Who called it?

0: 8722.
1: Got another suspicious person, 873 North Orleans. It's a white Dodge Durango, two occupants and a rear braking. It's a vehicle with no clothing description.
0: Paper. That's very close to the liquor box.
1: Who else is going to the liquor box?
2: 32.
0: That address on Orleans is half a block from the liquor box as well.
1: Okay, 10-4 for a 22 shot.
2: Any other units? They're in the alley. I don't know any description, but there's nobody in front. You just got people in the back.
1: All right, people are in the alley. Nothing for description.

0: 123.
1: Hey, can we get another call back? She still has to come down to let us in.
0: Okay, 10-4.

0: No answer. That's 23.
1: Careful.
0: Is it a BFG maker removal? Because we didn't change the body. Yeah, basic ones are inside. I'll do it.
1: Appreciate it.
0: I had a noise disturbance on your B1620 South Michigan, Unit 316, third floor. Six people are screaming in the building.
1: Careful.
0: A24.
1: 24.
0: I'm getting an assistant citizen at Northwestern Hospital. She's requesting to go to the station to wait for shelter. She's near an ER. Black pants, beige hoodie, brown slippers, and glasses.
1: We're going to have to get that a cold squad. We don't do that no more. Just wait at the hospital.

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1: Hey, 814.
0: Hey, 814.
1: You can go on a few fast to CSVM, go 42, and then take a look for 10-3, do talk.
0: 10-4, thank you.

0: A32, can you take this noise disturbance? 278 Pearson, 43 cars playing loud music.
1: 24.
2: One, that would use one, two, two.
0: 22.
2: Take a one by four.
0: Going into one with one is 153. A32, would you copy?
3: 10-4.

0: 1881. 81.
1: Can you get a paper car for behind the litter box? There's a couple cars that were broken into.
0: It's 22 Strum.
1: Aye, thank you.
0: No more.
2: 123. Alright, so there's no answer on that second call back. We're just going to hang out in the front, just in case she does decide to come down in the next couple of minutes, because on the first one she said she was. So that's what we're going to be doing. And if she doesn't make contact by the next few, then we're just going to code it, because there's no way of getting in.
0: Okay, so far. I think there's a history of her calls there.
2: All right, we'll notate that when we code.
0: Let me just check real quick.

0: 18-22.
1: 22.
0: This is Mark. Can you put a 3 on license plate on your box?
1: Go ahead.
0: The first one is going to be Eddie Lincoln, 14342.
1: 10-4.
0: The second one is going to be Adam Frank, 33192.
1: 10-4.
0: Last one is going to be Frank Tom, 13445.
1: Okay, 10-4. Yeah, 123, it looks like we have a couple of calls for that address, unit 602. Plenty of the neighbors called, but I don't see her phone number in here.
2: One, two, three. So the number that you guys did the call back for, that was her that answered, correct, and not a neighbor?
1: Yeah, that was her that answered.
2: All right, can you do me a favor, just because there's a call history, can we just try one more call back, please?
1: All right, 10-4.
0: One thirty-one. Hey, you can put us on screen for that 1620 job.
1: She just called again, 123. Unit 602. Boyfriend's attacking her.
2: I can't get in, and there's no way of bringing 602. It doesn't exist in the directory.
1: Can you try 502 and see if they'll let you in? That's one of the neighbors I called last time, and they, I guess, buzzed them in.
2: 10-4, thank you.
1: You're welcome.
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0: X-ray 111. Can you roll out another car away on Thunderberry? We got a traffic stop with six heads.
1: All right, you're in Solidarity, traffic stop with six heads. Can I get another car at 500 in Solidarity?
0: I did 112 and X-ray 111 is the same car. Okay, squad. Can you put a plane in our box, please?
1: Okay, so do you need another car?
0: Yes, please, squad. And I need a plane in the car.
1: 111, can you head over?
3: Eleven.
1: Can you head to Solidarity, please?
3: 10-4.
1: And then 123, just so it's 46 Charlie 1, what was that?
4: Charlie 1, Solidarity.
1: Okay, alright. X-ray 111, are you guys good, or did you have something else? You got a plate or a deal?
0: X-ray 111, we have a plate here as well. It's in Indiana, 10 tag. It appears to be expired. It's around 907060.
1: 2 or 60?
0: 907060.
1: What year?
0: This is 2026. It appears to be expired. It's a Semtag.
1: Okay, hey, and then 123, they did pull multiple RDs in the past month.
2: 10-4, I'm trying to ring 502. That doesn't exist on the directory either. I'm just going down the line at this point.
1: Okay, 10-4.

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0: That ID is valid to John Brown, 8040 South Loomis. No stops or convictions, and we stay running the plate.
1: One thirty-one. It's gonna be a four, Paul. Can you show us back at 123?

0: 123, we made contact with the caller. She came down. She says there's a back exit to the door that he left within the last 10 minutes, but it wasn't through the front door. We didn't stand it out here.
1: All right, 10-4.

0: Sir 111.
1: Sir 111.
0: Yeah, according to Indiana SOS, that temp tag is not on file. So I don't know if you want us to run the VIN for you.
1: Of course, I'll get you the VIN in a second.

0: 133.
1: It's a death in progress at the Blue Line Jackson and Van Buren. Female took his phone, refused to give it back. She's a female black, brown hat, black and blue clothing, and he doesn't know her. Nothing further.
2: That's 0-1-10.
1: Last unit, go again.
2: 7-0-1-10.
1: 7301 Sam.
2: Yeah, it seems like some type of rolling domestic. Female, black, light brown hat, blue jacket and leggings with a pink rolling suitcase. Another male, black, wearing like brown or gray hoodie or something. They're just arguing, screaming all around Canon Security.
1: Okay, 10-4, because we did get a second ticket that upgraded it to a domestic.
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0: X-ray William, 688 Charlie X-ray William out of Indiana. The last time that vehicle had a plate, it expired on the 21st of August of 2025, registered to a Yasmin Lee Nail out of Bern, Indiana. It's in the ticket.
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1: To disturbance, 234 East Erie Street. Caller states the hospital staff is being rude and harassing her. She's wearing a beige hoodie and black pants. No valid contact number, but she's in the emergency room. Outside the emergency room.

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1: You said who does the car come back to?
0: That's one.
1: The last person it was registered to was a Yasmin Lee Nail, and that was last year in 2025.
0: Important.

One, double two, 1-2-2. 1-2-2. Yes, 119, I don't. You head over to Northwest and relieve that unit. Where are they at?

0: 130.
1: 30.
0: Let 122 know that, okay, 1 second, I'm sorry. Let 122 know that they're in F-1030.
1: F-1030, 10-4 squad.
2: 130, what unit was it?
0: Third watch, 132.
2: All right, 10-4.

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0: Instant music complaint, 1620 Michigan, apartment 316 on the 3. It's the neighbors playing, having a loud party. Nothing further.
1: Simple.

0: 46 Charlie 7.
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0: Can we just get a disturbance, come time?
1: Where are you located?
0: Four 1 North Wabash, Trump Tower.
1: Yeah, council time is 2:24.

0: 111. Are you clear?
1: 10-4.
0: All right, this is Kamalova as a disturbance on the Dearborn and Lake in Dearborn. There's a gray Volvo truck, Frank 89-0672, with the female sitting in the drinking with two additional people. Is also coming over as a DUI.
1: 10-4.

0: artist says that the vehicle did pull off and made a right on Wacker, and they do have open liquor in the vehicle.
1: Go for it.

0: 133.
1: Are you clear from the blue line?
0: I'm 45. I'm going to do another 5, Frank.
1: Alright, 10-4, I know on the beach you got a battery report at Insight Hospital ER room, Oscar Tom 1. It's a 50-year-old patient stayed and she needs a report for a physical assault.
0: 10-4.

0: 46 Charlie 7.
1: 46 Charlie 7.
2: Hey, squad, is it possible to get an ambulance for a detox? This gentleman took an unknown substance.
1: You still at 101 Wabash?
2: 10-4, squad.
1: Yeah, 10-4. In front of the address or inside?
2: In front.

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1: 124.
0: Well, I've kind of getting in the way for parking enforcement. 349 East Weber.
1: Charlie 7, 5 is en route.
2: Thanks, bud.

0: 3607.
1: Unit coming in.
0: 4607, A squad. The address on the stop is 401 North Wabash.
1: She kept asking you 101 and you said yes. Okay, I'll notify fire. You just give me one moment.
0: One 33.

0: All right, 46 Charlie 7, I sent the EMS one ticket with the correct address, so hopefully they'll move down a couple blocks to you.
1: Thank you, Scott. Appreciate it.
0: No worries.
1: Unreal.

0: 24, go ahead.
1: It's coming in as a check the well-being on the beat at Oak and LaSalle, LaSalle and Oak. Owen states he heard a female voice screaming out in distress but did not see anything. That's all the info they gave.
0: No, I'll check out.
1: Thank you.

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0: Yes, well, so we're going back to 102 reports from previous job we had at 1132 South Clemson, and we also going to do a sub-report regarding this incident.
2: Okay.

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1: Yeah, the RD is going to be JK254874.
0: All right, let me find the event. Open it up. Don't put your back on it in the station on paper.
1: The last five will be 11071.

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0: Can you show us what Charlie 7 please?

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1: Turn 4, thank you.
0: No problem.

0: 46 Charlie 7. All right, we're going to Northwest Hospital, ambulance 74, partner's riding in the back.
1: EC 32. Can you hold me downstairs in Oak and then throw that plate I just ran on my boss?
2: Are you 99?
1: No, I'm 10-4.
2: Okay, and then you said

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1: 832.
0: Are you guys on a traffic stop or what are you on?
1: No, it's an unoccupied vehicle. It's parked.
0: You have a black CRV, Honda?
1: 10-4.
0: Yeah, it's coming back at.
1: 10-4.

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1: Step 4.

0: 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Can I get another number for disturbance at Mother Hubbard? I'm with 31.
1: You have anybody with you? 31 with you, okay. You all good over there?
0: I need to.

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1: Got it coming to Trespass 99 with Washington BMO Bank Vestibule. Mail inside, won't leave, laying on the floor. Nothing further.
0: 10-4.

1818 Citywide, Berkeley in progress, 157 West Ohio, 157 Ohio. I'm Mr. Diaz calling two males trying to break into the front of the bar. Male black blue hoodie, male black hoodie, nothing further zone for it.

0: So you got
1: yes,
0: sir. That's 157 West Ohio.
1: 4.
2: 32 Shores Lane.
0: 32 10-4.
1: 1834 Shores Point, the boom.
0: 10-4.

0: 1824. Do we have a better location? We're coming up and down the block. We don't see nothing.
1: No, that's all we have. One moment for the call back. We'll see if he can give a better location to an employee calling us in. One moment.

0: 1832. 157 West Ontario. We got a partial open door.
1: Alright, 157 West Ontario.
0: Standby, squad. Hold on.
1: The address is 157 East Ohio.
2: East or West?
1: See, my partner's on the phone. I just said it was East. Second City.
0: 1832 Disregard over here in Ontario.
1: All right, 10-4. Again, the new address is 157 East Ohio, Second City, on the callback.
3: That phone's from Second Story. It's next to Edge of Other.
1: Okay, clerk.
3: He's saying that's where the guy was earlier today with all the bangs.

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1: 134? 124. 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
0: 10-4.

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1: 131.
0: One moment. 123 for information. I guess this is the offender from your job. He's calling, trying to get his belongings. The Wabash address.
1: 10-4.
0: You want to head back?
1: No, I'm going to give the victim a call.
0: Okay.

0: 10:33.
1: Yeah, the correct address is 160 East Grant. The open door, we're going to walk in and secure it.

0: So it's on the other side? Okay.
1: Are you in the alley or the front?
0: AP-24.
2: In the alley with the worker, but he has open door over here, but he did not call 911. So whoever calls for the 157 Ohio, it was somebody else. It might be unrelated.
0: Okay, well, the job you on is the 157 East Ohio for Mr. Diaz. So do you want me to make you another ticket?
3: 1811, I'm speaking with the caller now. I'll have a flash message shortly.
0: 10-4. 24, do you want me to make you another ticket? Because that's not the same job. Somebody else.

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1: One twelve. Got an EMS call, Washington and State, CTA bus number 8691 facing eastbound, male not breathing, fire rolling.
0: Double.
1: 1831.
2: 31, can you just show us sitting in front of Mother Hubbard's south for the closeout?
1: 10-4. 1822.
0: 22.
1: All right, 22 domestic 860 West Blackhawk, 860 West Blackhawk, and the 2406. Andrew Collin regarding a brother who's under the influence took his phone and won't give it back.
0: 24.

0: What unit was going to give a flash? ATM 11.
1: The caller and the other individual don't want anything done, but I got that information to you about just
0: simple. Okay, I'll take a call whenever you're ready.
1: 1811. The caller indicated one male, one wearing a blue or teal hoodie, had a black backpack on, roughly about 5'10", and shoulder length hair. The other individual, also male, one wearing a black hoodie, had some type of silver or platinum design on his hoodie. No last direction of flight, and they're unaware if they got in the car or walked away.
0: Well, you got the air.

All right, just for the tape, from the burglar in progress, 157 East Ohio, one male black, 5'10", mid-length hair, blue or teal hoodie, black backpack, male black, black hoodie, silver platinum design on the hoodie, left in unknown direction, nothing further. Again, burglar in progress, 157 East Ohio. No further information.

0: 1824.
1: Yes, can you show me on a little disturbance at 642 North Clark Street? A little fight broke out, but everything's good now.
0: Let me get a unit with 2499 642 North Clark.
2: 18111.
1: Yes, well, no rush. Sure, starting to clear out now.

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1: Slow down, for 642 North Clark.

0: 18 of 24 for information. Is your one of your parties named Kayla?
1: I have no idea, Squad. Why was up?
0: Well, we just got another call in. Still tower here. Just trying to see if it was the same party. That's all.
1: Well, I guess it's stupid with me. It was a bunch of people fighting, but they all broke it up and everybody left the premises.
0: Okay. I'll send somebody else to this one. 1833. No, 1832 for information. You clear?
2: Simple.
0: All right, ma'am. Take a ride and check the web in. 600 North State Street. Kayla's in the cell tower hit. A female with her having an argument with somebody in the background, refused to answer any questions.
2: Not sure.
0: All right, to you, the last call. Car left on this job on 160 East Grand. What's the code?
2: 14-4.

0: 123.
1: Hey, case was being buggy anyways. We were only able to do a partial report for now. So we came over to the address from our original caller. We do not see anybody out here right now. And we did call back the number that made that call about getting his belongings back. That turned out to just be a citizen passing by. He's no longer on scene. So you can go ahead and just dupe that call into the original call from the victim. And we're going to grab some gas before we try to finish this report up. Hopefully Case is back up soon.
0: 10-4.

0: 1833.
1: This is coming in from Oswego Police Department. I don't know why this is the person wanted, but it's coming over the person wanted. 175 East Delaware, 175 East Delaware. License plate Charlie Boy 80193. Car is pinging within 49 meters. Male white Brian Edward Wood driving the 2020 white Buick Enclave. Has medical condition, smokes marijuana twice a week, and has a pocket knife on him. Last seen wearing a gray zip-up hoodie and blue jogging pants with Nike shoes. I don't know if it's been in danger. Well, if the ticket said it, I would have told you. I read what I had.
0: Okay,

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1: 121. 121.
0: Lunch, 150 East Wacker, please.
1: 10-4.

0: 18th wheel 12. Can we get a personal at Hall Center West?
1: Hall Center 1, 0, 10, 4.

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1: Very good.
0: A disturbance, one must appear for the garage near the elevator for a male black near the elevator. Refusing to get up and go. He's wearing a black t-shirt, black pants, black shoes, no further.

0: 131.
1: Domestic on the beat, 2300 South Michigan, apartment 317. Caller says she hears a couple next door arguing. It's a male black and a female black. Another person.
0: 10-4.

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1: 34.
0: Can you show us on Lakeshore in Fullerton assisting a citizen? We're going to push our car to the out of the intersection.
1: All right, simple.

0: 124.
1: Heading into the land for assistance citizen on Michigan and Jackson. I am good.
0: Michigan and Jackson, you're good.

0: Okay.
1: Okay.
0: I don't know. I'm trying to figure out the SIGINT because it's coming over as a robbery in progress. 112. It's coming in details follow. It says robbery in progress, 570 West Roosevelt, PLS, and then it says stealing. I have no further.
1: 10-4.
0: All right, here we go. Trying to steal an ATM, 3-4 mail blocks with a hammer. Thirty-two, can you start rolling that way too, please?
1: 99.
0: If anybody else wants to join, feel free.

0: There's not invisible weapons. Caller ran to the back. No further details. The units of one is getting a robbery in progress, 570 West Roosevelt, 5th Ray Mail Blacks, trying to steal an ATM with a hammer at PLS. No further, zone 4 station clear.
1: 1027, that's Spotify. The front door is on smash.
0: What do you got other than a front door smash? You got any offender info, any vehicle info?
1: Not right now.
0: All right, we're getting a second call. 4 mile black filling an ATM with a chain attached to a dark gray smaller sedan. Offender is wearing a black sweater, white pants, an unlicensed plate. And we're getting a third call. Roosevelt Clinton, 4 mile black stealing the currency exchange ATM. They're in a dark SUV.
1: 102 Sam. I see a vehicle that left the area. It's a Honda Accord, gray in color. It went westbound on Roosevelt and southbound on the expressway. I'm trying to get a plate on it right now.
0: All right, Honda Accord, gray in color, westbound on Roosevelt, southbound onto the expressway.

0: 121.
1: 21.
0: Hey, squad. From earlier, the 575 was Madison call. Can you show us going to the station on reports? We'll take care of that now.
1: Okay, 10-4.
2: One 12. This is the 5-5 burglary. There was four masked men in a pickup truck as well.
1: Okay, so it's not a Honda Accord. That's one of the Sam had given.
2: Yeah, according to the teller, she thinks it's a pickup truck.
1: One of the Sam.
0: One of the Sam.
1: So, pickup truck or Honda Accord? That's two different vehicles.
0: I see a Honda Accord. The left area.
1: Okay, 12, you have footage to review at the currency exchange?
2: We're speaking with the teller. We're trying.
1: Okay, 10-4.

0: 1832.
1: 1832.
0: Can I get another car over here at our job?
1: Can I get another car at 1 West Superior with 1832?
2: 31's
0: gone. 1831 Temple. 5th floor, parking garage elevator.
1: Floor number 5, parking garage elevator.

0: 1 and 2 Sam, there's no plate on that vehicle.
1: 1 and 2 Sam, there's no plate on the vehicle. Sam 4. Once I get confirmation on the type of vehicle, I'll send a message around the floor, unless they already hit other places, but I don't want to give false info.

0: Well, maybe this is related to the sub-district. They never notified us that they had a break-in at La Michoacana. Oh, no. 2150 West Ermac. It was also three male blacks in a gray SUV truck with ski masks.
1: Yeah,

0: dejaron preparado.
1: Cantada, por favor.
0: Perfecto.

0: 124.
1: 124. Pascual, can I request an emergency reload from 311 North Michigan for relocation?
0: 311 North Michigan?
1: Disregard, 311 South Michigan.
0: Okay, what type of vehicle do you have?
1: I have Kia.
0: Is it an all-wheel drive?
1: Negative. Five-wheel.
0: Alright, we'll see if they can do it. And then, yeah, I guess that alarm, that commercial alarm from 2150 Western Mike had a gray as to be involved. And they did take an ATM. Did they take the ATM?
2: 112, they took the ATM, and it was, what they used was a gray Jeep Grand Cherokee, not a pickup truck.
0: How on earth? 102 San...
3: 102 Sam?
0: So a gray Jeep?
3: I'll look for that gray Jeep. That Honda was also there.
0: Okay.
4: Sure.
0: All right, we'll send the notify. 12, you pulled in already, right?

0: 112.
1: 112.
0: Apparently the offenders used two vehicles. So the Jeep that we put over there, and then the Honda that 102 Sam has.
1: Okay, so they use a Honda Accord and a gray Jeep?
0: They use the Jeep to tie the ATM and pull it out.
1: Makes sense. And it was the gray Honda Accord, is that correct? With the color? Oh, it's the same. Do we know if the offenders were armed?
0: Well, 12, we're trying to get more details.
1: Okay.

0: Natalia doesn't know. So, or when they were hooking up the chain around the ATM, she ran straight to the back to contact police and her manager.
1: Okay, 10-4.

0: 102.5.
1: 102.5.
0: Still no plate on any of those vehicles. And just for info, it looks like there's a third vehicle. It's going to be a silver Nissan, either Altima or Maxima, silver in color.
1: Okay, 10-4. And then for the air in the 2nd District, 37th and Vincent, 3 miles in the alley, dropped an ATM machine out of a vehicle. No vehicle description. Looks like 213's over there on that. They're saying it's a black Jeep. Oh, it is gray. Okay. Oh, they dropped off the Jeep over there, too? All right, they found the Jeep over there, 37th and Vincent.

0: 12, you copy?
1: 112, can you repeat, please?
0: Yeah, in the 2nd District, that gray Jeep was dropped off with the ATM. I don't know if it's our ATM or the one from 12.
1: 10-4.

0: Hey, 124, what color is a Kia?
1: One 24, give me a second. It's going to be 2023 Kia Niro.
0: What color?
1: Great.

0: Heart. You guys ready? We're getting an alarm. Do we have any of the 1864 team out already? 1812. Actually, 1813. An alarm, 1715 North Ambissel, General Moore.
1: Wanted for leaving the scene of a fatal hit-and-run traffic crash reported under John King. 252479 is a 2006 Honda Element, orange in color, bearing Illinois registration. 32137. On Tuesday, 12 May 2026 at 2311 hours, this vehicle fatally while he was changing his tire at 6835 South Pulaski Road.
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1: did not stop and continued northbound on Pulaski. This vehicle...
0: Hello?
1: 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Do not...
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0: Subway, thank you. 1832. What's going on with Superior? Do you guys have a code?
4: 5 Frank.
0: Okay, are you guys in on paper or are you guys clear?
4: We'll be on paper, squad.
0: From which one, so I can put you on it?
4: The recovered stolen auto.
0: Okay, 10-4.
5: You could sound a little happier on the radio.
0: Why are you speaking right now?
4: That's just my voice. Do you have a problem with it?
5: Maybe.
0: All right, Batchel, you don't learn, do you?
4: No, he doesn't.
5: I'm too.
0: Thanks, Will. 812.
6: It was in my sister's station.
0: Yes, and for 1834. All right, knock it off.
3: 1834.
0: A suspicious person, 750 North End, Dearborn, on camera, male, black, 26 years of age, going into the garage. Then they ran off and the caller noticed them. He ran across the street into another garage, wearing all black.
3: 10-4.

0: Tucson from 83rd and Kutsey, wanted for commercial burglary. That's all we got.
1: This,
0: Adam. Rena coming in? Did I have a 6-2 Adam unit coming in? Six to Adam unit coming in?

0: the units in Easton and Citywide Prison with an IFAC to 1 North City for the Red Line on Grand. CT is calling in. Also a battery in progress. Two males, one with a knife, one wearing black sunglasses, blue jeans, has the knife. No further. Zone 4 station clear. We're getting an alarm, 509 West Washington for pot belly. 132, can you start rolling that way?
1: $99. $120,
0: can you back him up?
2: Very nice.
0: Thanks. 18, 22. All right, can you take that person with an iPhone?
2: 10-4. Sorry.
0: Who's going to where?
2: Eighteen thirty-four.
0: 1-831. 1-831-10-4. Hello,
2: Game 24, right behind him.
0: Don't get hurt.

0: Oh, somebody stabbed. Offender is still on the platform on the opposite side. Blue jeans, blue jacket, dark glasses. No black.
1: Somebody 301 Sam, you on the air? 7301 Sam, I'm checking. Nothing so far.
0: Okay, 10-4. Check the platform.
2: Platform's flat.
0: Try again.
1: Can we get that description again, squad, for the red line?
0: Yes, male, black, blue jacket, blue jeans with dark glasses.

0: Muy bien, gracias, Mar.
1: Who's got a knife? You said one of them has a knife. Talk to me, guys. Sam, do you have one? Sam, you got eyes on him?
0: Tell me if you want some negative, huh?
1: All right, 1834, you guys good?
2: 1802, Sam, I see them. They're fine.
3: ...is here, but we're gathering more information.
1: 1802, Sam, 10-4, thank you.
0: We're down here. We don't see nobody.
1: Okay, someone's down there and they don't see anybody.

0: 1824. We checked downstairs. CTA drivers are saying that victim and offender both went upstairs and ran. Unknown direction.
1: Street level?
0: Yeah, the street level. We're going to throw it over to see if we find anybody that's bleeding.
1: All right, 18 of the Sam, are you able to check?
2: Go to him. I'll try to rewind.
1: Thank you. And good morning.

0: 7350, first watch on the zone, please.
1: 7350, good morning.
0: Yeah, good morning, Scott. We're getting a ticket of a person stands on Citywide. Are you getting the same information? The offender is supposed to be still on the platform.
1: That's the job we have, yes. We have 1824 and the other units touring the area looking for an offender and a victim. Did you guys locate the victim or no?
0: Negative. We're watching the cameras now. We got a couple subjects on the platform that may or may not
2: yeah.
0: be a funny.
1: Okay. Are any of your cars on the platform?
0: That's a negative squad, but we got a 92 boy en route.
1: Okay, 10-4. Yeah, I have a couple units on scene already. CT informed them that the offender and the victim both fled on street level.
0: No, you're not a good cop.

0: 1824. I think we located a victim.
1: Where are you?
0: Upstairs on Brandon State.
1: On the platform, on the street level?
0: I just said street level.
1: You didn't. You said upstairs. That's why I'm asking. Street level, 10-4.
0: Upstairs, street level.
2: Amazing.

0: 1820.
1: 20.
0: Squad, did 1824 find a victim?
1: He told me to stand by. He said he's on Grand and State Street level.
0: 99.
2: 1824. Yeah, we found him. They found a bona fide stabbing. The offender had a pipe on him and struck the victim. I guess they got into an altercation on the platform. Things escalated. They fought. They all left the train upstairs on street level.
1: Okay, thanks.
3: Crackhead wars.
1: One twenty.
3: Is there any more specifics on this alarm, or does it just say front door motion?
1: No, north door entry exit for Potbelly, 509 West Washington. That's all we have.
3: All right, 99.

0: 824.
1: Yes, my favorite dispatcher. How can I help you?
0: Are you done? Does the victim want a report or no?
2: Victim doesn't want anything done. It was a simple argument. Turned physical. He's all good. So we're going to code this out in just a second once we make sure he's getting to where he's got to go.
0: Okay, 822, I'll let you handle that. 1824, and did a relief open rush. Thank you.
3: They're going to settle it tomorrow.

0: 1822.
1: 8 to 10.
0: Yeah, squad, this is not on the fight. I can't give a 19 add-on. We can refuse the police report and the police services. Thanks for everybody for the backup.
1: Thanks, everyone, for the backup.

0: 1834.
1: A disturbance at 420 North Wabash. Four, a male, black, and a female went through a camped out at the building on the Wabash side. They want them removed.
0: 10-4.

0: 132. Do you have a code?
1: It's going to be a 14, Charlie's code.
0: Okay. All right, 32 and then 20. You guys are all I have. Everybody else is not here. Commercial alarm 1924 South on State for Cafe Bionda. Front main entry, area 1. All right, and on that note, everybody stand by for shift change, please. Thank you. Be safe getting home, everyone.
2: Good night.
0: Good night, guys. Behave yourselves.

This is KSJ 745 Zone 4 Radio to 61 and 18. It's 0551 on the clock. It's the 15th day of May, 2026, and this is the second watch. Good morning.

no car status for Cystic. We got a well-being check on 25245 East Riverwalk. Northwestern call, group of unknown. Followed him to Northwestern. He's in the children's department. Stop responding. Male Hispanic and black.

pinned the alarm at Wildfire 159 West Erie, the back door, and 251 East Huron is holding an offender that wouldn't leave. They're holding him because he wouldn't leave.

0: 834.
1: 1834.
0: I got a commercial alarm at Wildfire 159 West Erie.
1: 10-4.
0: 1820. I got a hold in a fender at Northwestern. Can I hold it for days?
1: 99.

0: 132. Did you have a code for state?
1: 14, Adam. Can you show me the station on paper?
0: Okay, 120.
1: 20.
0: I got one job. It's over the time, 245 East Riverwalk. The caller says that he was followed by a group of people. They followed him to Northwestern. He's in the children's department. Wait a minute, why is this coming over his Riverwalk? Hold on.

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0: 834.
1: 834.
0: Hey, I'm sorry. Before you head in, can you check Northwestern? I don't know if this guy's there. If it gets involved, I'll send Days over. He said a group of people followed him to the hospital. He's in the children's department. And then he stopped talking on the phone with the call taker. And he only just said Fairbanks at Northwestern. So I put 710 North Fairbanks. And he, I think he's a male Hispanic wearing all black. Again, we tried call back several times and got nothing, so.
1: 7-4.

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1: 14.
0: Show me what 7392 boy. I might be assisting him with the transport. I'll let you know.
1: Alrighty.

saying we got a couple of things. The suspicious object, 2300 North and Lincoln Park West, the blue tarp bag sealed between two trees, should not be there, according to Morgan with no phone number. We also have a trespass in progress, 1255 North Sandberg at Elliott House, Mel Black in the pool area, all black clothing. The reckless driver at Erie and Clark Street, caller says the speeding northbound on Clark the wrong way is a black Chevy Impala, tinted windows, White Sox plate, Frank, Robert, Nora, Charlie, Ocean. And then Northwestern won't let the trespasser leave, who wouldn't leave, they're holding.

0: Have a day, Carl, Nate, Tanya, and anybody that can help me out.
1: With what?
0: So, because I don't want to put a backlog in, I have the suspicious object 2300 North Lincoln Park West. It is a blue tarp. They made it a high priority, but it sounds like homeless put a tarp between the trees. And I got a trespass in progress about to turn old at Elliott House, 1255 North Sandburg, male black, all black, in the pool area.

0: 1831.
1: Good morning.
0: Good morning, ma'am. I'm actually riding 10-4 today. Is there something, one of those jobs we can take for you?
1: What? 10-4 unit and 18? How about this Elliott House, 1255 North Sandberg, trespass in progress? It is the most pressing, but I'm going to stack you the other one, too, if you don't mind. And that'll be 2300 Lincoln Park West. There's a tarp tied on the trees.
0: 99. I still got a lot on the PDT. Send them over.
1: Okay. Good morning. Good morning.

0: Channel 2 San.
1: Morning. About 18 minutes ago, at Clark and Erie, going the wrong direction on Clark Street, went a black Chevy Impala with a white back plate. Frank, Robert, Nora, Charlie, Olsen, anything LPR?
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0: 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Finger the Northway.
2: 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Is it repaired? I heard it was not working. Sally Port 18.

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0: No transports.
1: Okay, when you get the keys, at 251 East Huron, security is holding the man that won't leave, if that makes sense to you. 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
1: Good morning. Okay.

0: 133.
1: Can you hold us down on the transport to the domestic, or I'll give you the mileage and the fuel, and also we're going to be the early side wagon.
0: Early wagon with domestic court. Good morning. Got it.

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0: We got a 5, Eddie. The security already said another set of officers came to check up on this job.
1: Five, Eddie, got it.

0: 1-2-1.
1: Sorry, what?
0: Good morning. Can you go talk to Erica at Roosevelt and Canals? She says she'll be waiting by the customer service desk with dark clothing. The security guard that works for Ally Universal patrols the parking lot, harasses her. She wants to report. Then she called back, says Officer Schultz knows her. Yes, and Mr. Schultz. I'll have you go and talk to her.
1: Nine.
2: Hey, good morning. Can I get a premise check on the 800 South State parking lot? And then afterwards, someone to both the 600 South Wabash. I'm just doing a premise check on the parking lot.
0: Okay, I'll give you both of those right now. 1813.

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1: Can you show us transporting one adult male, starting mileage 186?
0: To domestic court, it's 0656.

0: a relief, Glenorix Western. Oh, wait a minute. One 11 for info.
1: 111.
0: Are you making a relief, or are you going there for a station center?
1: I'm just dropping off some paperwork, and then they'll probably be released from there.

0: and is standing by for an all call.
1: Wow.
0: Wanted for leaving the scene of a fatal hit-and-run traffic crash reported on the John Q. 9. It's a 2 orange in color. Bearing Illinois plate, Eddie Zebra, 32137. On Tuesday, the 12th day of May, 2026, at 2311 hours, this vehicle fatally struck the victim while he was changing his tire at 6835 South Pulaski. The vehicle did not stop and continue northbound on Pulaski. The vehicle frequents the 8th District. If located, secure the vehicle. Do not touch or enter the vehicle. Notify Area 1 ACS immediately. 8180 or the PAX at 1115. Correct console time is 0700 hours.
2: 1813. 813.
0: Got an alarm at 1837 on Fremont. Get you back up.
2: Let me check it out. I'll let you know.
0: Okay. 1833.
3: 33.
0: Actually, you know what? Never mind.

0: 33. I got a person down in McClurg in Ontario. There's someone down on the corner. They don't know if they're alive.
1: 99.
0: Sorry, is that a way?

0: 133. We are right, 188 on the mileage.
1: 703. Are you at Marshfield Gardens?
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0: Hey, good morning, 23. Let me find you an assist, but can you start heading to Person Wanted at 203 North LaSalle? McDonald's is in the lobby. They have a male. They got RDs on him already. He's inside, refusing to leave. He's in a wheelchair, so not supposed to be there.
1: Anyway.
0: Anybody clearing up to head over 203 North LaSalle for an assist?

0: Hold on, 23. Let me find somebody. One 10. Are you out about 110?
1: Not yet. What's going on?
0: Well, I just need a backup, but if you're not out, I'll just hold it. All right, 23. I got nobody else. If you want to just take a wave off for now.
2: Thank you very much.

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1: 21.
0: Number is 5080, please.
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2: Good morning.
1: Hey, I got a panic alarm, 2060 Bellevue, when you can, at the Meekles residence.
2: 2399, all right.

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1: 21.
0: Hey, squad, I'm going to knock out this report at the parking lot on Adams and Des Plaines, and can you snipe me with a premise check?
1: Adams and Des Plaines, send you out a premise check. Adams and Des Plaines, okay. 1-3. Mass Transit needs a paper car at the Red Line Roosevelt. I don't know what it's... assault report. I'm sorry.
2: Thank you,
1: 122, are we making an X-ray car? Northwestern, 122.
3: One eleven.
1: Hey, do you know if 22 staying there at Northwestern? Did you already go over there?
3: Yeah, they'll clear up shortly. You can clear me from it, though.
1: Okay, so I'm going to make them an X-ray car. 122, if you can copy X-ray 122 on the PDT if you need it.

0: 1833. I spoke to him. 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Paul, show me getting gas and on for him.
1: 833, gone for gas, 10-4.

911, a person wanted 203 North LaSalle, disturbance 16th and Indiana. Commercial alarm at 333 East Benton. A disturbance 1340 Canal. And then a couple parkers in the 10th sector.

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1: Alrighty.

0: 122. No, that your X-ray 122. I'm looking for 122 days. He logged on. But thanks for listening. 122 days. Is this thing working? 122 days.
1: One time, quick. Give me a second. They just got a roll call.
0: I know, but he logged on. They're logged on.
1: Alright. Give me a call by name, Officer Delgado. Helping us out. We're going to watch it.
0: Officer Delgado, 122.
1: Delgado.
0: Hi, I see you logged on. You ready to go? Okay, I'm going to take that as a yes, because this is so much fun this morning. All right, a person wanted 203 North LaSalle at the McDonald's in the lobby. See the manager. Male who they have RDs on is inside the business, refusing to leave. Caller says the male back in the wheelchair. He's not allowed in the business, and he needs to go. .122, do you copy? .122, do you copy?
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0: Yeah, 122. Do you copy, sir, the job with the guy in the wheelchair at the McDonald's?
3: 10-4, yeah, sorry, I was in the wrong zone.
0: Okay, and you are 10-4, correct?
3: Negative, sorry, 99.
0: All right, 111, you want to roll it over there with 122 in case the guy gives him a hard time, please?
2: 111-99.
0: Thanks much. 114-114.
2: It's me.
0: Hi, good morning. Commercial alarm at 333 East Benton Place. They got rear door. Person by the name of Pam. She does not have a proper code.
3: Nice.
0: There's no apartment number or anything over there. Gordon's and Lakeshore East, maybe that's it. I can find you a backup. How about 112-112?
4: 112.
0: Can you go with 114? There's a female on site with no code at 333 East Benton Place.
4: Okay.
0: Thank you very much. 114, 160 North Stetson when you're done for CDOTs on scene for two cars that need to be towed. I'll give it to you when you're done with the alarm, though, okay?
2: Nah, yeah, I'm just trying to find my car, so I have that assistant. It was just so rural.
0: All right. She's also coming from your station, so 112, just hold up. He's still in the station, too.
4: Hey, nice.
2: .124. .124, good morning, Scott. Can you show us how you want to... Please.
0: Right now?
2: 10-4,
0: as far as LT. All right. Pending in the first district of the backlog, I got an upgrade disturbance, 16th in Indiana. CTA bus driver says the female is being unruly aboard bus 8630. Also got a couple calls, 1340 South Canal, the Jewel for disturbance. Security guard is harassing her allegedly. Offender is sitting in the vehicle, the parking lot. She's waiting at the customer service desk. And also got a Parker 5 West Quincy. There's a backlog in the first district.
5: 121.
0: 121.
5: Hey, Squad, I just pulled an RD for that disturbance at the Jewel Osco. You can code out any other calls, 19 Paul.
0: Okay, I'll dupe it into your ticket then. Thank you.
6: Good morning.
0: Oh, boy. Reckless driver, LaSalle and Huron. Male black, 28, black shirt, black pants, is screaming, call the police. He was struck by a vehicle, but he refused EMS. Spoke to the male named Lee, who said he was not struck by the driver, but he almost struck him, and he thinks that guy's drunk, and he's just trying to ride his bicycle to work. And the offender's plate is 3887, a Bears license plate.
6: See if 1802 Sam's his cameras with us.
0: Tango, the manager of the Hilton Garden Inn, has a damaged property report that needs to be taken. I don't know what was damaged. I believe the Bears plate is Boy David, 3887 Boy David. Registers up 2302 Jarvis on a gray Chevy pickup.

0: 123.
1: Hey, squad, can I get permission from my sergeant to relocate the victim to 1076 West Roosevelt?
2: 1099.
0: Okay, 1099, thank you. Getting called to service the music, loud noise at 8 East Randolph. Construction of the train station is causing vibration into her apartment, and they're also using heavy machinery before 8 a.m. Irene is our caller at 8 East Randolph, but she didn't leave a number for her apartment. You want to maybe just handle that accordingly the best you can, probably with a code.
2: I know.
0: Thank you. Got a hit-and-run accident, 2300 South on King Drive. CTA bus 7926 involved with a U-Haul truck that fled the scene. No injuries on that. 1823. Well, guess what? I had a Parker for you at 808 Cleveland, but the guy was scared and moved his car, so we'll just make it a six ball.
1: 2399.
0: Thanks. So that's all. I'll just say good morning and hello to you.
1: 2399, good morning.

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1: 120. Hey, so can you show me taking one female adult to 1076 West Roosevelt ending mileage 773?
0: 773, like the area code? Sure. 0744 on the clock.

0: 832, I just want to confirm, did fire make removal for anyone here?
1: I'm sorry, who's asking about that fire removal?
0: For 1832, I just want to verify if GFD made a removal for anybody.
1: Oh, no, no, he refused.
0: All right, no one's waving me down here, 19-4.
1: Okay.

0: 那就是。
1: We're here. You're the I'm getting a call to talk to Progress. I won't have called in. Two males are currently stealing out of CVS. One male black wearing a USPS hoodie, blue jeans, and black sneakers. One male Hispanic wearing a navy blue jacket carrying army green backpack, both carrying Aldi bags. At 520 South State to CVS for a theft in progress. Got a backlog in the first district. And no simulcast available.
2: 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Good morning, squad. Can you send 111 in as soon as he clears? I need to see him.
1: 111 for a message.
0: I got you, 599.
1: All right, thank

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1: 10-4, are you okay?
0: 99.

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0: Hey, Squad, did you get a call about a disturbance at the LA Fitness? I just got waved down.
1: I'll
0: hold it over there. 55 East Randolph, thank you, Squad.
1: Have it in the pedway. You're in the pedway with a homeless disturbance?
2: No. 123, landed 775, half a mile.
1: 757.

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0: 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You can disregard other units.
1: Anybody else that was headed over to LA Fitness, total disregard. Going to the red line, it's 801 with a female.

0: 133.
1: Would you find a code an hour ago? There was a CTA bus 8630 sitting at 16th and Indiana with an unruly female. They have not called back since an hour. The theft was in progress 16 minutes ago. Two guys were in the CVS 520 South State, one in a USPS hoodie, blue jeans. The other was a male Hispanic, navy blue jacket, army green backpack. They were carrying Aldi bags. Maybe I wanted to call 311 for a report.
0: Hey, nice.
1: Also pending and wanting to get a Parker over the time at 5 West Quincy. Terry saw five cars in the school zone an hour ago. PD accident, 23 and King. CTA bus says the U-Haul truck fled the scene. They were facing northbound. Adams.
0: Adam.
1: Good morning, sir. At 23 and King, can you tell me if you see a CTA bus 7926 that might be sitting northbound?
0: Give me 1 minute.

0: 834.
1: Did you call back from here by the office? Nobody here.
0: 34, they called at 6:30 this morning. Give me a boy call.
1: Thank you, boy.
0: Thank you.
2: 828, that bus is here. What do we got?
0: Okay, they're hit and run by a U-Haul truck, or I'll get a paper car over there.
1: Eighteen twelve. Yeah, let me get a person to be able to go.
0: Alrighty.
1: Where is that window?
0: 3010.
1: That's right, good morning. Just to let you know, we're on Roosevelt Canal doing crap on the rooftop if anybody wants to hang out or sidewalk.
0: Yeah, it's a Dunkin' Donuts on Roosevelt, cop on the roof. If anybody wants coffee, it's on 3010.
1: Who's on the roof?
0: Are you at the 1231 Dunkin' Donuts? Where are you?
1: 500 West Roosevelt Squad.
0: One oh seven.
3: Good morning. We're also, the cast team is over at the 1231 South Wabash Dunkin' Donuts as well.
0: At the 1231 Wabash.

0: So once it's there, I gotta stack this, Parker. It'll be there. At 1101 Canal by the Panera Bread, male black 45, black t-shirt, gray pants, with a book bag, is just hanging out. They don't want him there. It's called the common area, but he should be somewhere else.
1: Hanging out on Friday. Right? 8:24, good morning.
0: I don't know what it is on 24th Street that people can't park properly, but at 1300 North Dearborn in the loading zone on the south side, Frank sees two unoccupied cars in his loading zone, a white Honda and a gray Toyota.
1: 824, I'll check it out. Can you stack me with smoking car after that, please, and thank you.
0: Yes, and you're welcome.
1: 834.
0: 34.
1: Can you pull me back on that stop for Ohio traffic stop, if you can do a stop for 404?

0: 114 times 4, 121.
1: Yeah, he's gone. They're trying to cancel. He already left.
0: 9.
1: Michigan Avenue, out yet, 535 North, homeless, sleeping on the patio.

0: 1-8-3-4.
1: 3-4.
0: You can stack me with the homeless car mystery and I'll head over there in a few minutes.
1: I did. It's under your Ohio. You want me to pull it up?
0: No, just stack it. As soon as I clear from this, I'll head over there.
1: Okay.

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1: 112.
0: Squadron, you're going to contractor if you have to help with.
1: All I have on the board is the 30 Spectre accident at 2 Grand King.
0: I can get that.

0: 114.
1: 114. One,
0: yeah, do we have a street conveyance to relocate this vehicle?
1: It says ticket and tow needed. You writing it up? I can call them.
0: Hold on. Yeah, never mind. Somebody just pulled up.

0: 114.
1: 114.
0: Yeah, all right. So, yeah, this car, they can't relocate it because it's a four-wheel drive pickup truck. So, what is it, citywide two for tow?
1: It would be the ad desk. If you want to call them, that'd be...
0: All right.

0: while for drinking. You could have played on the box.
1: Is it 203 Tom Charlie King? And a 95 Adam Union Queen 6, but what state?
0: It's just one vehicle. It's the 95 Adam Queen Union 6. It's a Michigan plate, but it says Water Wonderland, green in color.
1: Michigan, give me a second. That plate is out of Grand, Michigan. This is a GMC Sierra. It's on the box.
0: Right.

0: the 410 North Michigan Walgreens with a check to well-being. Male black 6'2", large, black shirt, black pants. Acting erratic, appears to be having a medical issue. Took two Gatorades and ran to the Apple store.
1: 834, just throw it in the box. She's about to walk off, and we'll head over there.
0: 10-4.
1: 32, you can show me 24.
0: 32, you're going Michigan with 34, okay.

Anybody passing by Van Buren and Wells at 235 West Van Buren, a white Porsche is in the no parking since 6 a.m. with no flashers. Frank David, 99930.

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1: 112.
0: Okay, so is there anyone in the area that can drop off on driver exchange for me?
1: Driver exchange card for 23 and King, anybody that can drop one off?

0: Driver exchange card, anybody? 23 and King. 33, you got one?
1: We're just going to bank for a while. What did you do, Henry?
0: Henry.
1: Good morning, squad. We'll swing back to 23 King. We'll drop a trailer information.
0: Good morning. Okay.

0: 110.
1: Oh, yeah, front of check, 2 3 4 7 12 8.
0: Alrighty. One for your travels on the back.
2: Nine.

0: Edmonton.
1: 910.
0: Yes, sir. 2 minute private strike, 1 at 1 North State, 1 at 17 North State, please.
1: Yes, sir. Coming on the back.

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1: 110, drop on the box.

0: 114.
1: 114.
0: Yeah, are you able, we got that tow ordered. Are you able to see the ETA? They got a sign on the street.
1: I can tell you when it's dispatched, though, and it hasn't been yet.
0: All right, thanks. Say it again.
1: I'm looking for 1813.
0: 813?
1: Sir, north in Sheffield, a semi truck is stuck under the bridge. Can you see what you can do for me?
0: Looking 14. To do, I'm unaware of a bridge there, but I'll check it out.
1: Yeah, I don't know about that one, but 14, are you coming in?
0: 1814.
1: 14.
0: And I have a personal 1746 North Wells.
1: Yes.
0: Good morning, Aja.
1: Good morning.
0: Have a great day.
1: You have a better one.
0: One ten. Yes, good. Yeah, number for now. So roll call, 200 North Dearborn.
1: 110 is hosting roll call. 110 North Dearborn, First District. 200 North Dearborn, First District. You're all invited.

0: 1821.
1: Ticket reads Assault in Progress, Wells and Evergreen. Cell phone caller on a bicycle says man ran him off the road, is now trying to attack him. 823.
2: 23, yeah, right there as well.
1: They did give me a plate of Frank George, 26617, and that comes back on a blue Mazda utility, if it's correct.

0: 1821, you can do a slow down over here.
1: Hey guys, slow down for 1821 at Wells and Evergreen. Slow down.
2: Hey, 823, just give it a disregard, complete disregard.
1: Total disregard now, Wells and Evergreen for 1823. Total disregard.

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1: One Oak, Suzanne.
0: Morning, ma'am. On Lakeshore Drive northbound, about 400 south, anonymous black and green pickup truck on the bike path. Might that be the Park District vehicle?
1: We'll check it out for you.

0: 1882 Lincoln.
1: Lincoln?
0: Yeah, I'm not sure. Maybe earlier. Did anybody report, like, a dog missing or something like that? I got flagged down by, like, Oak and Wells saying that they saw a little puppy, white puppy, running around here without an owner or anything. Anybody, any calls of that?
1: I haven't had any, no, but I will keep my ears open for one.
0: All right, 99. They said it was going east on Oak, and it passed Wells, so...

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1: 102 Sam.
0: We don't see that specific vehicle, but there is other pickup trucks on the sidewalk. It seems like they're setting up for an event.
1: For an event. Okay. Should I send the police or should I code it?
0: Then you can call.
1: Thank you, ma'am.
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1: Okay, thank you. First district trespass in progress, 7-Eleven at Grinshaw and Jefferson, 560 West on Grinshaw, male Hispanic, blue hoodie, black pants, harassing people. He's already banned from the store. And at 659 West Washington, male white, 5'5", with a beard, gray baseball cap, gray sweater, on a bicycle. He threatened Joseph and the other volunteers in front of the clinic. 21, you want to check the clinic?
4: 21-89.
5: 22.
1: I'll take
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0: I'm going to need two separate RDs for the same event number, a 99 boy and a 0460.
1: Okay, your 99 boy is Jaytan 255226, 255 to 26. The event is 033-15-03315. Your 0460 is going to be John King 255231, 231 is the next.

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1: Wanted for leaving the scene of a fatal hit-and-run traffic crash reported on the John King 252-479 is a 2006 Honda Element, orange in color, bearing Illinois plate Eddie Zebra 32137. On Tuesday, the 12th day of May, 2026, at 2311 hours, this vehicle fatally struck the victim while he was changing his tire at 6835 South Pulaski. The vehicle did not stop and continued northbound on Pulaski. The vehicle frequents the 8th District. If located, secure the vehicle. 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Notify Area 1 HGS immediately at 312-747-8380 or the PAX at 1115. Correct council time is 0900 hours on the 15th day of May, 2026. Chicago Point to Point is clear.

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0: 133.
1: Domestic battery at Chick-fil-A, 1106 South Clinton. Male black, female Hispanic inside having a domestic. It was physical. They did say there was some drug use. This is a third party.
0: 10-4.

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1: 130 Charlie?
0: 107 Charlie. Can you put me on an on-view disturbance at the Jewel over here in Roosevelt and Wabash? I'm with 107 Henry as well.
1: Okay, that's fine.
2: 162.
1: 122.
2: I have one detained. Can you roll another unit so they can have it quickly?
1: Yeah, 560 West Crenshaw, 122's got one detained, 914. Another unit, please.
2: 114. No emergency.
1: 114, I got you headed. You said no emergency, 14, I got you headed.
2: We have, some of the officers have a disturbance at the Jewel Osco here, 12th and Wabash.
0: 107 Charlie, the offender went southbound on Michigan towards 13th, male black, young, I got black sweater on, dress. Wanted for battery to the Jewel employee.
2: Okay,
0: Wabash, one for battery. Southbound
1: Wabash. Alright, 07 Henry, are you behind that person?
0: Negative. We want to guide him around 13th at Wabash.
1: Southbound Wabash from 13th Street, male black, younger, black sweater with dreads, wanted for battery from Jewel.

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1: Can you let that unit know that he went northbound on Michigan? We've seen him in the last contact.
0: Okay, northbound on Michigan. Sam, are you checking the camera?
2: 102 Sam.
0: Are you able to check the camera set? Okay, thanks.

0: 18 and 11.
1: 18 and 11.
0: 8-11 got a trespass in progress, 1110 West Webster. DePaul in the kitchen. Sergeant Lopez says a male is banned from the building. He's in the first floor level soup kitchen area, refusing to leave on the side of the building on Sheffield. There's no description.
2: Go ahead.
0: Chewback up 11 on that trespass at 1110 West Webster.
2: Yeah, man.

0: one up for sale. So which direction did this individual go from the jewel?
1: Northbound on Michigan. That's where the last saw them.

0: 6-3 Eddie. 6-3 Eddie.
1: That last name I ran is serviceable, right?
0: Try it again.
1: I just ran a name. Is that serviceable?
2: $133.
0: You ran a name where, sir? 163, Eddie?
1: Sorry. I'm 122. My bad. I just ran a name.
0: Okay, let me work on you. And who else is coming in?
2: 133, 122's offender is the same person from the Chick-fil-A.
0: 122? Your offender is 33's domestic offender from the Chick-fil-A.
2: Right, it's not the same guy.
0: Okay, let's retract that. It is not the same guy. Female officer coming in.
3: 107 Charlie. The offender is Zach at Jewel. Can you send me one of these cars, please?
0: Her 107 Charlie offender is back at the Jewel. She needs another car over there.
4: Squad, where are they at? At the Jewel, are they outside in the parking lot or inside?
3: We're inside the parking lot. We're in front of the parking lot.
2: .107, he's running towards the train station now.
0: Running towards the train now.
2: There might be units from mass transit. Then at the train station. Yeah, 107, you just came out onto Roosevelt, right by the train station.
3: Well, just so you know, he threw a rock at us.
0: All right, use caution. He's throwing rocks at police. 110.
3: He southbound on Wabash.
4: Negative, northbound on Wabash. He went into the parking garage just south of Chipotle. It's between Five Guys and Chipotle, that parking garage. Go into the parking garage. Between Five Guys and Chipotle.
1: One 14, I'm going up now.
2: 110, so C33, honey, can start rolling over there and pick up the wagon. No, anything.
0: 133 Henry, clear from Roosevelt Modest, right?
1: Yeah. 14, I got one at gunpoint, I got it.
0: You're at gunpoint where? Oh, you're gonna stand by. 114.
3: Big on line.
0: 114, you're at gunpoint at what location?
4: Inside the garage. They are inside the garage, what?
0: Okay.
3: We're in the ramp. Will you first enter the parking garage? What do you think?
0: I'm on detain 923 on the clock. Is this all related to male black ski mask, black shirt, black bottoms with stealing in front, threatening security at Jewel?
1: 114, can we get somebody to grab that bait?
0: Mm-hmm. 107 Henry.
5: 7 Henry, I'm here with 14.
0: Alright, 133 Henry, you're headed there, right?
3: 10-4 squad.

0: 114.0.
1: 113, here we go, grab that big zone from Julie. Go ahead. He's possibly the manager with a code paddle.
2: Does this guy have any identification on him? Did you check to see if he has identification?
1: Negative.
2: See if he has identification on him, too.

0: 122, are you clear to copy? You got this person detained, right?
1: Squad, he's detained, but he's kind of fighting with him right now. He may have something on him, so those units over there, be cautious. He may have something on him, but he is detained. He's kind of fighting them, and he doesn't want them to search him.
0: Okay, but they're okay, though, right? Because I was calling 122, who's supposed to be on Grenshaw. You're talking about Wabash from Jewel?
1: Good point, Mom. You got the Wabash.
2: All right, 33 Henry has the wagon. They're at the Jewel right now trying to locate the victim.
1: 121, show me out here.
2: Let me verify that. 133 has the wagon. 133 Henry?
3: 33 Henry Squad, we don't have the wagon. We have the victim in our car right now. We're going to be relocating them to the center.
2: All right, 33 Henry is coming for a show up with the victim. Do we have a second wagon today in one or just 33?
1: I'm looking at sheets, unfortunately, it's just
2: 33. Okay.
1: One time, do me a favor, check on 123, he's 99.
2: 122.
4: 22, I'm fine.
0: All right, 22, I was trying to call you. You have him detained. Are you clear to copy?
4: Clear to copy.
0: All right, then the second name you ran for Jose, that comes up with a full extradition. He is supposed to have a tattoo on his left arm, if you want to check. But the Jose Aguirre with the birth date you ran, I'll put it on your box.
4: Thank you. One in custody.
2: 928 in custody for 122. 1834.
4: 133 Henry.
2: 33 Henry.
4: Positive ID.
2: 33 Henry with a positive ID. 928. 1834.
5: 34.
2: It's the McDonald's 645 North McClure. Joshua wants a male black 45-59 dreads, blue tracks, two red joggers to leave. He is disturbing the peace there.
5: 99. 832, can you run this donor deal?
2: 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Go with this.
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2: 929.
1: 133. You can show us after a drop on Wabash.
2: 33104. Am I coding Chick-fil-A 33, or is this all related, or?
1: 5 Edward at Chick-fil-A.
2: Thank you.
1: And squad, we'll be transporting this offender from Wabash into the 1st District. Last 3 on the mileage, 199.
2: 930 on the clock. 1814.
1: 814.
2: So there's an aggressive stray dog cornered in the zoo at 2150 North Cannon by the service gate entrance. The animal control notified, I don't have an ETA.
1: Right,
0: 832.
5: 32.
0: All right, valid DL for Aaliyah with an address out of Chicago. There's no contact order protection, which is expired, but otherwise clear. And a suspended FOID.
5: Copy.
0: All right,
5: 122.
2: Is that 122?
6: 121336 on the mask.
2: 931 on the clock.
7: Hey, 1023, can I get a personal station, please?
2: You got it.
8: 133 Henry.
2: 33 Henry.
8: Well, just for information, the victim does not want to sign complaints.
2: Really?
9: One ten.
2: 10-4 is 10. Victim does not want to sign complaints at the duel.
9: 10, I just heard that.

0: 1801.
1: Can you send an 1873, please, to take a prisoner to the hospital?
0: 1873. How about 1873?
1: How about the wagon in 18?
2: 1873.
1: Okay, you copied then, right on the PDP.
2: Say that again, squad.
1: You want an 18 for transport.
2: 74.
3: 107, Charlie.
1: 07, Charlie.
3: Can I give you my number for this, please?
1: 03610. 03610. 112.
3: 112.
1: I'll find your backup. 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
1: 1-2-2.
0: All right, 338 on the mile.
1: 935.
0: One, 33.
1: 33.
0: Yeah, man, there's 200 on the mileage.
1: 936. Carson 1, there's a PD accident at Michigan in Lower Wacker, Lower Mass Wacker, Michigan. Two cars, one box truck, and a van with a trailer. At Clinton and Madison, a couple tickets for a disturbance. Metra.
2: One.
1: Ticket says Metra was able to assist this woman at Clinton and Madison, and we weren't needed. I'm going to 19 Polly.
2: Yeah,

0: 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Let me get a ID for Jerry. 80.
1: John King, 255-279-255-279, event is 036-10-03610. Got a new crash, Randolph and Clark Street.

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1: We just got the call again from Chick-fil-A. Caller wants to speak regarding info on your ticket. Mr. Edwards?
0: I was at 7-Eleven at 560 West Bridgeville.
1: Sorry, wrong ticket.

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1: 843. Can I get a person at Gerza and Dearborn?
0: 10-4.
2: 143.
0: 114.
2: Yeah, you got my appointment incident and then March 20 notified.
0: Got it now. 942, 20 notified. 10-4.
3: 107, Eddie.
0: 07, Eddie.
3: Can you put me down at this Jewel disturbance?

0: 111.
1: All the ones.
0: You can show me. Claire, you need help with anything?
1: You know what? On your beat, there's a crash. So maybe check out Clark and Randolph, or Cook County Sheriff is on scene, and that's all it says.
0: Thank you.

0: 107 Eddie.
1: Eddie?
0: I'm going to be headed in with 107 Henry. We're going to do the arrest. And, yeah.
2: 114, I'm doing my case.
1: Okay, 07 Eddie and Henry going in on the arrest, and 14, you're going in with the arrest? You're doing the transport for them, right?
2: I'm doing the case.
1: What was that? Okay, gotcha.
2: I think the wagon did the transport already.
1: Yeah, I'm looking at 33, come for. In Michigan and Lower Wacker, I got on a board in one. There's an accident involving a box truck, Michigan and Lower Wacker.

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0: 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I just got to do a stop report.
1: Okay.

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1: One, one, two.
0: Four, two, four. I think we got.
1: 10-4.

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1: 10-4.

units one. I got a battery victim injured, 18th and State. Fire's gone for male passenger hit in the head on bus 8002 northbound. That is stopped. Offenders a male, black sunglasses, baseball cap, black security jacket, black pants, and he fled eastbound.

0: One wants to put the battery on my phone.
1: Okay. One ticket said the fender fled. This one ticket we just got from TTA says the fender's still on scene. 121.
2: 21.
1: Can you back her up, please?
2: No, in row.

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1: 111.
0: Working Randolph. They're going to send us on station. Cook County spoke with them. And then Michigan and Lower Wacker auto accident. They're going to the station as well.
1: With the box truck you're going in?
0: 99. And then show me going to 18th and State.
1: Okay, so far.
2: 102 Sam.
1: 102 Sam.
2: For that battery, that bus is going to be at 1841 South State.
1: 1841 South State for that battery. That's fine.
3: Yeah, we're taking one of the same areas for tummy issues.
1: From 18 to St. Mary's, okay, it's 958.
3: Come on.

0: Stand by for the all call. Wanted for leaving the scene of a fatal hit-and-run traffic crash reported under RD John King 252479 is a 2006 Honda Element orange in color with Illinois plate of Eddie Zebra 32137 on Tuesday, 12 May 2026 at 2312 hours. This vehicle fatally struck the victim while he was changing his tire at 6835 South Pulaski Road. The vehicle did not stop and continued northbound on Pulaski. 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If located, secure the vehicle, but do not touch or enter the vehicle. 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
1: I have a person here wanted for battery, red hat, yellow glasses, last seen walking eastbound on Colerton. Male, black, light skin.
2: Okay. For battery, male, black, light complexion with a red hat, yellow glasses, walking eastbound from Colerton.
3: How long ago did they flee?
2: 22, or 21, how long ago?
1: 9-4 squad, whenever the call came out, I believe there's a paper card that can give out more details.
2: All right, the call came out at 9:53.

0: One ten.
1: One ten.
0: All right, so you put me off that assist from that disturbance. Can I get my two mission event numbers for today? Can I do my traffic mission? It's going to be from 150 to north to 400 south from Michigan to Garland Court. And I'm going to do a robbery mission from 500 to 1200 south from Michigan to Wall Street.
1: 10-4, they'll be on the box. 833.
2: 1833.
1: And 834.
3: 112.
4: 834.
1: Got a Celta Progress at 1 East Delaware, 1 East Delaware, Solo Eye Care next to the Starbucks, Mel Black, black shirt, gray pants. He ran into the office saying a person is threatening his life. Male is hiding.
2: 99.
3: 112.
1: 112.
2: Can I send out a flash, please?
1: Go ahead.
2: I was looking for a male one. He was wearing black sandals, a red baseball hat, security jacket, black pants. He was last seen going eastbound on Colorado.
1: Time for you, have the air.

0: 823, I got a recovery on the beat for you.
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0: Parker in a sec when you get out.
2: What you need, you boy?
0: 882, boy.
2: Number check at 400 North Michigan.
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0: 1833.
1: Have we had an ambulance over here? He's requesting to go to the hospital for mental health.
0: For Psychoville, okay. 1 East Delaware, we're going to roll in.
1: Thank you.
0: Sam. Can you see if there is an accident on the 500 block of West North Avenue? They have a recording that's just saying there's been an accident. There's no information.
2: I do not see anything. I was looking for that.
0: Oh, okay. You want to give me a code or you want me to put a car?
2: 1812.
0: Thank you. Alright, and 18 is a commercial alarm at 322 East Illinois. Entry exit, operations motion.
3: Terry, you just put it in the stack. I'll take care of it. Give me a second.
0: That was 813?
3: 832.
0: 832.
3: 834. Is she in Starbucks? Where is she at?
0: 33, where are you at? 1 East Delaware. Are you in the eye care center? She said it was 1 East Delaware. The ticket says solo eye care. Is she not in there?
4: I got her. I found her.

0: Hey, Chicha.
1: Hey, Chicha.
0: I guess this is what it was. It's an auto theft just occurred at 555 West North Avenue. The male caller says someone just jumped in his car, took off. The vehicle is sitting at that location. It's a black Volvo XC90 with a plate of Frank Boy 40623.
1: Station 23, is that related to Michael? Or?
0: No, yours is way off, right? Frank Boy 40, yeah, you're right, it's the same car. So he said it was parked at 921 North Larrabee, but now he's calling about 555 West North. 802 Sam, go ahead.
2: That car hit on the plate reader 3 minutes ago at 71 West Chicago going eastbound.
0: Okay. All right, 23, yeah, that's the same car, and then it's hitting at that location going eastbound. So I guess they took off in it again.
1: 2399, just for the area, is this a straight steel or what type of steel are we talking about?
0: I believe straight steel, but let me look it up.
3: I'm in the area.
0: It's not in the system. It's stolen, so hold on. All right, I'm going to put you guys all on the original job, which is 23's job, and then we'll do that other one.

0: 820.
1: Let me try a call back and maybe get a report number or something like that.
0: Yeah, we'll try it. It's not in the system as being stolen. Yeah, the plate is coming back clear. It's a black 16 Volvo SUV. Does have any further hits on that?
2: 618 North Michigan, right now.
0: All right, 618 North Michigan for that vehicle, that stolen vehicle.
2: Southbound.
0: Southbound.
1: Hey, there, dude, can we put that in the box here? Can we read off the plate again?
0: 32, okay. It's, hold on. Frank Boy 40623. Frank Boy 40623, black 2016 Volvo SUV.
3: Hey, 830, you can put that on my box too.
0: 830, okay.

0: go ahead, Sister.
1: 2 feet according to the victim, he's not yet reported stolen. He left the vehicle running while he was unloading. So straight steal for everyone. Straight steal.
0: Okay, straight steal. The car was running.
2: Michigan in 1.
0: All right, southbound on Michigan into 1 now for Sister, if anyone's close.
2: South at Lake Street.
0: All right, Michigan Lake, anyone in the area? 121, I got you on it.
2: It's going to be right by that school bus. He's blocked in traffic.
0: He's blocked by the school bus in traffic.
2: I'm going to go west right now.
0: All right, about ahead, westbound.
3: Is that West on Lake?
0: Yes, it is. On Lake? Okay, yes, Lake Westbound.
4: One eleven,
5: you can show me home before heading it out of course.
0: 112, 10-4.
6: Squad, Lake only goes east. Are they sure he's on Lake and not on another street because it's an eastbound street only?
0: Well, that's a Sam.
5: I'm
0: sorry, 802 Sam, are you still seeing him on the camera? Is he on Lake because it only goes east?
2: That might have been, sorry, I'm not familiar over there.
0: Okay, Benson is just south of Lake, or Randolph is the next street.
2: It was whatever street south of Lake.
0: Okay, so probably westbound on Benson, or Couch over there, if you guys are over there. 102 Sam, can you see on the camera?
6: Wait, squad, he could have went eastbound on Lake Street. If you go eastbound on Lake Street from Michigan, you can turn, you can go northbound or southbound on Wabash.
0: All right, well, if one of the O2 Sams can get him on the plate reader again or on the camera, Frank Boy, 40623, Frank Boy, 40623, and it's a black 2016 Volvo SUV that was in Michigan and Lake, possibly headed westbound.
2: Well, when I said he was turning, there was a squad car behind him, so I don't know who that was.
6: Well, you said a different direction. How are we going to know it's that one?
2: And the back bumper, a yellow sticker.
1: A34, I'm right here on Wabash and Lake. Do you have any west?
0: I think also Sam lost them.
1: What's the license plate?
0: It's Frank Boy 40623. Frank Boy 40623. Black 16 Volvo SUV.
1: What in the
0: box? Who wants it in the box?
1: 834.
0: 34, okay.
1: Six-two-boy,
0: throw in a
1: box one. 6-2 boy,
0: okay.
1: Any other hits?
2: Negative.
1: 18-20 to 23, have the owner with the GPS of the vehicle.
0: 8-2-3, any GPS from the owner?
1: Sophia, I can call back, but while I have the air, he says he made the report through callback, through 311. He cannot provide any report number. 4603 on the zone.
0: 4603.
1: Yeah, we got flagged down by that caller over at North in Cleveland. He was trying to relate the information that you were dispatching. He was trying to chase the car. We told him not to chase it, just to...

0: They'll stay on 911. They would call them if they get the car.
1: Okay, 10-4. Thank you.
2: 1833, following ambulance 11 to St. Joe's.
1: 33, you're going to St. Joe's with the ambulance. Okay, it's 10-18.
2: One one two. I just got flagged down by CT over here in Michigan and Harrison. Show me here.
1: 112. I'm sorry, Michigan and Harrison. What's going on?
2: He's putting 618 Southwest here.
1: Okay, I got you at 618 South Michigan. I didn't copy this from that stolen vehicle.
2: Sorry, but no, it doesn't have anything to do with the vehicle. There's a customer that they want off of us.
1: Okay, and on to you. 618 South Michigan. We'll put you there.

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1: No, 02 Sam, no hits, right?
2: Not at the moment, squad.
1: Okie dokie.

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0: 1802 Sam.
1: Go ahead, Mr. Sam.
0: Just hit 2 minutes ago at 1800 South Michigan, going southbound.
1: All right, 1800 South Michigan southbound for that vehicle. If anybody's still in the area. Okay.
2: Where was it at, Squad?
1: 1800 South Michigan southbound.
2: Has anybody made contact with the owner so we can get this reported and put in the system?
1: Yeah, 23 said he did it over ARP, I'm pretty sure.
3: 1823, I just spoke with the victim again. He's moving. He's going to meet me here at Clark, Ontario. I'm going to do the report in person. He attempted to call 311 unsuccessfully, and I will generate him a report.
1: Okay. 23 is going to do the report for him. He tried ARP, but he couldn't get through.
2: 99, thank you.

0: 1820, if any 18th District units are still in the 1st District, you'll come back into ours.
1: Had anybody that was in 1 from 18 go back to your district for 20, please?

0: 811 of Parker. And Unit 71, I got 9 cents off Michigan for a disturbance. Homeless males loitering and acting erratic in the dock area. If anybody's in area Northwestern at the ER, they're having a disturbance with security. 251 East Huron. Yes.
1: 23, yeah. I'm at, with the victim now. You have a number for 0910, please.
0: Yeah, John King, 255-339. 255-339-04127.
1: 99, thank you. I'll be calling the address and update everything.
0: 1820.
2: For the 18th district end of it, clear up everybody but 23 who's doing the report, and we can start giving out jobs if we have any pending.
0: Okay, 10-4. 834.
1: 34.
0: You head over to Northwestern. Caller, Mr. Lewis, having to see with security.
1: Anyhow.
0: Anyone else that could head over to Northwestern? I'm going to 30 sector right now. One, eight, two, four.
1: 834, I'll advise.
0: Okay.
3: 32, let me clear up from this alarm and I'll go with 24.
0: 34 said he would handle and let us know if you want to take a wave off.
3: Sure, center.

0: 1334. She's going to flag you down.
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1: 107.
0: You can clear us up from the cop on a rooftop at Dunkin' Donuts. Can I get the event number from over there?
1: Zero 2980.
0: 99, thank you.
2: Hey, you have a business name for this alarm. I know it's at the theater, but there's businesses inside.
1: It's saying it's the AMC.
2: It's entry exit, right? There's nothing else?
1: Yeah, that's all we got.
2: I got you.
1: 1814. 14. 14. 1813 for the assist. 813. Hey, if you both take a threatening suicide at Hotel Lincoln, 1816 North Clark, you're going to the third floor for Caroline. She's threatening to jump out the window and fire you en route.
3: You show me going on 19 South Michigan.
1: You said 19-19 Michigan? By 19, I got you on the board.
3: As a disturbance.
1: All right, send for 'em. All the ones you want to assist on Michigan.
3: No, I'm good, squad.
1: Okay. And just be advised, there's a puppy running on Lakeshore Drive by Fullerton. It's in a northbound. It's going northbound in a southbound lane. Animal control has been notified.
4: 1882 Lincoln.
5: 82 Lincoln.
4: Was that you this morning looking for the white puppy?
5: Yeah, I was flagged down by the citizens saying that they saw a white puppy just running around and on the loose. What's going on?
4: It looks like there might be one on the drive at Fullerton, a white puppy, but no owners.
5: That's probably him. Those weren't the owners I was talking to. It was just citizens just walking around and just saw him running around without an owner. So.
6: 18, 14.
1: 14.
6: What year am I doing
1: this? It says 4, number 3, room 306.
6: 99. Also, I have the information dog owner, but I'm going to address the suicide call first. Either number is 306, you said?
1: Yeah, 306.

0: 8:32. You have anything pending?
1: Got a disturbance. 95 North Dearborn in a park. For dogs loose in a park.
2: Hey, 8:30, you can hold me down on Clark.
1: 18:14,
3: I'm talking to the young lady in 206 right now.
1: 14:14.

0: 1814,
1: who's the caller on this?
0: My name is Caroline. Hey, 133, this is Edson. Are you on paper?
1: 10-4 squad, what you got?
0: A transport. They need help over at the blue line, 7397. Adam needs a transport car.
1: We'll pause the paper and go do the transport.
0: I appreciate it. Thank you.
2: Once when you want to have a cage car, you can leave them off.
0: 1314, thank you. 33, finish your paper.
1: 10-4, thank you.

0: 12,
1: got a disturbance outside the gas station, 100 West North. It's a female black. She's using a bathroom outside.
0: Mm-hmm.
1: All right, thank you.

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1: 1823.
0: 23 Square, holding a favor, station on favor. Thanks for everyone that calls down.
1: Sanford, thanks, Jeff.

0: Hold on.
1: What?
0: Yes, well, I was informed that the individual went to 10th South State right next door. So show me relocating over there.
1: 10-4.
2: Hey, 14, get an ambulance over here.
1: Here they come. You're going to have 18,
2: 14.
1: No. Go ahead, 14. Go ahead.
2: 14, get an ambulance over here.

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1: 7522.
0: Can I have a focus of transmission 18 from Chicago, Monroe, Franklin, and St. Clair?
1: Sure can. So the 7522, you have 04566.
0: Thank you.

0: What?
1: Look at 5 Eddie, my disturbance, and 4 Paul, the fucking boys. Show me going to park on

0: 832, I'm going to give you an anonymous parker on a beat, 171 West Oak.
1: One two one. Taking one mail to the First District, 710 on the mouse.
0: 121 at 1050. Safe travels.

0: 1-2-2.
1: 1-2-2.
0: Can you notify my supervisor that there's a case for an arrest in the queue?
1: Yeah, for Sergeant from 1-2-2.
2: Fine, Anna.
1: Thanks, Sarge. A34 auto accident, property only for Illinois and McClurg. It's a private motor coach versus a car. They've refused EMS.

0: other one.
1: 111?
0: Yeah, can I code out the information that the guy that was at 910 South Michigan, they did see him walk northbound to 1000 South?
1: Say again, how are you kind of cut off?
0: Okay, you were at 9th in Michigan, right? And then you had to go to 10th in Michigan looking for the homeless guy. You gave it a code?
1: No.
0: All right. I'm getting a late call for information. The concierge wanted you to know he was last seen northbound from 10th in Michigan. Al 19 Pollock, are you, or you want to go back over there?
1: Thank you, Paul. Thank you, Paul.
0: Thank you.

0: 3380.
1: Libra.
0: This is our spot. This is our spot.
1: Hey, Tune, I got a domestic battery, 505 North State Street, Dan, in 3501. Said his ex-girlfriend just hit him in the head with a bottle. He wants police to make her leave. Refused an ambulance. Get no further information.

0: Hey, this is Bruce Clark. Can you do a call back? I think it's fine anyway here. Nobody's talking right now.
1: Okay, let me try.
2: 121 landing 712 on the mouth.
1: 1059.

0: 834. Can you have 1802 Sam look at the cameras on Grand and McClurg? About 10 minutes ago, it was a big black bus and a silver Porsche that were in an accident. See if you can see anything.
1: Sam, are you on the air?
2: 1802 Sam, yes.
1: All right. I think that was rattled off for you. Illinois McClurg, do you have anything on the pot?
2: What was I looking for?
1: 34th crash, motor coats. 34, go with your flash, World Sam. She's on the air. It's in 34. The PD accident came in at 10:51 hours, Illinois McClurg. The ticket says private motor coach versus the car.
2: Okay, I'll take a look.

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1: Altus, Sam.
0: Hey, just for information, that straight steel Volvo, license plate number Frank Boy 40623, it hit on the license plate reader at 756 South Lakeshore Drive, head northbound at 10:57 hours.
1: All right, northbound at 10:57 from 756 South Lakeshore Drive was the Frank Boy 40623.

Yes, and well, we got a PD accident in front of City Hall on the Washington side that they upgraded to a 1A. I don't know why.

0: Okay, you want to do a call back? See if there's no injuries. If not, they can go into the station.
1: It says no injuries. You know, it's a municipal plate, and a city employee, I guess, is the reason. It looks like maybe for OPS, but that's what I have.

0: 1832.
1: 32.
0: I do have this domestic battery still pending, 34 speed at 505 North State Street. There's a girlfriend hit Dan in the head with a bottle in 3501. Says he wants her to leave. His sister is also calling about it.
1: Unit is probably going to be a king.
0: I got multiple talking. 1824, did you copy the backup for 32?
2: 824-99, I'm on the way now.
0: Still getting calls about the white puppy. Is that Lakeshore Drive in Fullerton? He's in traffic now. 814.
2: What's your name?

0: Teenage Boy.
1: Hey, it's a boy.
0: Inventor of Trump Towers, please.
1: Coming over. Also, I'm wondering if I'm in progress, 1440 South Wabash for Anthony. His friend Sean is threatening him. No description. He's known to carry for 409.

0: 834.
1: 834.
0: All right, 2DL. Thank God for the results. Can you put the results in the box, please?
1: Want
0: to
1: run a play, you said?
0: Yeah, I'm going to give you two plates right now. Let me know when you're ready.
1: Yep, go when you're ready.
0: It'll be 19636, Paul Tom, for the first one. The second one's going to be Charlie Zebra, 27414.
1: Okay. The limousine one is clear valid through this month, and it's the 19th Ford on your box out of this plane.
0: You said the second one's the Porsche?
1: The second one is a Porsche, and it is also clear, but through July, North Water address for James McIntosh on the box.
0: No, thank you.

0: 8:30. I've been here for about 5 minutes. I haven't seen it.
1: Okay.
2: Noni is riding a bike around looking for the dog.
1: Okay.

0: Do you want to have a number we can add to the ticket?
1: 814, did you say you had the contact info for the owner?
0: Yeah, the phone number is 314-800-7915.
1: Okay, I'll put it on the most recent ticket.

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1: Female officer for Search 505 North State. 31, can you go?

0: 31. Need a female officer for 32, domestic, 505 North State.
1: 10-4.
2: Either, did you get a female response?
0: 1831 is coming.
3: Yeah. 834, I'm down the street. Are they good or should I go and help them out?
0: He asked me for a female. I got 31, 10-4 unit responding.
3: Okay.

0: 111.
1: 11.
0: 6 Mary, Mike Parker, and then can I get a quick personal consultation, please?
1: Sunflower.
2: 112.
1: 112.
2: Hey, Scott, you can clear me from reports. Okay, I'm gonna eat. Can you show me getting gas at 30 something iron, please?

0: 122.
1: Well, I'm clear. Show me a traffic stop, 16th and Clark. I'm good.

0: 6245 David on zone 4.
1: Is it 6245 David?
0: Yes, why? 6245 David. She was down for a traffic stop. Let's do 1225 South Jefferson, please.
1: 1225 in Jefferson, sure.
2: 133.
1: I got 20 minutes on this assault in progress, 1440 Wabash. Anthony in 409 said his friend Sean was threatening him in the building. He's known to carry. He didn't describe him at all.
2: 10-4.

0: 121. What's
1: 21?
0: 21. Can you go to the Washington side of City Hall and look for one of your co-workers, city worker in a municipal plate vehicle versus a black Jeep Commander? Municipal employee should be in a gray Ford SUV, Washington side.
1: Minute.

0: 1821.
1: Parker at 1501 Cleveland on a white BMW in a tow zone. And then half hour ago, there was at Division and Wells 6 or 7 30-year-olds standing like they had things in their pockets. Anonymous at that.
0: 8 to 1, 99, all right.

0: Thank you, Nate. Thank you.
1: Libra.
0: We're at 520 North Michigan. Can we get a parking violation?

0: 1862, boy.
1: 62, boy, go ahead.
0: Street South, Clark and Division, please.
1: 10-4.
0: 832, transferring one adult female to the 18th District, 271 on the miles.
1: 1134.

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1: 12.
0: Well, do you still have that holding offender?
1: I do, I'll send it.
0: Hi, Navy.
1: You're 99, right?
0: Yeah, I'm 99. I'll go right out of, right when I'm done here with gas.
1: Well, it's getting gas on iron, but she's going to go to the target once they'll stay for that holding offender. Could you back her up?
2: Anyway.
1: Also, and when lady is at State and Randolph in a blue Jeep Renegade, tracked her phone to Millennium Station, wants police to go find it. 53 or 33 East Lake Street, Lake and State. At the nail salon, they're holding a female white customer that stole his phone. Went by 5 North on Michigan, disturbance Millennium Park Plaza for the male black in a wheelchair with his bucket. In front of the yacht club at 99 North Lakeshore Drive, there should be a PD accident with a white Chevy Equinox and a white Cadillac truck.

0: Oh, no, Suzanne. He's what? Did they give an exact location of where this guy in the wheelchair is at with a bucket?
1: I got 155 North Michigan, Millennium Park, outside.
0: All right, 10-4. We're looking. We just don't see him, but we'll keep looking.
2: Okay. 1862 boy, can I run a name with you?
1: Ultrasound, they're also giving 150, if I didn't say that. And yes, we'll run the name. Go with it.
2: Boy, with your name.
1: 862
2: boy
1: is the air clerk.
2: 862 boy, we're
1: waiting on you.
2: Rod, I got a name for you. Last name's going to be Jones. First name's going to be Terrell. Tom, Eddie, Robert, Robert, Eddie, Lincoln. Date of birth is going to be 24 March 1974.

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0: 107 Charlie.
1: 107 Charlie.
0: Steven, we were on earlier from Joel with 107 Eddie's arrest. Can you pull up the pursuit number for that?

0: 18H Zebra.
1: Zebra.
0: 605 North Michigan, can we get a parking violation?
1: Coming over.
2: 824.
1: 824.
2: Can you let our 32 know that the best at Sunday Point don't work?
3: Copy. 832, can you, that name I just ran, can you add it to the ticket for Ayanna Gilbert, please?
1: Okay, we got it.
4: 1812. Yeah, let me get an event for special attention to Hawes Park. You can put 14 with me.

0: traffic is assault just occurred at 540 North Rush and Grand. Abby's taxi driver 1747 had an argument with an Uber driver who he claims pulled a knife on him. Callers waiting in a yellow cab van. Offender no longer on scene. No info. News to the board, First District, LaSalle and Monroe. Damage to property just occurred. Caller saw a male white in a gray t-shirt, brown pants that broke his alarm on the outside of his garage. Then he went onto the street, busted a window on a red Lexus. He's now eastbound Madison. Caller doesn't want to report, but he thinks police should know.
1: Can you let my supervisor know I have a case report and a CIT report and cut lunch in 18, please?
0: 1833 has a report in queue. A couple of them.
2: 8:30, 99.

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1: 8621.
0: We got a transport car over here on Clark and Division. Okay.
1: 1-861, I'm right here. 21-6.

0: 1823.
1: Cemental at 116 West Elm in 1210. Fire's gone for the 67-year-old male refusing to clean himself or his apartment. There's lots of stuff everywhere, so maybe some gloves would be helpful. He's not harmful to himself or anyone else, and fire's on awake.
0: I'm not going to ask for all advice for now. I'll let you know.
1: All right, thanks. 831. AT&T 31. 1831, do we still have that car? 1831. AT&T 31, 1831.
2: 31.
1: 31, I got you clear, is that correct?
2: 10-4.
1: Okay, just making sure. There's an assault just occurred up by 40 North Rush. The taxi driver had an argument with the Uber driver. He says he pulled a knife on him. He's waiting in a yellow cab. And the offender left the scene. And then if that doesn't turn into anything, it's Stan 750 Rush. There's a disturbance.
2: 10-4.
1: 1824. I know you're on that job, but I got some parkers. I'm just going to throw them stack.
2: 1843. 843. Can you show me a 1824 in the station with the female arrestee?
1: 10-4.
3: Yeah, 830.
1: 830.
3: Yeah, the 1724 is going to be done on the arrest, so you might want to give those partners to somebody else.

0: 1-821.
1: She'll be transporting one in for 1862 Voigt, ending mileage 549.
0: 1149. 1822.
2: Turn to.
0: Couple Parkers on Dearborn on a bus.
2: No.

0: 122. Adams and Wacker, it's got a lot of time. Walking north, male, white, blonde hair, white shirt, is carrying some court documents. Had a metal object that was about a foot long in his hand. He was hitting cars and yelling something about court.
1: Mm-hmm.
0: 102, Sam. You see if you see somebody with a metal pole in the area, Adams and Wacker.
1: All right, so I'll reject it.

0: even someone I got a hold in a Thunderbird, a citizen of 63 East Lake at the nail shop. They caught one of the customers stealing employee's phone. Her 33 East Lake, I got three calls there. Damaged property just occurred, LaSalle and Monroe. LaSalle, Mill White, Gray Shirt, Brown Pants, garage, and went onto the streets and busted out a red Lexus window. And then he was walking east on Madison. Also got 155 North Michigan. Still calling about the Bucket Boys, 1910 South Indiana. Disturbance of a neighbor. 100 South Michigan. Mel Black with pajama pants was in a building, not allowed to be there, but he did leave. But he's outside. Found keys at Jackson and LaSalle, and then assisted citizen at State and Randolph. His car and phone were stolen. He's got the RD, but he tracked the phone to
1: David. Screw stop file with Fallon and Krista.
2: Yeah.
0: 10-4.
3: One twelve.
0: If I could find you an assist now, this is the fourth call I'm getting on this holding offender citizen assault in progress at 33 East Lake at the nail shop. One of the customers stole the employee phone and they're holding her.
3: But I'm on my way to the holding offender ground target. I asked earlier.
0: One South State. Okay, Janet.
3: 28
0: to 1. 8 to 1.
3: Verizon 18, ending mileage 550.
0: 1153.

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1: Hey, so you had the job at Adams and Riker, the suspicious person. We don't see anyone out here. If you want, just let him boy.
0: Okay, 122, you copy the code.
2: 99, thank you.

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1: 120.
0: 20 is, can I take 24 off for e-learning? The 10-4 unit?
1: No, they're split up right now. One half of the past year. You know, doing e-learning. They'll be back, up running here shortly.
0: Okay, are you up for an assist with 2-2 for this holding? I got 5 calls, I don't know.
1: Yeah, that's fine.
0: All right, 1-2-2.
1: 32.
0: 33 Slake at the nail shop. They're holding that female for stealing the phone.
1: Hi, Nate. You could disregard this, Sarge, and I'll notify you if I need anybody.
0: All right, 20 again, wave off.
2: One 813, can you show me getting gas, please?
0: 813-74.

0: G32.
1: Hey, 32, go ahead.
0: 1832. I just want to confirm, there's no protected party for this order protection under the name Dan Younger for this female, Ayanna Gilbert. I just want to confirm that there's no Dan Younger listed as a protected party.
1: Let me just check. Hold on.

0: Okay, I had to rerun it because I want to make sure I'm not missing any add-ons or anything. But I see Protected Persons, Taylor Ingram, Ezra Younger, Taylor Ingram, and then two addresses, one on Dearborn, one on Indiana. So far I'm not seeing a Dan Younger.
1: No, you're not. I just want to confirm that. I didn't see it either. One eleven. Can you put an Illinois ID on our box?
0: Yeah, go with it.
1: 1206-5770-235 Paul.

0: At 111, I'm seeing a valid photo ID for Orlando Pipes with an address on Harrison, and then there's a gang caution alert and says paroled.
1: Really?
2: One ten.
0: Oh,
2: it's something on 037 Iron for gas.
0: 10-4. 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

0: 107 Charlie.
1: Would you mind reading that frequency number, please?
0: 05162 for the SOPR 05162.
1: 10-4, thank you.
0: 1811 in unison 18, hold of alarm at 1928 North Kenmore Residential.
2: Hold on a second. 1814
0: for the backup.
2: Okay. Please, spot.
0: 11's going to check on 1928 North Kenmore. They're having a hold-up alarm. And was there attacking or coming in?
2: Sorry, that's 162. I have one detained. Can I have a female unit come this, in this direction for a search?
0: All right, one detained, 33 Lake Street. Got a backlog in one. If any female officers are available to help them out, 33 East Lake, female officer.
3: 824.
0: 1824.
3: Hey, Squark, can you run a name for me, see if a deal pops up, please?
0: Go ahead.
3: Last name, Gilbert, George, Ida, Lincoln, Boy, Eddie.
4: I got a lot of sprouted at Hawes Park by the playground. Oh, bullshit.
3: 01, Julie, 97, female.
0: 63, Eddie, during your name, somebody was cutting you out. I'm sorry. You're going to have to come in after the last name, please. 1812
3: with the
0: emergency,
3: is, Adam Young, Olson, Nora, Adam Henry. Date of birth is 01 June 97, female.
0: 812 with the emergency.
4: Squad, they're breaking up now. I got a large fight at the playground by Oz Park.
0: Oz Park, do you want more cars or you good?
4: No, I'm good. 14 is still over here with me.
0: Okay, 10-4. And 122, give me the first name again. You were cut out that one.
2: Just so that was a name. I'm not running a name.
0: 24, I'm sorry. 24. Give me the first name again.
3: Adam Young, Ocean, Nora, Adam Henry.
0: All right, new to the board and one that holding offender Nordstrom Rack, 1118 Canal, male adult for shoplift. Couple tickets, 259 East Aries, disturbance, man won't get out of a 23 Chevy Equinox, white in color, belongs to the caller.
5: 120.
0: Give
5: me back on 22, Jeff.

0: 18-24.
1: 24.
0: I'm sorry, this is the name that you ran already, right? It's on your box. What did you need?
2: I know, but I can't find a deal. So I'm trying to see if there's a deal that attests to the name. They said that they got one here in Illinois.
0: Okay, is there a middle initial? Because there's no middle initial on the order protection or anything. I don't see a DL attached, and no DL comes up.
2: No, I don't have one, so I don't know.

0: All right, 824, I found a DL. The middle initial is S like Sam out of Summit. Summit Argo, it says.
1: All right, thank you. Appreciate it.

0: 14.
1: 14.
0: Keep around from 11 if he's okay over there. There's still a little bit of a crowd at House Park.
1: 11, you okay?
2: It's an accidental, ma'am. Everything is okay. Thanks, 14, make a 14 call.
1: Okay, thanks.
0: 14, I'll put me and 12 back on the House Park thing.
1: The battery part, I'm going to code that, okay, and put you back on the special attention, if that's all right.
0: Bye, then.
1: 111. 111.
3: One in custody, taking him to 1st District, 773 on the miles.
1: That's 1209.

0: 1821.
1: 1821.
0: You can make that a 5-boy. Can I get 30 on Armitage and Hoffett?
1: Armitage and Hoffett, okay.
2: 1027.
1: 1027.
2: He's quiet. The disturbance over at 100 South Michigan, it says that the guy left the building, but he was outside. No one is hanging out at that building, so you want to just go in and 5-boy that job for now?
1: I'll take that. Thank you, sir.
3: Well. 120.
1: 120.
3: Were you able to find a female come over here this way?
1: No, sir. And still in a no-car status. Any female officers that can come clear, 33 Lake Street, need a female officer.
2: Send them.
1: 33 Henry, you got half female, right?
4: 10-4 squad, we'll head over there.
1: Okay, 33 is late, thank you.
3: What age is it? 1822. Squad, can you please let the caller know if 1215 or Denver that I'm in the front?
1: Okay.

0: 18-23.
1: Okay.
0: Yeah, 231. I'm going to be transporting a female medical professional over to Northwestern Hospital. 331 the miles, and 74 is transporting the subject over to Northwestern for a petition.
1: Okay, 12:12 on the clock. 22, your party's coming outside. For the radio backlog, no car status, assist citizen for an hour, state in Randolph, disturbance, 155 North Michigan, damage to property occurred 30 minutes ago, LaSalle and Monroe, found property at Jackson and LaSalle. There's a holding a fender Nordstrom Rack, 1118 Canal, 1910 Indiana, disturbance, 1365 North Hudson. Assist citizen, Division and Cherry, an accident, 259 East Erie, a disturbance, couple tickets.

0: Lexus owner has not called yet, so maybe they'll call when they see their window busted. He had his garage camera broken, but he's okay with that. He'll fix it himself, I guess.
1: Yeah, so squad, for now, I guess let's go ahead and code it, and we can just wait to hear back from the Lexus owner if they decide to call us. 19 Paul.

0: 1833.
1: 1833.
0: Houston 18 and citywide, we have a few tickets for disturbance 259 East on Erie. It is now a person calling for help, 259 East Erie. Caller says if she's going to exit her white Chevy Equinox and vulgar is a male offender. White Chevy Equinox, 259 East Erie, 1804. Need a backup for 31 if anybody is in the area. Oh, 31, are you? Or 1833?
1: 33.
0: I'm going to give you the oldest one, and I'm going to get you a backup.

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1: 1-2.
0: Taking one female to 1-342 on the mile.
1: 12:20 on the clock. 18:22.
0: Eight, 22. 1-8-2-2. 8-2-2 squad, I'm talking to the caller.
1: 8-3-3, slow roll, I don't have an assist car for you.
2: Can I get an RD 40520?
1: John King, 255-488-255-488, event is 051-36-05136.
0: A34, show me clear from the exit number, I'm going to go to the Erie job.
1: 34, thanks. 3334 made up with you. And the only, I'm waiting on details to follow for the person calling for help, so that would be the Lyft driver. The passenger is a male and intoxicated, won't get out of her car, accusing her of stealing his bracelet.

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1: Are you going to call back right here? You don't have anybody.
0: Who needs to call back?
1: 834, the one on 3590 on.
0: I have a callback, but they're still online with the call taker, so she's still getting info from the caller on the phone.
2: 33, we're right here.
0: 3310-4.
3: 1020.
0: 02 Sam.
3: Yes, well, so that disturbance at 150 North Michigan with the guy in the wheelchair with beating on the drum or beating on the bucket. He just rolled off. He's going southbound on Michigan, so just 4 calls that job.
0: Got it. Thank you.
3: Well.
4: Wait, 2-3.
0: 8-2-3.
4: 1873. We're heading back to 18 with one from St. Mary's, 797 on the miles.
0: 1223.

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0: Hermit's Track at 600 North Michigan.
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1: 1811.
0: Disregard. On the beat, I got a well-being check for 2111 North Halstead, Unit 326. Gerald hasn't heard from his mom in several days. She is 91. Can you see if she's okay?
2: Sure will,

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1: I heard a 2.
0: 122 arrived, 344 on the mile.
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0: 빼준 전화해서요.
1: 3231.
0: 231, sorry, I couldn't come across you earlier. 332 landed at Northwestern. 332.
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0: Hey, listen, I've been waiting on you. The Wingstop, 20 minutes ago at 500 West Roosevelt, had a guy loitering, male black, 40, in a gray sweater, gray pants. More pressing, and over the time, half hour ago at Nordstrom Rack, 1118 Canal, they were holding a male adult. So when you headed that way, let me know, and I'll try to get to the fifth car.
1: We're 10-4 now, squad. We'll swing about both.
2: Eighteen thirty-four.
0: 1834 is going to the paper,
2: and this week we shall be clear.

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0: I'm close to the park on Delaware first.
1: Okay, they'll wait for you.

Got a panic alarm now at 78 West Washington, 78 West Washington. Personal panic on the judicial number.

0: 2 items in the 1st District in the panic alarm at 78 West Washington, Washington and Dearborn, unknown if inside or outside. It's a personal panic on a judicial member for the 1st District. Zone 4. 110, you calling?
1: 110, squad, is that related to that in 460 West Washington? It is, it says search 40, so the alarm. 14 Paul and 19 Paul the info. He just gave us the info that he accidentally shut it off.
0: Okay, thank you. Sorry, just got it. And citywide members responding to 60 West Washington, take a total disregard, complete and total disregard, 78 West Washington to 0 West Washington, and 1 Zone 4. A chain assault in progress, Illinois and Columbus. Columbus and Illinois, male black red hat with dreads and a mustache, dark blue long sleeve, and a navy blue Tesla with a Maryland plate, harassing and throwing things at the white Chrysler Voyager. They're headed northbound from Illinois and Columbus.
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0: It's 1242. Lakeshore Drive at Walton, a welding check on the corner by the tall white building. It is a man, dark complexion, dark jacket, black, yellow, red striped joggers with a floral bag. He's laying down, putting his legs out. Fire's rolling. Keeps calling for a Swiss citizen to get his belongings.
2: Eighteen thirty-three. You can make that car run.
0: The Walton Parker.
2: Yeah.

0: 114K traveled RD.
1: Yeah,
2: I can get to back up. Mr. Odell wants to get his phone and other belongings that he brought. Waiting on police to escort him to retrieve his things. There's a cell phone that he bought for the ex-girlfriend, and you're supposed to help him get it from her.
3: Yeah, we made contact with her. No phone call. She's contacting outside. Thinking about why you're coming over here.
2: Okay, you had a little static. She's fine. She's going to contact her son. And you said you want the ambulance anyway?
3: Negative, squad. They just left and they ruled.
2: Okay, so I'll wait for your call. Okay.
4: Not surprised.
5: They liked me.
4: One ten.
3: Well, we didn't put a code on it. If they wanted to come in again for 38 West Washington.
2: I see it. Yeah, maybe. I'll keep doing it, okay?
3: Hi there.
5: 1820. This sounds domestic related. He's in 14 with 21.
2: 1814.
4: 1499.

0: 160.
1: 160?
0: We have a wagon 3.
1: We have 33 who just took lunch in the station. 33 Henry detailed 0.6 went in on e-learning. Those are the wagons. And maybe Henry...
0: 22.
1: Maybe Henry doesn't have a wagon, but 33 is on lunch in the station 7 minutes with the wagon.
0: 133.
1: Yes.
0: You need something?
1: 160 wants the wagon. They're on the air on lunch. I guess not. I don't need to.
0: 10-4. 1-8-2-2.
1: 1-8-2-2.
0: Score 319 Poland. Can you get 30 new key?
2: 10-4. 1-2-3. 1-2-3. Hey, Sputterback from Court. I swung by the light cast, so you have a Ward, put me on that job right now. I'm not for you know, individual dollars right now.
1: Okay, thank you.
0: 110.
1: 110.
0: Michigan Blue Gold Disturbance, 5-4.
1: But which one, the Roosevelt, Michigan one?
0: 18-23. Yeah, I just drove by. No one's out here.
1: Alrighty.
3: 823,
1: go ahead.
3: 23, sorry, I cut you off. Yeah, make this a 19, Ida. Got my 30 in the station, please.
1: Yes,
3: you may. I'm going to take a bath.
1: I would, too. I don't blame you.

0: 812-912. Where you go?
1: Sorry, I had an inserted sector. I have this loving tech going over the time, Lakeshore Drive at Walton, at the corner by the tall white building. The caller is looking out the apartment window and sees a dark-complected male with dark jacket, black, yellow, and red striped pants with a floral bag. He's down on the ground, putting his legs out, I guess, on Lakeshore Drive. I do see paramedics responding. Ambulance 44 is now returning to quarters with truck 3. Ambulance return to quarters with the truck. They're gone. All right. Also, N18, going over the time, Illinois and Columbus, northbound, went the male, black, red hat, dreads, mustache, dark blue long sleeve, navy blue Tesla, Maryland plate, was throwing things at the male caller in a white Chrysler Voyager headed northbound.

0: Agent O2 Sam.
1: O2 Sam.
0: That guy who's at Walton and Lakeshore Drive, he's fine. He's up sitting on the wall over there, the curb. He's fine.
1: Can I do the ambulance and clear 12 from that?
0: You sure can.
1: Thank you. 18-12, you're clear.

0: Okay, 1830.
1: 1830.
2: So as you did a call back for that assault in progress that was headed northbound from Illinois and Columbus, the road rage situation, they are both gone from the scene. So to the caller, he's fine with that. We told him we'll call him if we find this vehicle.
1: Yeah, 99 was just looking at that thing.
2: I'm a 19 caller.
3: 160.
2: 160-32 is trying to help you out. You need him?
3: 160. 33, I found him, the wagon. I'm going to use them for a mission we got going on. They're going to be with me for a little bit, all right?
2: All right. If you want me to call them down, let me know where and when. I got him on lunch still in one.
1: Can the sergeant approve my case for prior test when arrest, please?
2: Sergeant 18, check the queue for 24, please.
1: 99.

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1: Sure can.
0: Can it be 2, Charlie, 4, Robert, Charlie, 1, George, George, 1, Henry, Robert, 6, 2, 0056.

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0: Are you looking at a Chrysler Pacifica red?
1: 10-4.
0: Okay, I saw it out of Fort Wayne, Indiana, and it looks like it expired November of 25. Owner is a Brad Warner. Did you want me to put you on a stop?
1: No, we're good, Swat. Thank you, Swat.
0: Still pending an 18, a PD accident division in Cherry, 20 minutes on a disturbance at the free hand, 19 East Ohio. Ma'am won't leave.
2: One,
3: 2, 3.
0: Sergeant at 1.
3: 120.
0: 20, the lady from the accident, 500 Congress, is willing to go in after our call back. I'm going to 18 call it.
2: 123. 123. Hawaii Castle job, you got 5 train kids. And I'm swinging by the Aiden Madison disturbance.

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1: I have a man that won't leave. He's a male white with a black shirt and cut off sleeves.
0: 99. I'm passing by on my way to 3:30 with all that. I'll go there first.

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0: a unit.
1: One cent.
2: Yeah, do you want to give that citizen a call there? 2 hours old, see if she's still waiting out there.
0: Okay. 479 is a 2006 Honda Element, orange in color. Bearing Illinois plate, Eddie Zebra, 32137. On Tuesday, the 12th day of May, 2026, at 2311 hours, this vehicle safely struck the victim while he was changing his tire at 6835 South Pulaski. The vehicle did not stop and continued northbound on Pulaski. Vehicle frequents the 8th District. If located, secure the vehicle. 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Notify Area 1 HGS immediately at 312-747-8380 or the PAX 1115. Correct consul time is 1300 hours on the 15th day of May, 2026. Chicago point to point is clear.
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1: 1873. I have them in the station. Are they not in there? 1873?

0: Wabash and Randolph, anonymous, says a homeless woman has her two children. They are selling candy. Police should check on the little kids. They've been out there for 3 hours. One is lying down in the fetal position on the ground, and the mom is holding her other child. And Sarge State and Randolph are going to give a 19 call then, 5 call.
1: Did you get a hold of her or no?
0: Yeah, there was a he, and he already left.
1: All right, yeah, we'll just make it on 19 call for now.
2: Hey, Squad, you can fire Eddie that call at the Wingstop. 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
3: Squad, can I get an RG for 1330?
0: John King, 255-535, 255-535 on event 05432, 05432.

0: 4575 Adam.
1: 4575 Adam.
0: Can I get some relief?
1: For lunch, okay. Anybody want to volunteer at Oak and Cambridge? 33, you got it?
2: 1833 is negative. I'm at 19 East Ohio. Can I have an RD for 1330?
1: Let me switch it. Hold on. All right, ma'am, your 1330 is going to be John King, 255-537, 255-537. The event is 057-83, 050-783.

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1: 20.
0: 20, I'm going to put an 18 pile at Lincoln and Wells. PD accident caller is going in to the station.
1: 99.
0: If you drive down the 2300 block North Clybourne, you might find a water heater in traffic facing southbound. It fell off of a truck. I don't know if the truck's still out there or still moving, but a water heater, either way.
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0: Okay. And they just called back 33, so he is still out there.
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0: And for the radio, 833 is responding 99 to the southwest corner, 330 North Wabash, Mel White in the plaza, per security. He's loitering. It's going to be a beard, light blue or gray shirt, blue pants.
3: I'm coming from a ways with Albeco.
0: Thank you, sir.
4: Hey, 18-12. Why don't you clap on the house, dude?
0: All right. Over by the hospital in front of the Cava restaurant, 2590 series, should be a female black gray jacket and a green chair. Outside the restaurant, yelling, verbally abusing people. Security checked on her. I guess that wasn't enough.

0: 18 20.
1: 20.
0: I'm gonna head over to 33 Eastern.
1: Mental Health 100, South Michigan, male black 30s, gray hoodie pajamas, here zebra, in and out of the bank, talking to himself, left out again. Also, well-being tech Wabash and Randolph should be homeless woman with the kids, still pending, going in overtime, Washington and Michigan, six male Hispanics soliciting in the park. The found property, Jackson and LaSalle, for an hour and a half. Homeless man left car keys by the fire hydrant. Homeless man left car keys by the hydrant. Almost 2 hours, 19:10, Indiana. There was a disturbance consistently from the neighbor. 133?
2: Yes, squad, we're over here in the 10th sector. We're just looking for info. Where does 160 need us?
1: He didn't tell me anything. 160. 160 on the air, 160. I think he keeps switching over. 160, 160.
2: That's all right, squad. We'll rendezvous with one of the attack units over here.
1: All right, yeah, it's the secret squirrel thing. I'm not in privy.
0: One fourteen.
1: Yes, you want to check on the lady and her kids?
0: Yeah, I'm going to give you a call for his Wabash, and I check well-being. I'm right here now. I'll give you a call in a second.
1: I appreciate it, and I think those are the flyer boys out there on Michigan. Maybe fly by there. Oh, no, this is the guy in the bank. Never mind. Washington and Michigan it is, flyer boys out there. Now at Burrito View, 18, 200 East Ohio, homeless lady is on the patio. She won't leave.
3: 1833. 33. Hi. Nobody out here who works here is aware of this call. Could you send someone from security to the plaza?
1: I'll call him back.

0: Since the call was on a Mel White, is that correct?
1: Yes, ma'am. Mel White, the first description said beard, light blue or gray shirts, and blue pants. He had pulled his pants down initially. Then on the callback, it just says Mel White still in the plaza. And my partner's on the phone with him now.
0: 99, he's here.
2: Eddie.
1: Thank you.
2: Well, it was that 100 South Michigan swing right there. Something about somebody going in without a thing.
1: A mental health, yeah. Male, black, 30s with a gray hoodie, pajamas. And he was in and out talking to himself. And he left. They didn't give a direction, but that was from the Citibank.
2: He left, he got no pickup.
1: They didn't give a direction. It says he left out, was left.

0: speaking, 34.
1: 34.
0: Hold on with the report. Can you give me 30 and station, please?
1: 834 on report.
0: 161, boy.
1: 122. One, two, two, was that you coming in?

0: 161 boy.
1: Just wanted
0: to show us with one in custody, and can we also get an ambulance to Wacker in Michigan? She's complaining of chest pain.
1: Okay, let me put you on. Are you going to stop Michigan and Wacker and a female adult with chest pain at some point?
2: If you pull me down for the station, I'm going to be in lunch, please.
1: 834 lunch at 18.
2: Hey, man, I'm all done with the report.
0: 1820. 20. The subject asked for an ambulance due to abdominal pain and pain with his carotid artery.
1: His carotid artery in 330 North Wabash. We will get him one.
0: All right, thank you.
1: Houston 18. And citywide units at Webster and Halsted, a battery in progress. Halsted and Webster, large group of kids in a fight. 18 is on 4.

0: Okay. One 14, can you copy me?
1: 114.
0: Yeah, put me on Wacom, Michigan.
1: Okay, thank you. 103 Eddie.
2: Good afternoon, 5 8 7 7 8 8 at the same location, 5 Grammy.

0: 164, Adam.
1: 64, Adam.
0: Can you show me up here at Wagner, Michigan, and where I have one in custody as well? I'll let you know once we might have another one.
1: All right, let me clear you from the WID. I have you on Michigan and Wacker, one in custody at 1319, possibly another one. Yes.
0: 160.
1: 60.
0: Hey, make this a vendor enforcement mission. Put everything under that event number, everything associated with any arrest concerning vendors here for the First District.
1: Okay, then I'm going to pull you from that one because we have everything on this on view that I knew nothing about. So we're going to use event number 06207. I'm going to pull you off of that, meet D with 33, put you guys with the tag.

0: 103.
1: Ticket a mission and not a stop. 103, Eddie, go ahead.
2: SMP shows on the same mission. David and I.
1: I already had you there. You said David is also with you, right?
2: Yes, sir.

0: 18 and 20.
1: 18 and 20.
2: 18 and 2.
0: I gotta give you the Parker, and this PD accident is over an hour on the beat at Division and Cherry. It was a CTA bus 8554 at noon, if they're still out there. At 5.
1: No, no, it's
0: 820, where are you calling?
2: Negative.
0: 120, maybe?
2: 110, I was calling. Michigan and Washington. Do me a favor, call, do a call back on that. Let me see if those are Flyer Boys or if those are actually vendors.
0: First district, that that just occurred, 615 West Randolph. Three male blacks came into the location. Customer has their purse with wallet on floor. Man digged into wallet and stole purse. Red hoodie, gray sweatpants.

0: 43, Henry.
1: Thank you, Henry.
0: Oh, you're on e-learning, Sister Guide. Got narcotic sales, but it isn't. It's cigarette sales from 2930. Dearborn Anonymous says the woman is selling cigarettes out of her apartment, but they didn't give me an apartment. Can somebody code it?
1: Well, go ahead and quote that. 19-4.
0: Thank you. Those are vendors out there in Michigan.
1: I see if someone from that mission, 160's mission, wants to go with it.
0: 160. Can this Washington and Michigan vendors call with six male Hispanics soliciting in the park? Can you guys look at that over there?
1: Yeah, we're going to make our way south once we're done here. It might be a minute, but we'll get there eventually. Just throw it in there. We'll go there.
0: Thank you. I'm dipping it to the ticket. Appreciate it. 814.
2: Go ahead.
0: Yeah, I have, and gets an assist card. Battery is in progress. Webster and Halston. Halston and Webster is about 10 minutes now. Said there were a group of 50 teenagers, but male and female. They were fighting and damaging a sign. Nothing else. 1802, Sam.
3: There's no cans available over there, Swift.
0: Okay. 1146 on Wabash is coming down. 100 X-ray coming in.
4: 8100 X. Can you hold me down a station assignment? 2901 King, 1815 is the unit number.
0: 1800 X, you're going to 2901 King and 1815. Got it.
4: 81.
0: I typed it right and thought I was dyslexic. Okay, gotcha.
4: Thank you.
5: 1821. You can show me right one. 1814.
0: Thank you, ma'am.
1: 7522 Charlie.
0: 7522 Charlie.
1: Traffic stop 1620 South on Michigan, please. Thank you.
0: 1620 South on Michigan. We gotcha.

0: because the backlog is in and I'm required to. That just occurred. 615 West Randolph over the time. That was 3 male blacks came in. Customer had a purse and a wallet on the floor. Somebody dug in her purse and took her wallet. They described a red hoodie, a gray hoodie, and the third one, gray sweats. I have no direction of flight. Clear. Could call 311 and make a report. Person is
1: okay.
0: Down 11%. Okay, so I will try it. The found property for 2 hours at LaSalle and Jackson, male black gray pants, was homeless, according to the cell phone caller who left car keys near a fire hydrant. And then they describe a female black with, okay, the homeless man had on gray pants and he left car keys.

0: 811, just a question. Did you find a fire heater, water heater?
1: Yes, ma'am. It was put to the side. Maybe you want to send a street and sand to pick it up from there?
0: Yeah, well, okay.
1: Quite
0: okay, we could do that. I'm going to just do this one to you. Thank

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There's a wire box hanging low. There's no sparks, no fire, a lot of wires in the box. Caller is afraid it will fall. It hasn't fallen. She called 9 or ComEd on her own.

0: 20 for info, 120.
1: What?
0: What do we do in such instances? Does somebody go and pick up these car keys on the ground by the fire hydrant and inventory them? Is that what we need to do?
1: No, you can just go there.

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1: squad, show me going into the station to assist 24 to take a female prisoner to the lockup.
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0: There's no answer on my call back, and we don't see anything out of here. 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On my way to my lunch location. I'll give you the address in a minute.
1: Enjoy it. Let me know when you get there.
0: Bye, man.
2: 123.
1: Anybody see those wires hanging over there by Halston and Weston Alley? Who's coming in? What car?
2: 123. 123. Hi, Spring. And then can you put me on the first inbound?
3: Eighteen thirty-three. This is Ambulance 11 North Western. Thank you to 1820. Put me back on the 19 East Ohio job.

0: 754 John.
1: 754 John.
0: Can I get a number for the Lincoln Kids Day Parade at Kemper? And Geneva, Paris?
1: Yes, sounds so cute, Kemper and Geneva. It's 06460 if you need your number for Kemper and Geneva.

0: 9777 North LaSalle's Taco Bell. Female won't leave. Female black, black puffer jacket. Blue scarf, blue jeans.
1: Well, 14, do you have a vacuum for that 100 South Mission job?
0: I think that must be one I got rid of. I don't have Michigan pending.
1: Okay, perfect.

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0: Could you run a livery plate for me? 9648 Lincoln Young.
1: Standby. 831, I'm getting a 21 Mercedes-Benz van. Is that what you're looking at?
0: So this is the plate that the guy has given us. So we're not looking at anything right now. Thank you.
1: Okay, yeah, it's a 21 Mercedes-Benz van, comes out of the Plains to Empire Limousine, expires in December of this year, Firmo.
0: 10-4, thank you.

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2: 5320
1: Frank. Squad, I'm transporting one from 1455 West Fullerton to the area. Last two on the miles is 14, and we're going to area 3, Belmont and Western.
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1: Thank you.
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3: Hey, 812. I was looking at 614 camper over at the elementary school. They hold me down here for the rest of the tour.
2: Oh, okay. That's where. Person wanted Mado 1121 North Orleans. Mr. Snyder was supposed to be arrested. Is in the building. Male, white, all black clothing. 302 is the unit. They got an RD number here. Caller's in 108 where she's safe.
4: Well, 60.
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4: Hey, we're about to move from Washington, Michigan and Wacker. On Washington and Michigan, they said there was a call of the six vendors. They still over there or they moved? Let me know where they're at because we're going to be moving in that direction.
5: No, I'm not.

0: All right, guys, Star Watch is here. 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
1: 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Well, you got 19 Paula Java. 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
0: 10-4.

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0: Pending an 18, criminal trespass, 600 East Grand. Person wanted, 1121 North Orleans. A disturbance, 259 East Erie. Disturbance, 200 East Ohio. Disturbance, 777 North LaSalle. Auto accident, 10 East Grand. Parker, 1531 North Dearborn. Info for the police, 2248 North Halstead and a Parker, 615 West Comfort Place. Pending an 18. Pending a 1, just a disturbance, 1910 South Indiana.
1: Hey, 830, what's the info for the police? Is that the wire's down?
0: Yeah, the ComEd box is hanging low.
1: All right, 99. And then 615 Kemper, you can 19 or 6 Paul. We have cars over there.
0: 10-4.

0: 163.
1: Yeah, for our task mission over here. What's our event number overall?
0: 06207 for Michigan and Wacker.
1: Thank you. We're going to keep the same number. I'll let you know when we relocate, but we're going to go over to the mountain.
0: For it. 1831 for info. Or a sergeant in 18 that can call 1831 for us.
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0: 1831,
1: they had a disturbance in your stack at Stan's Donut, 750 North Rush. Did you ever make it to that?
0: Negative, ma'am. We had a traffic crash report to do.
1: All right, 10-4.

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0: 1834.
1: Can you take this reassignment disturbance at Stan's Donuts, 750 North Rush, for a male that was wearing a blue shirt, no shoes, laying in front of the door? It's got over 2.5 hours on it.
0: Okay.
1: If anyone else is close for 750 North Rush, please.
0: 1034 is by
1: 10-4. Thank you.

0: 164.
1: 164.
0: Yes, ma'am. What's the event number for this mission over here on Michigan and Wagner?
1: 06207. 06207.
0: All right, thank you.

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1: 1807 David.
0: Can you show me at 615 West Temple at the school? We're here for a community engagement.
1: 10-4.
0: Thank you.

0: 1834.
1: 1834. Nobody here in the front. This is like a no call. You need 5854. Anything else?
0: I'll get someone to go with you. Criminal trespass, 600 East Grand. At the CTA bus turnaround, a female black with a gray hoodie and a walker was trespassing underneath the Navy Pier sign, but security called back saying she left.
1: 580.
0: Thank you.
1: You got anything else?
0: 34, there's a disturbance, 259 East Erie for Northwestern, saying there's a female black sitting in a green chair outside the restaurant by the hospital, yelling at people passing by.
1: Okay,
0: let me know.

0: 114.
1: One one four. 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
0: 10-4.

0: 1833.
1: 33. Keep on my supervisor, notification report, and show me clear, please.
0: Sergeant, 18.
2: 20.
0: 1833 has a case report in the queue.
2: Mayday.

0: 34.
1: A34.
0: 590. What else do you have?
1: 34 next up, 230 East Ontario for a female, 75 years old, that fell down and can't get up.
0: I'm just here. I didn't see anybody. Come out right now.
1: Yeah, it just came over 2 minutes ago.
0: I'll move on.

Units in 18. Tomacast is busy. Units in 18, battery in progress. 1234 North Halsted, 1234 North Halsted, for 20 to 25 people fighting outside the gas station.

0: 160.
1: 160.
0: All right, we're by the Fawcett. Can you have the wagon and the bread truck come here to load up these carts for us, please?
1: 133.
2: 133. Where's that location again?
1: By the fountain.
2: En route. About a minute.
0: The truck right into the fountain because the carts are big and heavy.
2: 10-4.
1: 160. You needed the wagon and who else to go over there? We couldn't copy.
0: Squad, we got like a big bread truck kind of looking thing. So let's load up all the carts. They know who they are. They're coming over here.
1: Oh, okay.
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1: They're by the fountain.
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0: 1814.
1: Can you guys ride together on that battery in progress? Getting multiple calls now for the subway at 1234 North Halsted for 30 kids fighting.
0: 1299. 1499.

0: 814, there's quite a big crowd inside the subway coming out now.
1: All right, big crowd coming out the subway now. Is 22 with you?
0: I hear sirens coming behind me.
1: All right, 22, you almost there with them?
2: I'm here, I'm almost there.
1: 10-4. If anyone else is close and wants to go over there, please, 1234 North Halsted, large group exiting the subway now.

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0: 1-2-4. Can you let my sergeant know I got one in case support in queue, please?
1: Sergeant for 124.
2: 1-7-4-9-9. All right, 120, sorry.
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2: 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Afternoon, Squad. How are you with EPLs all day today?
1: 10-4. Good afternoon.

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1: Boy,
0: we're getting a couple calls for music disturbance at Washington and Michigan for Bucket Boys. Can you check that out when you get on post?
1: 10-4.
2: I'm sorry, can you give me that number one more time? We're up on the amp. I think you can clear us off. We're all heading to the station.
0: Okay, 06207, 06207, and you're all heading in? 1427.
2: Thank you, ma'am, and thank you for all your work and the SSD. Appreciate it.

0: 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Taking 3 to the 1st District. Last 3 on the mileage is 208.
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2: really quick?
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0: Can you show us on an 18 on a report?
1: 10-4.

0: 7522 boy.
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0: Well, we had Travis 577 East Washington. Can you try and run an Indiana guy with trust plate full person?
1: Yep, go ahead.
0: Eddie Charlie David 169.
1: 10-4.

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1: Go for it.
0: On a Nissan Altima, brown in color, coming back clear and valid, expires in July.
1: 10-4, thank you.
2: 133.
0: 133.
2: Landed at 1209 on the mileage.
0: 10-4, it's 1439.

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0: You can clear a Zoom jumper.
1: 10-4, we got you cleared.

0: Noon 18 and assault in progress. LaSalle and Superior. Superior and LaSalle for a male black wearing a black hoodie threatening people, pushing his wife. Nothing further.
1: Thirty-one.
0: Good afternoon. If you could take that assault in progress, please list down Superior for the male black hoodie threatening people while pushing his wife. And then I'm going to stack a disturbance down the street, 777 North LaSalle for a female refusing to leave Taco Bell.
1: 10-4.
0: Sergeant, 18 for a code.
1: What do you need?
0: Person down from 600 North Wabash, they return to quarters. Can I dip it to them?
1: Yes, you can. Thank you.

0: 1822, can we cut out that subway job?
1: Hey, Chicha.
0: Chicha, we could cut out Halstead. A22, that battery, we could code it out.
1: A22, yes. 19 Paul Squadron. Thank you for team preventer.
0: Thank you. Have a good night. A22. 120. Yes, 120 days. You had found property on your box from Second Watch, Jackson, and LaSalle. Can we code that out, or you need to go in on it?
1: No, that was a code. Thank you, Paul.
0: 10-4, thank you. 1823.
1: 1823, good afternoon.
0: Good afternoon. 1811 for the backup.
1: 23, we are 10-4 this afternoon.
0: Oh, awesome. 11, disregard. 1823, person wanted on your beat. 1121 North Orleans. Apartment 302 for Mr. Snyder, who was supposed to be arrested. He's a male white wearing all black clothing. He's in room 302. They have RD against him.
1: 23, 10-4.
0: 1811.
1: 11.
0: Good afternoon. Info for the police, 2248 North Halstead for ComEd. Wire box hanging low. ComEd's been notified. 811, you copy?
1: 99.
0: One twenty-three. You're 99 today.
1: 99.
0: Okay, I'll send someone with you. Hold up alarm 1139 South Delano at Treasures Jewelry for the hold up alarm.
1: 99. And good afternoon.
0: Good afternoon. 121. Can you go with? 121. Actually, 121, disregard. 111. 111, third watch.

0: 111. All right, 123, hold off for now until somebody else comes out of roll call.
1: What you got in boxes? One eleven.
0: Good afternoon. We got up and rolling. Can you ride with 23, 1139 South Delano on the hold up alarm?
1: 99.
0: And then whenever you're clear from that, I'm stacking an auto accident in Jackson in Michigan.
1: 99.
0: 131. Good afternoon. Are you the early side wagon?
1: 10-4, we're the early side wagon. We're going to be in that Dearborn.
0: All right, detail to the Dearborns for now, 10-4. Just going to stack a park of Parker whenever you clear.
1: 10-4.
0: And units in one, there's a reckless driver on Lakeshore Drive going northbound from 1600 South. A blue Chevy, Frank Tom, 47212, driving reckless. We're going to code that out.
2: One twenty-one. Hello.
0: Hello. Good afternoon. A battery in progress. 2001 South Michigan. It's the next oldest for somebody fighting inside the apartment. They don't know the apartment number. They heard a woman scream.
2: 10-4.

0: 113.
1: 113, but they're holding a 1 on paper.
0: All right, a disturbance, Anna Parker, when you come out in your stack.
1: Negative. It's going to, we're working on something else. It's going to take about a minute.
0: Okay,

0: Still pending in Wanna Battery, just occurred 2024 South Wabash disturbance with 3.5 hours, 1910 South Indiana disturbance, 54 West Van Buren. A Parker 6 North Garland Court, assisted citizen 1521 South Wabash. Pending in 18, criminal damage to property just occurred at Clark and Division, disturbance 200 East Ohio, disturbance 755 West North, disturbance 474 North Lakeshore. Auto accident 10 East Grand, Parker 1531 North Dearborn, Parker Division in Dearborn. Matter report 2001 North Orchard and a Parker 2017 North Halstead, pending in 1 and 18 in a backlog, zone 4 clear. ...141, are you detailed to the theaters?
1: ...141.
0: Are you detailed to the theaters today, ma'am?
1: Yes, I am.
0: Okay, 10-4, good afternoon.
1: Good afternoon.

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1: 131.
0: Inside the Dearborns, there's the EMS call, 2951 South Federal, apartment 102, for a male that's being unresponsive, requesting an ambulance.
1: 10-4.

0: 1862 David.
1: 1862 David.
0: For an ID for me, please.
1: An ID, go ahead.
0: William 263-6658-7192.
1: 10-4.

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1: Go ahead.
0: Is this for Peter Wichert?
1: 10-4.
0: Are you clear to copy?
1: 10-4, roll the transport.
0: Can I get a cage car 641 North Clark, please? Anyone able to do that transport really quick? 641 North Clark. Is that anyone close for 641 North Clark to do a transport? We don't have anyone right now.

0: 83 George. I'm just leaving the station. If they can hold on for about 5 minutes, I'll be there.
1: Okay. 62 David, if you give him a few minutes, he's coming out the station.
0: Come for it. Thank you.

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0: Street stop at State and Grand.
1: Street stop, State and Grand, 10-4. Is there an available TAC unit at 1 for a sec? 62 David, go ahead.
2: Scott, we got a Cook County Sheriff's Police going to transport. Disregard other unit.
1: All right, Cook County on scene to do the transport, 1501. 1883 George, take a wave off. Cook County is on scene. Is there an available TAC unit in 1 that could check out a sex offense for us at 123 North Jefferson for a male with his private part out, urinating on the side of the building?
0: 163. 163? Yes, squad. Everybody in the office is held down on this mission for the rest of the tour.
1: Oh, okay, perfect. We'll put the other ones that weren't on it then. Thank you.
0: Thank you.

New and 18 Assault in Progress, 100 West Ontario at Portillo's for a male, white, gray hair in his 50s with a long beard and a black shirt, holding a lighter, yelling racial slurs at the security guard.

0: Are there any 180 units near 6 North Garland Court, Garland Court and Madison for a parking complaint about vehicles blocking the alley?
1: One eighty Charlie,
0: thank you.
2: Thanks, Liz.
3: 180, boy, we're going.
0: Thank you.
4: 114 days.
0: 114 days.
4: Yeah, I'm gonna be logging on as 124 third watch. Can you log me out? I'm away from the PC. And then I'll shoot you a message on what I'm gonna be doing.
0: Yeah, we logged you out 40 minutes ago.
4: 1862 boy.
0: 1862 boy.
4: We're going to transport over here on State and Grand.
0: Is there a unit with a cage that could go over to State and Grand for transport for 1862 boy? And are you 1863 boy or 62 boy?
4: 62 boy.
0: Okay, I think you logged in as 63 boy. Can I get a unit with a cage, please, State and Grand? Anyone close with a cage, State and Grand, please?
5: 1831, we'll go.
0: 1831, 10-4.

For units in 18, this is now coming over as assistant police officer, originally a battery report at Lincoln Park High School, 2001 North Orchard. His 16-year-old daughter was attacked by a group of females. He needed a report, but now he's calling it as assistant police. Daughter was attacked. Offender's name is Peyton Givens and Naomi Little. Offenders are on scene at the school. They're waiting for a report.

0: 180 boy. Actually, disregard.
1: Boy.
0: 862 boy.
1: Yeah, I'll run a name with you.
0: Run a name, go ahead.
1: Last name's gonna be Metlock. That's gonna be Mary, Eddie, Tom, Lincoln, Ocean, Charlie, King. First name's gonna be Tyrone, that's Tom, Young, Robert, Ocean, Nora, Eddie. Middle initial's gonna be D as in David. Date of birth is gonna be 28 July 1982.
0: 10-4, stand by.

0: 5700 Adam.
1: That Volvo is hitting, going westbound from 140 West Ohio Street. Plate number Frank Boy 40623.
0: That same Volvo from earlier is going westbound from 140 West Ohio now.
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2: Hey, squad. If you can notify a sergeant, we're going to have a bona fide DOA here. Appears to be natural.
0: Sergeant in 1.
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0: DOA at the Dearborn appears to be natural.
2: Okay, what's the age, squad?
0: X-ray 121, what's age?
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0: 1862, boy, for your name.
3: Boy.
0: Tyrone Metlock is coming back clear and valid, 440 North Wells out of Chicago. There is one in there for Indiana, but it's not extraditable here.
3: Hey, 1862 boy, show us a one in custody.
0: 862 boy, one in custody, 1511.
3: 7389
0: Eddie. 7389
3: Eddie. Squad, we got a couple complaints from these, general public passing by from state, from Van Buren to Jackson. You got a large group of F1, M1s. Standing out here smoking weed and drinking. I don't know if you want to send a tag car over to check it out, but they're bothering the public a lot. We've had at least 4 or 5 complaints, so I want to send some people over to just maybe disperse them. I don't know.
0: All right. On state from Jackson to Van Buren, there's a large group drinking, being disruptive. We don't have any tag cars, but if anyone else is close that could go over there, any 180 units?
3: Yeah, squad, it's by that little park right there.
0: Uh, 180 Adam and David, are you able to check that out?
3: 180 Adam,
0: football. All right, 7389 Eddie, I got a couple foot units that could check it out.
3: Yeah, thanks, squad. We just push them along or something. I don't. We're getting a lot of complaints. I'm just sick of hearing it.
0: 10-4, we got it. 180 boy.
4: You put that in our box. We're heading over there once we clear it.
0: Okay.

0: any 180 units close to the Bean in the park for three male black who are banned standing at the Bean? 180 Charlie, can you check that?
1: Of course, what?

0: 1831.
1: 18 with 1, 15, 13.

0: 180 Charlie.
1: 180 Charlie.
0: Hi, Charlie. What are you doing? Oh, it's Charlie 21 Bridgeland, 7599 Grand.
1: 10-4, we got you over there.

New and one, a mental health disturbance, 1458 South Canal, for a 75-year-old disabled male sitting at the fire hydrant, distraught, talking to himself. Also getting an EMS call, 26th and State, for a male unresponsive on the bus.

Phoenix on the zone, a white Volkswagen, a white 2024 Volkswagen. Frank 73241 is wanted for striking a squad car and fleeing the scene in the 9th District. It was last seen at 29th and Lakeshore Drive going southbound, possibly going towards 26th and State. It's wanted for ramming into 4161 Adams. Again, just for info, possibly going towards 26th and State, a white 2024 Volkswagen, Frank 73241. Driver had a warrant.

0: 113,
1: next up is going to be this criminal trespass. 1112 South Wabash for a couple of calls about a female Hispanic, 30 years old, wearing a black halter top with white Christmas pajama pants and black boots, a pink and black book bag, refusing to leave.
0: 104.
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2: 110.
1: 110, there was two different EMS calls, one at 26 in State and one at Taylor and Roosevelt on the bridge. They both returned to quarters. Can we dupe it to them?
2: No, thank you.

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0: Party for 5084, please.
1: 10-4, John King 255-688. 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
2: Hey, y'all.
1: Can we cut out the info?

0: Eagle meets off duty at 2001 North Orchard, please. They want to report that their daughter was battered. Offenders are still in the classroom or at the school.
1: Thanks.
0: One, two, three.
1: 14 Paul, this, and I need to get gas on iron.
0: 1-2-3, gas on iron, 10-4.

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0: Can you repeat that back number for us?
1: 180-boy. It's going to be 07685, 07685.
0: Thank you.

0: 180 Charlie.
1: Charlie?
0: Madison in Michigan, please, for music disturbance. Three people have a microphone causing people to be uncomfortable.
1: Thanks, 4-4.

0: 1823. Are you still working on the person wanted?
1: 10-4 squad.
0: Are you still in the station on paper? 1833.
1: 1830, I did walk past some other computers in this district. I think they're working on something.

0: Still pending an 18 and a backlog assault in progress, 100 West Ontario. Criminal damage to property just occurred at Clark and Division. Disturbance, 200 East Ohio. Disturbance, 755 West North. Disturbance, 474 North Lakeshore. Disturbance, 600 North Clark. Auto accident, 10 East Grand. Parker, 1531 North Dearborn. Parker, Division in Dearborn. Parker, 2017 North Halstead. Traffic control, 2144 North Hudson. Pending an 18.
1: 113.
0: 113.
1: They got an ambulance. It's going to be a mental site. It's a female, about 30 to 35 years of age, 5'6", 140 pounds, 5 stars herself.
0: 10-4, we'll get one rolling for her. You guys are in the first floor, or where you at in the building?
1: We're in the lobby here. We're good.
0: 10-4.

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1: 180 Adam.
0: Hey squad, you can give that job a 5 call.
2: Not an emergency as of now, but let me get one more car. This subject texting is displaying early signs of an accident or sister.
1: Somebody close to 1112 South Wabash for 113. No emergency, but he needs another car.
2: Oh, hold on a second. She's leaving. Yeah, she's leaving, Scott. We're good.
1: Okay.

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1: 7522 boy.
0: 7 plus 1. Show us assistant at 1112 cost Wabash. Everything okay. No more cars.
1: 10-4. No more. Complete disregard. 1112 South Wabash. If you're not on scene, complete disregard.

0: Let's explore him.
1: Was that 164, Adam?
0: 64, Adam. What time did I call out my arrest?
1: 164, Adam. You had one in custody at 1319.
0: One ten.
1: Can
0: you have 131 give me a call?
1: 131. 131. 131. Can you call 110?
0: 10-4.

New and 18 Assault in Progress, 630 North Rush, for an unknown offender being hostile in the lobby refusing to leave. Female black, 45 to 50 years old, wearing tan color hoodie.

units and 18, getting a reckless driver at 1701 North Lakeshore going southbound for a semi-truck on Lakeshore Drive, driving reckless, and another one at Kingsbury and Erie for black Infiniti tailgating people, acting aggressive.

Units in 18 now coming over as assault in progress from that reckless driver at 676 North Kingsbury. There's two males in the middle of the street about to fight. They flagged down a TMA. TMA is asking for CPZ to come.

0: 1831, are you clear from the transport?
1: This
0: is KSJ 745. It's 1541 on May 15th, 2026. 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
1: 1831.
0: Are you clear from the transport, and did you make it to your jobs?
1: What's on the station spot?
0: So you didn't make it, did you make it to either job?
1: Yeah, 19 Buffalo's.
0: Jeez. Are you helping out with the arrest, or what are you doing?
1: Beautiful.
0: 1862 boy for info.
1: 2060 boy.
0: Is 1831 helping you with your arrest, or are you doing it by yourself?
1: They're helping us out in processing.

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1: Alright.
0: Can you take the auto accident 2351 South State for school bus with three kids on it?
1: Alright. 132,
0: good afternoon. Violation order protection, Cindy Bischoff. Also came over to assist the citizen. Jeremiah Joe needs help getting his belongings and also set off the violation order protection.
2: Good afternoon, squad. Are we going to be the late-side wagon as well?
0: 10-4, good afternoon.
3: Eighteen thirty-two.
0: Good afternoon. Assault in progress. 100 West Ontario at Portillo's. Male white in his 50s with gray hair and a gray beard, black shirt, gray sweatpants is threatening the security, saying racial slurs.
3: 10-4.
0: And 832. I'm going to stack a disturbance at Rock and Roll McDonald's across the street for 15 people loitering.
3: 10-4, good afternoon.
0: Good afternoon.

0: 1822.
1: Assault in progress, 630 North Rush, in the hotel lobby for somebody loitering, refusing to leave, not a guest, female black, 50 years old, tan hoodie.
0: Squad, I still waiting on keys.
1: 2422 is waiting for keys. Sorry, which one?
0: 1624, I don't have keys yet.
1: 24, you don't have keys yet, 10-4. 2-2, disregard.
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1: I'm going to stack a bunch of Parkers since you're 99.
2: 99.
1: Try again, you cut out. Sergeant in 18, can I cut out this reckless drive on Lakeshore Drive? It's got 20 minutes on it. I'm going to code it out.

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1: 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There was a male with his private part out urinating on the side of the building.
0: 3299.
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3: 101.
1: There was a mental health EMS call, 1458 South Canal, for a male that was having emotional issues. The ambulance took him to UIC. Can I just dupe it to them?
3: 99.

0: 110 or 120 for info. So is 133 Henry going to be detailed to the Dearborns, or is X-ray 121 working?
1: 134 Henry is a 10-4 unit, so they'll be assigned to Dearborns. You can have 133 Henry up and floating.
0: Okay, 133 Henry. Third watch.

0: 1834. 834. 834, Salt Progress, 630 North Rush for... A34, it's going to be for that female that's refusing to leave.
1: One twenty. Yes, I heard you banging 114. 114 is going to be a down card today.
0: Okay, thank you. 133
2: Henry. 133
0: Henry. Domestic 1400 South Michigan. Good afternoon. Apartment 1110 on the 11th floor for his female Hispanic girlfriend breaking everything inside the apartment, wearing an orange jumpsuit, possibly been drinking.
2: Good afternoon, 10-4.
0: 1814.
3: Okay, first one.
0: Are you 10-4?
3: Show me looking for my partner. Yes, but I should be 10-4.
0: But you're waiting for your partner?
3: 10-4 spot.
0: Okay. 131.
3: 131.
0: Battery just occurred, 2024 South Wabash, for Rosa that said she's an Uber driver and her passenger punched her in the face. That's got some time on it.
3: 10-4.
0: 112.
2: 12.
0: 12, good afternoon. I'm going to stack a couple old disturbances, Wells and Ida B. Wells for male high on drugs, panhandling in the middle of the street, and then a disturbance 54 West Van Buren for a male black harassing people on the corner.
2: Good afternoon, Jennifer.
0: 123. 23, after death, I'm going to stack this theft, 1106 South Clinton. He was transferred from ARS. He's deaf, and he had his wallet stolen from Chick-fil-A, and he's waiting there.
3: 23, he's what?
0: Hard of hearing.
3: 99.
0: Units in 18 and citywide on Marine, Oak Street Beach, 1000 North Lakeshore Drive. Details to follow. Caller says they see a body in the water. That's all we have so far. Zone 4.
3: Repeat that, Jeff.
0: Marine at Oak Street Beach, 1000 North Lakeshore. They see a body in the water.

0: 1823, are you still working on that person wanted?
1: Martha, we're speaking with her right now.
0: Eighteen twelve. Can you start making your way to Oak Street Beach, ride with the Marine unit and the fire department? 1000 North Lake Shore, they see a body in the water wearing a white shirt, dark colored pants. No further description on that.
2: 911.
0: If anyone else wants to clear up and ride to Oak Street Beach on the Marine.
1: Wait, let me go on.
0: Last unit, we didn't copy.
1: M60 on the zone. 811, show me go on.
0: 1811, you're going?
1: 99, I'm just going to get a call in a second.
0: All right, 10-4, we'll show you going. Outside unit coming in on zone 4?
1: Marine 60.
0: Marine 60.
1: Is this body on land or is it still floating out off the beach?
0: We're not too sure yet. We just got that they see it in the water, so I would assume it's the beach. They're transferring to the Coast Guard now, but it says in the water.
1: All right, copy that. Thank you.

And for units responding to the Marine, they said standing on the concrete south of Oak Street Beach, the body's floating northbound in the water. The caller is waiting for the police. They're wearing a green hat, black shirt with black leggings to point out the body.

0: Maria, headquarters on zone 4.
1: Marine, go ahead.
0: But Emperor's responding to the area. We did speak with the caller. If they see anything, can they update us as well? We'll be monitoring.
1: 10-4, no problem. The last update we received was 20 feet off the shore, still floating northbound, though. We have a couple units responding. Once they get on scene, I'll let you know if they see anything.
0: 10-4, I also told the caller to stay on scene. M3 is on their way.
1: Okay, perfect. Thank you.

So the unit's in 18900 East Grand at the hotel. 25 to 30-year-old female was physically attacked and bleeding from the head. The victim said she didn't know the person who attacked her. Unknown where the offender's at.

0: 802 Sam, I think I see that person floating in the water.
1: 802 Sam sees the person floating. Any further info that we don't have?
0: Looks like possibly an orange cap. That's about all I can see. The rest of the body is just floating under the water.
1: 10-4.
2: PH-1 is on top of it.
1: PH-1 is on top, 10-4.

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0: All right. 1824.
2: 24.
0: You know what? 24 is set by. I forgot your 99. Hold on.
3: 133, Henry.
0: 133, Henry.
3: Can we get a call back? We're knocking and there's no answer.
0: 10-4. All right, 1824. I have a criminal sexual assault report at Ann and Larry, Ann and Robert Larry's ER room 1.
2: Very good.
4: 120, can you show me going to gas in Irons?
0: 10-4.

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1: Mark, can you hold myself, Charlie, and George down on the disturbance at 1037 North Rush, please?
0: 10-4. 133 Henry, the caller, I guess he used someone else's phone, so that person is no longer on scene.
1: Eddie.
0: Hey, is it that related to that sex offense at Rush and Cedar for a male exposing himself or something separate?
1: I believe it's something separate. I'll keep you informed, but...
0: All right, 10-4.
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3: Yeah, can you give me a 99 Adam and then put this school bus plate on the box? 97528. Sam Boy. Sam Boy's horizontal for the tag, Illinois tag.
0: All right, 10-4. It's going to be John King, 255-745. 255-745. Event number is 07804. 07804.
3: 9.
0: 823. 23. 823. The next oldest is going to be the mental health disturbance, 10 East Grand at the Hilton. It's for a female that asked him for money. She was upset when he refused to pay her and started using aggressive words towards him. Fire was not rolling at this time. The female is going to be wearing a green or black jacket.
2: 10-4.

0: 83 Eddie and George. I also had a municipal over there for somebody selling merchandise at Russian Cedar. Let me know if that is the same.
1: 83 George, it is the same thing. We're dealing with them now.
0: All right, perfect. Thank you.
2: Hey, 22.
0: 822.
2: Dearborn, 6 Paul.

0: X-ray 124.
1: Yeah, what is the initial address for this traffic crash happened? Was it at Roosevelt in Columbus? Or at this address on the ticket, 2251 South State?
0: We only have 2351 South State.
1: All right, nice. Because I think I'm having some technical difficulties not popping up in the system with the ERG generated.
0: X-ray 124, if you need me to read you the RD again, I can.
1: Yeah, can you do that, please?
0: It's John King 255745. Last five of the event is 07804.
1: Nice.
0: Right. 132, just be advised, they're calling back for 1521 South Wabash for that violation order protection.
1: 10-4
0: out. 10-4. I'm pending an 18 in the backlog, a burglar alarm at 2117 North Clifton, disturbance with 2 hours on at 755 West North Avenue, a sex offense at Russian Cedar, battery just occurred, Oak and Lakeshore, criminal damage to property just occurred at Clark and Division. An assault in progress at Kingsbury and Erie, battery victim injured, 900 East Grand, a disturbance, 200 East Ohio, disturbance, 474 North Lakeshore Drive, in an auto accident, almost 3 hours, 10 East Grand.

0: Wavy boy.
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2: 10-4, 180 Charlie responded to that. 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

We're getting multiple calls at Ohio and State in front of the Jewel for a 30-year-old male that was jumped by a group of people. Says six male offenders jumped out of a vehicle, badly beating one male down on the street. They were driving a tan, brown BMW, unknown license plate, fled southbound on State from Ohio and State.

0: Any Michigan Avenue unit Superior in Michigan for a vehicle that's double parked, blocking three people out of their parking spots using profanity?
1: Hey, Adrian, I'll walk over there.
0: Send for it. Going to be a male sitting in a gray Toyota RAV4 facing eastbound between Superior and Michigan.

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2: 1812
0: mobile. Marine headquarters to 1812. 1812, M3 is taking this victim from the water back to our boathouse at 250 North Breakwater Access. You guys know how to get here for further paperwork?
2: That's a negative.
0: If you put 111 North Lakeshore Drive into the GPS, I can guide you in from there. Let me know when you're ready to jot down our office number.
2: So 112 North Lakeshore.
0: 111 North Dusable Lakeshore Drive. You can put that in your GPS. And let me know when you are ready to jot down the office number so I can guide you in from there.
2: Do I have the office number then?
0: 1312-742-3203. 1312-742-3203.
1: Thanks, Maureen. Well, 1812, if you need me to send you the number, I have it as well. Just let me know. 1831. The next oldest is going to be this assault in progress, 42 minutes on at Kingsbury and Erie. It was a couple calls. It first started off, I think, as a reckless driver. It was a black Infiniti tailgating somebody. And then the TMAs were waved down over there. Two males were attempting to fight. One male tried using his car to run over the other male.
3: Okay,

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1: 132.
0: Can you run a deal for me?
1: Go ahead.
0: John 520-421-91317.
1: All right, 10-4. 133, Henry.
2: Henry.
1: 33, Henry. Next up is this battery in progress at Canal and Roosevelt. One call only for a group of males that jumped on another male in front of the Walgreens. No description.
2: 10-4.
1: May 10-01.
3: Squad, do you have a 10-4 unit that can come to the station so they can pick up a car from the area?
1: Not one available. I mean, 1821 is detailed to the beat, and

0: jobs. But their details
1: I'll leave them at MFG. Once a 10-4 unit becomes available, please send them in.
0: Ten four.

0: 132. Jeremiah Jones is suspended. 1521 South Wabash.
1: He's not on wanted, right? Nothing like that?
0: That's a negative.
1: Ten four.

0: 1801.
1: Squad 1823 will pick up the vehicle.
0: You said 1822?
1: 1823.
0: 1823. Okay, 10-4. 2-3, just let me know the code for 10 East Grand when you have one, and then we'll put you down.
2: 10-4.

0: And Sergeant and 18 for a code. Or 1830. 1830 is a servant at 41 East Superior. The caller called back and said no police service. He's leaving. Can I close that out? It was over a parking dispute.
1: Thank you.

0: 1-2-2. And 111 for the backup.
1: 111.
0: We have a 4.5 hour old disturbance at 19. Actually, 124, do you have an emergency? X-ray 124, do you have an emergency? You put your emergency button.
1: Yeah, this computer is having issues. Okay.
2: More like operator issues.
3: Okay.
0: 111 and 122, 1910 South Indiana, Unit 627. It was a disturbance that they had with a neighbor harassing them. They had video footage. There was a conference with a judge who gave them a no-contact order. The offender's in room 627, and the caller only called once. It's going to be an Anthony. Last name is in the ticket. 823, go ahead.
2: 823, you can 19 board that. We'll go to the area now.
0: 10-4.

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1: John King 255-786. 255-786, even number 07546. 1822 for info. Hey, 1822, after that Parker and Halstead, I'm also going to stack you with this criminal damage property report at Clark and Division. It was a third-party caller, came out 2 hours ago. Regarding a dark gray construction vehicle that had a smashed passenger side window. It looks like there was an offender that fled 2 hours ago.
0: All right, right in on your second. Halstead is going to be a 6 boy, and then I'm on the way to Hudson. Then I'll handle that other report.
1: All right, 10-4. We don't have a call from the victim either from that criminal damage.

0: 161 boy.
1: 161 boy.
0: Under the mission number that I'm on, can you pull an ID for UCR 5071?
1: From 06207, that mission. All right, it's going to be John King, 255-789, 255-789, event number 06207, 06207.
0: Yeah.

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1: Charlie, did you call 83 George?
0: 10-4, 83 Charlie or George, when you guys are finished up with the vendor over there, do you mind letting me know if you see somebody naked, Russian cedar? It has 45 minutes on it, it's anonymous.
2: 83 George, yeah, I'll go out over there in a minute.

0: Andrew George, Russian Theater. Is there a better address? A store he was outside of?
1: Negative. It just says Russian Theater, male exposing himself.
0: Okay, 19 boy.
1: 10-4, thanks.

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1: 34.
0: Did you make it over to 630 North Rush?
1: We're en route.
0: 10-4. 18:32. Have you made it over to 100 West Ontario yet?
1: Stand for it'll be a 5 void. We're currently at the McDonald's shop.
0: All right, I'll put you on the McDonald's shop.
2: Thirty.
0: We had another one. A battery just occurred at Oak and Lakeshore Drive. The caller called back. No longer wants police. Can I close that out? Thank you.

0: Still pending an 18 in the backlog, a burg alarm at 2117 North Clifton, another one at 2303 North Jansen. Disturbance with 2 hours and 31 minutes on at 755 West North Avenue, a disturbance at 721 North LaSalle. Battery victim injured at 900 East Grand, a battery victim injured at Ohio and State. This disturbance at 200 East Ohio has almost 4 hours on it for a homeless male that was eating outside of the patio. If anybody passed by the Burrito Beach wants to give a code. A disturbance 474 North Lakeshore Drive and an auto accident with 3 hours on it, 10 East Grand.
1: Meeting 21.
0: 821.
1: We were just by the disturbance on North. You can make it a 5, Adam.
0: 10-4.

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0: Can you show me an on-view disturbance at 430 North Michigan Avenue?
1: 430 North Michigan Avenue, 10-4.
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1: 132.
0: Can you run an ID?
1: Go ahead.
0: 5426737086 King. Can you let me know if she has an active order protection?
1: All right, 10-4.
0: 1883, Adam.
1: 83, Adam.
0: Well, this individual here is requesting a supervisor if I could get one over here.
1: Can I get a sergeant, 430 North Michigan, for 83, Adam?
2: 1887, put that on my box.
1: 87, 10-4, 430 North Michigan.

0: 83 George, you can clear me from this rush. I just want me head over to 43 North Michigan.
1: 10-4.
2: 132.
3: Well,
4: Paula knows there's no order protection on file.
1: 1832. 32, next up is this battery victim injured. It was upgraded. It actually came over as a domestic as well. First call came in at 900 East Grand. Second call was 600 East Grand at the Spirit of Chicago boat. The caller is a Navy Pier Security. So there was a domestic with two females who are requesting a female officer. One is hurt, and the Pier EMS is currently treating her. It looks like the fire department went to Northwestern by Ambo 28.
2: 4. 4 Squad, just to confirm, we still have one person at Navy Pier and the other one at the hospital.
1: I believe so, because it said two females, and only one of them was transported. But they were third-party. 10-4. They were two third-party callers, one security and one female bystander.
2: 10-4.

0: 1811.
1: Hello?
0: 11, are you assisting 12 with that Marine, or are you clear?
1: Yes, I'm clear.
0: All right, I have two alarms on the beat. I'll see if I can get a sergeant to go with you. One at 2117 North Clifton, that has 48 minutes on it, and the second one was 2303 North Jansen. Sergeant and 18, thread with 1811.
1: I'll advise. 11,
0: all right, 10-4.
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2: 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Is anyone available to drop off a battery?
0: Anybody that can drop off a battery for X-ray 121 at the Dearborns?
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0: Thank you.
1: Eighteen thirty-one.
0: If you could just clear up a couple of these old jobs. Again, this one had almost 4 hours on it, 200 East Ohio, in front of the burrito beach for a homeless female that was refusing to leave. She was eating outside. And then a disturbance, 474 North Lake Shore Drive, has 2 hours on it. This was for a female refusing to leave the location. You know what? They actually called to cancel for that one.
1: Thanks for it.

0: 1830, can you put me on 12 job, please?
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0: Hope you are hit on a straight field heading eastbound from 1 East Wacker Drive, Illinois Plate. Frank Boy, 40623, 2016 Volvo XC9, straight steel.
1: All right, straight steel eastbound, 1 East Wacker Place, Frank Boy, 40623, and a 2016 Volvo XC9.
2: Go ahead. 1-14 or, I'm sorry, 1814, go ahead. 7-0, 7-0, 7-0, 7-0, 1-8-2-2. Hudson is a 19 boy. 19 boy, 10-4.
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0: 18-12,
1: just for notification purposes, are we going to be pulling an RD?
2: I believe so.
1: Okay, let me know what you want me to pull. We can always change it. We have to sign up a notify for this.

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0: To one of the servants with some time on it, 1133 South Wabash. It was for two male individuals blocking the entrance, and they have food out, and people have to walk around them.
1: That's what

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2: No.
0: For the units in 18, assaults in progress, 211 East Erie at the Hyatt. There's a male black and a white Mercedes that keeps making threats. The offender is trying to approach the caller, who's an employee at the Hyatt.

0: for the units in 18, a DUI driver, 2200 North Lakeshore Drive southbound, a male wearing glasses, drinking a beer, driving a dark gray Toyota Sienna, Frank Henry, 64327, speeding southbound.
1: 5700, Adam.
0: 5700, Adam.
1: That black Volvo is northbound at 601 North Fairbanks Court. Again, Illinois plates, Frank Boy, 40623.
0: All right, 601 North Fairbanks going northbound. Is that Volvo, Frank Boy, 40623?
2: 833, can you throw it on the bus?
0: Who's coming in for that?
2: 1833, we're nearby if you want to throw it on the bus.

0: 1812.
1: Yeah, I'm going to be pulling for a 5078 right now.
0: 10-4 John King, 255-840. 255-840, event number 08228.

0: 34.
1: Fresh doesn't turn into paper. I have that battery victim, Ohio and State, on the beat that went to the hospital.
0: 34.

0: Yeah, they'll charge it at 18 for a call.
1: 1840, Calvin.
0: 20 person down, 207 East Illinois, for a male on the ground. Fire responded, they've returned to quarters. Can I do it to them?
1: 99.
0: Thank you. 113.
2: 113.
0: No threatening suicide at the library, 400 South State. Caller received the chat from a person saying they were planning to jump in front of the train when they're finished with the computer at the library. We got no description, no further.
3: 10-4.
0: 112.
3: 112.
0: First, I'm going to give you a citizen at Wacker and Garvey Court. It's a white sedan blocking westbound lanes and then an auto accident on 50 East Wacker.
3: 10-4.
0: 131. You guys are making me work today. 131. Do we have a 131 today?
3: 131.
0: Damage to property just occurred at 12 East Cermak at the Green Line. A CTA employee, such as three male youths, had just shattered two windows in the station with rocks. Still on scene. No description, no further.
3: 10-4.
0: Thank you.
3: 120.
0: 20, sir.
3: Can you clear me here with 132, and then can you give me outdoor roll call at Cermak and the Green Line? And can you also request X-ray 124 to meet me down there, please?
0: Sure, X-ray 124. X-ray 124.
4: X-ray 124, yeah, I'll swing by there after I get down off the stop of the car, but yeah, I'll swing by there after that.
0: Okay, where's your stop at?
4: I'll give you a final stop when I get a better location, but it's going to be on Van Buren off of Wabash.
0: All right. Van Buren and Wabash, so far.
4: Put this plate on the box. A. Adam W. Williams, 746-06. A. Adam W. Williams, 746-06.
0: Adam Williams, 746-06, 10-4.

This is the board in 18 of fire, state in Erie, Erie State. Got three calls. And a dumpster on fire. Pending in 18 in the backlog, a DUI, 2200 North Lakeshore. Auto accident, state in Division. Disturbance, 628 North Kingsbury, fire, state in Erie. A disturbance, 721 North LaSalle. Another disturbance just at the board, 600 North Clark at the McDonald's. There's 20 men inside the lot drinking and using marijuana. An assault in progress, 211 East Erie, with 15 minutes.

0: 821, you're lucky today. There's nothing on your beat.
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0: 1822.
1: 1822.
0: Thank you, boy.
1: 10-4. All right, 822, can you look for this DUI driver, 2200 in the leash room? It's about 20 minutes. It's a male Indian in a dark gray Toyota Sienna. Speeding and drinking alcohol.
0: 18 Adriano.
1: 822, you copy? Do you copy the DUI?
0: No, sorry, I was talking to somebody. Say it again.
1: DUI driver, please. 2200 North Lakeshore. Has 20 minutes on it. A male Indian with glasses, drinking a beer, driving a dark gray Toyota Sienna. Frank Henry, 64327 is the plate. And I'm going to stick with auto accident state and division.
0: Can I get my event number?
1: 83 Adam, sure. 08806.
0: Can I get an RD for 5080?
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1: 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Wanted for leaving the scene of a fatal hit and run traffic. This is the border 1-7-1-7-8 North Wabash. And a disturbance 625 West Jackson. For a male, has been on the corner yelling all day. 37. On Tuesday, 12 May 2026 at 2311. 121. Is that a female unit coming in first? The vehicle did not stop and continued northbound on Pulaski. Vehicle frequency 8th district. Okay, next unit coming in. Do not touch or enter the vehicle. Notify Area 1 HGS immediately at 312-747-8380. 312-747-8380. Or PAX 1115. Current council time 17:07. 2026, Chicago.
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1: 1178 North Wabash. Male in front of Taco Bell. Black vest, white shirt, gray jeans, gray shoes.
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1: 123, 10-4. 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
1: 1832.
4: Can we get a RD for a 0486?
3: John King, 255-862,
4: 255-862, event 08301. Right now, we're going to let this female get released by security at Navy Pier. There's no footage showing that she's an offender, and we'll be headed over to a Northwestern Hospital and female. And if we have to, we'll advise her on getting a warrant.
3: Okay, so far.
2: 123, 111? 22, 122. 122, 10-4. 131. Standby, 123, you got a call for Clinton? 19, Paul.
3: Alright, 10-4. 131, you coming in?
2: 10-4. Can we check with 7302 fans and see if we got any video footage over here from this incident? Three of these kids over here were throwing rocks at the PTA glass and shattered some fled northbound from here about 1641 hours.
3: Seven three oh one Sam on zone 4. 7-3-0-1 Sam. Do you got any footage at the Green Line Surmac?
5: Yeah, I tried to rewind the camera squad, and they're not rewinding right now.
3: All right, 10-4. 131, you copy?
2: 10-4.

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1: 1820.
0: Ma'am, the fire is stating Erie Fire responded to return to quarters for a dumpster fire. Can I divert to them?
1: 99.
0: Thank you.
2: 113.
0: 113.
2: Well, this person we're looking for is anonymous. They called the 988 lifeline, and they say they wanted to commit suicide. So we're going to go inside the library, see what's going on at the computer section. Maybe we can make contact with this individual.
0: Okay, 10-4.

0: 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Where you got me going now?
1: Fifty-seven hundred Adam.
2: That stolen black Volvo is currently southbound from 644 North Lakeshore Drive, Hilda Clay, Frank Boy, 40623.
1: 10-4. Eight three three. You copy?
3: Got it.
1: All right, 644 North Lakeshore, Southbound.

0: 3300. Can you head to 31 Street disturbance, 1212 South Michigan, in subway? Man in the inside panhandling. There's no description.
1: Three three hundred.
0: You copy? 1-3-3-Henry.
1: 10-4.
0: Thank you. I heard you that time. Next unit coming in.
2: 1-8-3-4. Was there a room number, or are they just in the emergency room?
3: It's 700M.
0: We don't have a room number. It just says ambulance 42 brought him in.
1: Okay.
0: You know, come in.
3: 5700M.
0: Go ahead.
3: That black Volvo is back eastbound 401 East Illinois Street.
0: Eastbound 401 East Illinois, 823, copy.
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1: 112.
0: Yes, Florida. We satisfied Wagner and Garvey, and we don't see anything. Do you have another auto accident here in the lower Wagner Drive?
1: Yeah, they're the same. You're at 30 East Wagner?
0: Yeah, that sounds about right.
1: Yeah, it's on your board, on your stack, actually. Recording out Wagner and Garvey, then?
0: Yeah, Florida. We're here. Are you going to dispatch someone for this, or you want us to take it?
1: You could take it. It's the same as the other one. It's all the same. Unless you see two different ones there.
0: That's what we'll take.

0: This is the Board of 18 in the State of Nevada, Criminal Trespass in Progress, 333 West North Avenue at the Stop and Shop. There's a disturbance with a male black with a black-gray hoodie. State his car was declined, and he's causing problems inside the store, refusing to leave. To check 18-04. Also getting a fire in 18 Cannon and LaSalle. LaSalle and Cannon. Mulch smoldering on the median. No further.
1: One thirteen.
0: It's a person down Wabash and Washington, Washington and Wabash. Male on the sidewalk.
1: 10-4.
0: Thank you.
2: One thirty-two. I'm going to 1 on reports.
0: Okay, 10-4. Unit coming in.

0: Our target has someone detained in one South State for an adult male.
1: One ten.
0: Sir?
1: The traffic stop, Washington Clark. I got a plate when you're ready.
0: Go ahead.
1: Bring Eddie, 94964.
0: 10-4. Are you good over there?
1: You can send me one more car. No rush.
2: Okay, wait.
0: 10-4. 110, can you verify that plate again? One ten.

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1: 123.
0: County got something going on here? In one?
1: Not that we know of, no.
0: Then in.
1: 110. One 10 for the plate.
2: 110.
1: Frank Eddie 94964 comes back to Patrick Ulander 244 East Pearson, white 2015 Nissan, valid till April 2027.
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finding at 18 in a backlog of fire. Cannon in LaSalle, criminal trespass in progress. 53 West North Avenue, disturbance. 628 North Kingsbury, a disturbance 10 hours, 7 to 1. North LaSalle, another disturbance, 600 North Clark. Salt in progress with 40 minutes to 11 East Erie. An auto accident, 540 North Lakeshore.

0: 1831.
1: Is that 1831 coming in?
0: Yes, go ahead, 1831. Can I get numbers for 99 Adam, please?
1: John King, 255-900, 255-900 of N0621.

0: 1823.
1: 1823. 223, yes. Show me clear. I'll fill B99 for FS4. My partner at that.
0: Okay, 10-4.

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1: Can you send us the VIC info or give us a call for our notify, please?
0: Thank you.

0: 113.
1: Does she have the duty removal?
0: They return a quarter, so we can do it to them.
1: 10-4. Right, let's do
0: Thank
1: it.
0: You. All right, I got a holding offender at Target, 1 South State, please, for an adult male.
1: 10-4.
0: Thank you. Sergeant, 18 for a code.
2: Okay, 20.
0: Man for the fire at Cannon and LaSalle. Fire responded, return to corners. Can I do it to them?
2: No, no, it's fine.
0: Thank you.
1: 112.
0: 112.
1: Yes, one. Is there any way I can get, like, an emergency call for a traffic guy crash for a Cadillac Escalade?
0: Can you confirm the address?
1: Yes, right, the address you have is fine.
0: Okay, 10-4.
1: One close, do you need a plate or you got it?
0: No, we're good. We'll roll, right?
1: You're going to need a floater for this one. It's a big truck.
3: Hey, 5700 Adam.
0: 5700 Adam. This is for that Volvo.
3: Negative. I have a 3SI hit at Roosevelt Canal, just south of Canal. I have a picture of the offender. I will send it to the SDSU.
0: All right, Roosevelt Canal. Just south of Roosevelt Canal. What's the Sam? We're going to get a picture.
4: 112, they're going to send a reload truck. They don't know if a reload will work, but they'll send one.
1: Hey, why is they're trying to figure out the exit here?
0: A24, we got your message. Thank you.

0: 18-22.
1: Yeah, Rabbit 22, criminal trespassing progress, 33 West South Avenue.
0: Disturbance with the mail.
1: 20, can we see if
0: 34
1: can go to that?
0: Okay, 10-4. Alright, 22, disregard.
2: Why not? 18-34, let me know. 121. 1-2-1. 21, being a jerk isn't illegal. Make it a 5-paw and show us going to North Branch for some gas.
0: Okay, 10-4. Wait.
2: One twenty.
0: Oh, I thought you were coming in. Was there another unit coming in?
3: 110.
0: 110, sir.
3: We're good here. Thank you for the backup. You can clear. 10-4.
4: 1-8-3-4.
0: 1-8-3-4. Is that X-ray 124?
4: 1-8-3-4.
0: 18-34.
4: You can give us that job. We'll deal with that beam anyway.
0: Okay. Disturbance with the mail, the gray hoodie. His car was declined.

0: 133 Henry.
1: Henry.
0: Can you check out acceptable being 21st in Michigan, Michigan and 21st? Inside a Chevy Equinox, a client from OnStar hit the emergency button. Victor Henry, it's a black Chevy Equinox. $5,700 Adam.
2: Yeah, the guy Cook County has over here, that's your offender. I'm having a little trouble with my emails.
0: Oh, okay. 133 Henry, you copy?
1: 133 Henry, step four.
0: Thank you.
2: Where's your truck?
0: New unit coming in.
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0: Can you all attempt to run a name for me?
1: Go ahead.
0: There's two last names. The first last name is Frank Adam Robert Eddie Zebra. Second last name is Nora Eddie George Robert Eddie Tom Eddie. First name, Edison, E-D-I-S-O-N. And then middle initial S. Date of birth is 27 July 08.
1: So far, that's a male, right?
0: So far.

0: 113. Can I get an ID number for a 0860?
1: John King 255-918, 255-918,
0: 1109522.
1: No more, thank you. You're
2: welcome. 112, can you spell the first name again, please, because I'm not getting anything.
3: Simple, the first name is Edison, Eddie, David, Ida, Sam, Ocean, Nora.
2: All right. I'll try a couple more times.

0: 120 for info?
1: 120.
0: Just to confirm, the guy that they have, does he have like a white polo?
1: 99. White polo. Okay. Blue hat. Male one.
0: Saffron.
1: And also, you can 19 call it on my end. They don't need me.
0: Alright, so far. 112, I'm not getting anything on that name.
1: 114, thank you.

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1: X-ray 124.
0: Yeah, put me on a traffic stop at, what is this? Wabash and, stand by for the cross street. F rank H Henry 12853 and give me another car. I feel like this guy's gonna have a problem.
1: I see you at Wabash and Washington. Can we have another car, Wabash and Washington, for X-ray 124?
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1: 10-4.
3: 113, 1 in custody.
1: 113, 1 in custody, 1750 on the clock.

0: S3124 for the plate. Another car, Wabash and Washington for X-ray 124. Wabash and Washington, can we get another car, please? Wabash and Washington.
1: 23 on what?
0: 10-4.
2: X-ray 124.
0: X-ray 124, you good?
3: Yeah, no, I'm good.

0: 113.
1: Shelby taking 1 for 1, 7-11 in the mile.
0: All right, 17:51 on the clock. 1 with 1.

0: 1-3 Henry. It's coming in Michigan at 21st. They requested a well-being check. It moved to the parking lot at that location. They said they can hear breathing, but no response.
1: Eco 19 Poland with 1820 and 18, please.
0: Okay. 1822?
2: 22.
0: And 23 for the backup?
3: 23.
0: To Outworld Assault, 211 E3. Male and white Mercedes making threats.
2: Hey, 2299, coming from Halstead and Cleveland.
3: 2399.
2: You said it was an hour old squad?
0: An hour, yes. Got an hour on it.
4: 90.
0: It was a Hyatt employee calling it in.
4: 90.
0: Another rundown. Pending an 18, no backlog disturbance. 608 North Kingsbury, a disturbance within an hour and a half, 721 North LaSalle. Another disturbance, 600 North Clark, a criminal trespass. In progress, 630 North Rush at the Marriott, a disturbance. 1 East Erie, an auto accident, 441 East Erie. Anonymous Reckless at the Planetarium for older model beige or tan Cadillac driving in the pedestrian way. No further.
2: You can make that disturbance on LaSalle 5, Adam. Actually, 124, can you put this plate on a box? Or DL on box?
0: Go ahead.
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1: Your event number is going to be 09924.
0: Camera ID 42210.
1: You said 22210?
0: Yes, ma'am.
1: 6354104. That's going to be John King 255937. John King 255937. Event 09924.
0: Thank you.
2: 113, we landed. 712.
1: 1758.

0: Units 1 now coming over is a person with a knife, 1224 South Wabash. Originally an EMS call, she was asking for an ambulance. She was bleeding from the head. Now there's a female black wearing a pink shirt with jeans that has a knife. Anyone close to the Jewel to ride with fire, 1224 South Wabash?
1: You can put that in my box. I'll go.
0: 120, 10-4. Anyone to go at 120, please?

0: Again, anyone that can clear up and ride with 120 on a person with a nice 1224 South Wabash?
1: 110, I'm going to clear up over here. I'll head that way.

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1: We couldn't copy.
0: Six Mary. I'm sorry, 19 Mary.
1: Actually, 124, you said 19 Mary?
0: Fine.

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1: 10-4.
2: Twenty-three, I'm right behind him.
1: 10-4.

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1: 99.

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1: 9-9.

0: 1822.
1: 22, I got a traffic stop at Long Ash and Erie. Give me South Carolina plate, 826, Boy Sam Young on a Dodge.
0: South Carolina plate, 10-4.

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1: 5700 Adam.
0: That black Volvo is currently southbound from 618 North Michigan, again Illinois Place, Spring Foley, 40623.
1: All right, black Volvo, 618 North Michigan.

0: What was the last location of that Volvo?
1: 618 North Michigan.
0: Updated. Connor, Adam.
2: The new location is 444 North Michigan. How about you?
1: All right, does anyone see it?
2: Negative. Hit on the plate reader 444 North Michigan, southbound.
1: 10-4.

0: 4575, Adam.
1: Lunch?
0: Yeah, can we get a lunch relief? Open Cambridge.
1: When a back wall, we'll make a ticket.

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1: Not that we were told. X-ray 124.
2: That's me.
1: EMS 222 North Columbus, apartment 3803. Fire's on scene for an overdose.
2: Thanks.

0: 1834, you still in the station?
1: 10-4?
0: One twenty-three. And
2: 122.
0: Deceptive practice, 600, well, 630, what's Harrison, Greyhound. They can't find the info for his bus ticket. They took his ID. Black jacket. He's wearing black jacket, has tattoo and jeans.
2: $23.99.

0: 133 Henry, is that going to be anything?
1: We found the car. There was no one in there. Did you make that a 19 fall?
0: 10-4, next up. 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Still pending an 18 criminal trespass, 630 North Rush, deceptive practice at Lincoln and Armitage DUI at Clark in Chicago. Commercial alarm, 440 North Wells, disturbance, 628 North Kingsbury, disturbance, 600 North Clark, disturbance, 1 East Erie, auto accident, 441 East Erie, missing person, 400 East Ohio, and the lunch release. Pending an 18 in the backlog.

0: 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What's 38? What's the, 38 what?
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0: Sergeant 18 for a possible code.
1: Eighteen eighty-seven.
0: He called for a missing person, 400 East Ohio. Said his wife didn't come home from her doctor's appointment, but John just called back saying the wife is home and she's fine.
1: Very nice.

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1: X124.
0: Did Fire make a removal? Because I'm up here and I don't see nobody at this unit.
1: Oh, they just went to the hospital. They just left right now. Ambulance 74, Northwestern.
0: 132. You just got, you can do it to them.
1: Sounds good.
0: And we can do, five calls.
1: 10-4, next unit coming in, 132, or?
2: Copy, South 1529, South State.
1: 10-4.